0: the show presumes. It's gonna be a lot of closed caskets and open wounds. Sound like Jason approaching soon.
1: That's why you need a silencer.
2: For what?
1: So you can hold the boom, like.
0: You hear that?
1: No.
0: See, I'm still teaching the nigga out of control.

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3: What's that? Mini disc or some shit? What is
4: this? We're supposed to be impressed? You got like mad technology?

0: Yo, what's going on, man? 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
0: That is music@thembxboys.com to get your music heard. Yo, today's guest, we got Ricky Batts in the building. Bronx, stand all the way the fuck up.
1: Yeah. Ricky Batts, baby.
2: What up? Thank you for having me, man.
0: You already know this is family, baby.
2: Word, all the way.
0: I mean, first and foremost, man, we got a new album coming, right? We got some new music. We just got a couple of hits. You know what I mean? DJ started the show off with it. You know what I mean? He just mixed some more up.
2: Mm-hmm. 100 Batts.
0: 100 Batts is the name of
2: the album. Yeah. Okay.
0: How many tracks you giving us?
2: It's produced by Fredro Starrs. Got like 11 tracks on it.
1: Oh, okay.
2: And, the first single we dropped was How Real Is That?
0: Yes.
2: We got a video out for this shit. It's directed by me.
0: Okay. You
2: know, and yeah, so it's out right now. New single that just dropped. Shit is fire.
1: On all platforms, of course.
2: All platforms, yeah.
0: And definitely on the BX Boys, you heard?
1: Absolutely.
2: All the way. They was the first to get it. Y'all was one of the first to get it, actually.
1: Oh,
2: on the first email sent out.
0: Yes.
1: That's what's up.
2: Yeah.
3: Definitely.
1: Tell us how you connected with Fredro.
2: Shout out to Johnny Vogel. He's in the building. He's the connection. He's the link behind this, man. Like, he been telling Dro about us the whole time, man. He's like, yo, Ani's got a show downtown in Manhattan. Pull up. Mm. So I pulled up, and the rest is history, man. We went to the studio. We did Every Day. You know, you heard that song Every Day with Hard Luck. Shout out to Hard Luck. And the rest is history, man. And it's been a brotherhood for, you know, for probably like 5 years now.
1: And now it's magic. Look.
2: Yeah, man. So
0: when you did that, like, to me it makes sense, right? Because when you did that joint on my block,
2: right,
0: you had that energy.
2: Yeah.
0: You know what I mean? You had that Onyx energy on that record. And I'm like, and then later on came to fruition where you guys are actually working together.
2: That's crazy, because that's Fredro's favorite song.
0: Is it?
2: That's one of his favorite songs.
0: Okay.
2: Mine. You know what I mean? Like, on my block, every time you hear that, it's crazy. We went on tour and that, it was crazy that I'm even performing that record on tour with Fredro and Sticky being my hype man.
0: Yo, let me tell you something. That's crazy.
1: And
2: they know my words.
1: It gotta be a dream for you. It gotta be big, though.
3: Absolutely.
1: It's dope.
0: It definitely gotta be something that is like monumental in your career because, you know, I had the pleasure of interviewing Fred, you know, a couple years ago. And I actually told him in the interview, I was like, yo, look, I just want to apologize because I couldn't get it no other way, but I had to get it through the bootlegger.
2: Mm-hmm.
0: Yeah, man, he started laughing about the whole situation and all that, but he was like, nah, I appreciate that because you still listen to my music and you keep it real. You know, back then it was hard because when you walk into a record store and it was explicit content, you couldn't buy it.
1: That's right.
0: You know what I mean?
2: You had to be above age.
1: That's right.
0: Above age, yeah. Right. You know what I mean? But you know what, on Third Avenue, they didn't give a fuck what age you were.
2: They didn't care back then.
0: So, but definitely, Onyx is definitely a group that inspired me, and I fell in love with that. I've said it previous on shows before, and to have them in the studio is definitely a pleasure.
1: Yeah.
0: You know what I mean?
2: Yeah,
0: by way of Ricky Batts, you know what I mean? So, let's talk more about this project, though. So, we got 11 tracks.
2: Yeah, man.
0: Produced by Fredro Starr.
2: Yes.
0: So, how does that feel to actually work with one of the artists that, you know, you look up to? And
2: I mean, you know, of course everybody's gonna say it's amazing, it's gonna, you know, it's a blessing and, you know, all of the generic sayings when you're in this type of situation. But with me and Dro, we kinda like the same.
1: Mm-hmm.
2: We the same person, like we think alike. Kinda like when as soon as we hear something, we click like, oh shit, you hear that? Mm-hmm. And then we got the same concept and we mesh and we you know, put it together. Or when he's in LA and I'm in, you know, working in the studio, he'll send a batch of beats and I'll just knock them out right there while I'm in the studio. If I like it, I'll just go right in the booth and I'll just recite whatever comes to mind.
1: Yeah.
2: And then that's how I build whatever I build. Like, yo, Dro, you like this? Oh, this shit is fire. I was like, all right, so drop a verse, or I could put one of the Gotham City Boys on it. I'll put another artist on it. Like, you know, like the Bridge of Valley. Right now, the Loyalty that you hear in the background right now, that
0: mm-hmm.
2: you know, we did that record. I put her on it. She's on 4 tracks on my album. She's dope as hell. She's from Long Island.
1: Okay.
2: Named Bridget Velli. She's nasty.
0: Okay.
2: White girl, too. You won't even think that.
0: She got vocals?
2: Vocals is crazy. She's on this Loyalty joint. She's on 4 records on my album.
1: Well, I mean, since you mentioned that, One of the questions we probably were going to ask you was, okay, tell us who features on the album.
2: Right.
1: You know what I'm saying? Let us know. Because you mentioned Gotham City, boy. So tell us who's on the album.
2: I mean, the only ones that I got on my album is Bridger Valley, as I mentioned, and I got All Hoodie. Okay. Hoodie's a young artist I'm working with. You know what I'm saying? He's from Massachusetts. And, you know, I've been working with him. So the record that we got is me, him, and Bridger Valley. So it was a dope record. I wasn't, you know, going to take him off because it's a dope record. So it's like, you know, and that's what we there to do. We working. So it's like, it's an artist that I'm working with, just like the other Gotham City boys.
1: Okay.
2: You know what I mean? It's a bunch of us, so...
0: And for the people who are tuning in and don't know, Gotham City is actually Ricky Vatt's company, label, family, team, squad.
2: Gotham City Music Group.
0: You know what I mean? That's all him.
1: Okay.
2: Yeah, Gotham City Music Group. Gotham City Boys is the team. And you know that, you know, since I came home, I put a movement together where it's like basically a bunch of misfits. Not misfits, but it's just people that been through stuff in life.
0: Misunderstood,
2: rather. Mm-hmm. You know what I'm saying? That because I'm one of those that been through a lot growing up in the streets and growing up in the prison system for so many years, more than the average. And I've been through a lot of stuff, more than the average. Yeah. And I'm here to talk about it, I'm here to speak about it, I'm here to, you know, express it through my music. And that's, you know, that's what you hear when you hear my music, you know. So I like to give my soul.
0: So would you say that releasing the records and the content that you put out is therapeutic to you?
2: Like, yeah, all the way.
1: Mm.
2: All the way.
1: I mean, that makes total sense.
2: All the way.
1: I mean, we don't do certain things over here, like certain platforms where they try to tell, you know, ask you about what you did and why you went to prison. We don't do that. But what I will ask you is, when you was down and you was inside, when did it transform? Because I know transformations happen. And when did it come to you where you were like, you know what, this is what I want to do, and I'm going to get it done? And how did that manifest when you came home, whatever final time it was, and what did you do to take those steps?
2: I think it was after my second stretch. Because when I went away, I did a 7 to 9. I came home for 6 months on the street on parole, and I went back for a 9 to 12. During that 9 to 12, that's when I learned. Because, you know, the first trip, I didn't get my GED. I had no education. I was running around doing stupid stuff. You know what I mean? I was just being ignorant at a young age. That's why I went away for so many years. And, you know, the second time, I was just nice. I was just always rapping, because I grew up, you know, from the Bronx. So
1: yeah, for sure.
2: That's in our DNA. So as I'm in the yard rapping, everybody's like, yo, you nice. Like, that, yo, everybody come to the yard when I'm out there, when we rapping and shit, you know what I mean? Like, I have books, I have legal pads and all of that shit going through the yard and in the gym and shit like that, you know? And I just built a reputation, and I just kept on with it, and I just came home and I stuck with it. I was like, y'all gotta do this, because too many people was telling me, they see me on big stages having dreams of me, people I don't even know. They would come up to me and say all of that, like, oh shit, like, it gotta be true, cause I, you know.
0: Those are the people that are gonna give you the inspiration, though, cause the circle that's around, they ain't gonna tell you that. You know what I mean? Not many circles will say, let's just say it like that. Not many circles will say, yo, Bats, you gonna be the star. That's because a lot of circles don't like to play the Pippins and the Steve Kerr and all that. Mm-hmm. Everybody in the circle wanna be Jordan. You know what I mean? So,
2: but all the Steve and the Pippins and is at the championship with Jordan.
0: But a lot of people don't understand that you gotta share
2: the light. You share
0: to make it happen. You
2: know
0: what I'm saying?
2: Yeah.
1: With the right people, around
0: their own way.
2: Yeah.
0: Everybody gonna be a star in their own way.
1: Yeah.
0: Sometimes you gotta be the player to say, you know what, Bats, it's your turn. You got this. Yeah. And a lot of people don't know how to do that. I seen crews and partnerships and real talented individuals stumble and fumble the bag because of that situation. Mm-hmm. They don't know how to, you know, play the bench for a second or two and let somebody else grab that.
2: Everybody has a turn, man. That's how I learned. It's like, okay, you got to know how to play your role. Like, all right, you see the OG, I'm with Dro. I'm a boss in my own right. You know what I mean? My experience in life, my, you know, what I've been to, what I established. But when you in a circle and you in a room with, you know, a superior or, you know, peers, but he's also an OG and someone that I learned from and I you know that shows that I have, you know, it's inspirational. So, and I learned from him because he's in the same. He's been doing it before me.
0: Yeah, absolutely. I think he came into the late 80s. I want to say officially, I think it was like 88, 87.
2: I just know that. I just know that Michael Jordan got a bald head because of him.
1: I heard that. I don't know if that. Listen, that was a story that's been told and has been said. Tell us, validate this story. Let me tell us what this really is.
2: I don't know, man.
1: Because I heard something like that. I really did.
2: I asked him, he here. So, you know what I mean? I called him right when I heard. I was like, nigga.
0: Hold on a second. I got to double check this. Yeah,
1: you know what I mean? Absolutely.
2: Nah, but shout out to Fredro Starr, man. He's an amazing brother, man. Yeah. Talented. Yeah. You know, he does a lot of beats that y'all don't even know, man. Like, he be sending the missiles through.
1: I can imagine. Yeah. Absolutely.
0: I want to ask him that question. I'm going to wait. Yeah. I'm going to ask him that question because as an artist.
2: You got a better answer.
0: As an artist, and you sit there and, you know, when you're being artistic and doing what you're doing and you're creating something, how do you let that go? You understand what I'm saying? Because you might make a beat and be like, oh, this is fire. Mm-hmm. You know what I'm saying? And to me, it's just like, how? How do you do that? But right. I guess that's, you know, what we were talking about earlier.
2: Yeah.
0: Passing the rock to the next player and let him take over.
2: Because I do that too, though. Like, I make beats that are so fire that I will make a beat that's fire, but I wouldn't want to rap to it. I would be like, you know what? Let me say this for Pop Burner. Let me see this for Drew Wolf or Real Life. You know, one of the guys. Oh, now you know what? That would be good for Smiley the Ghetto Child. Like, it's just.
0: Like, you can see it. You can hear it. You can see it. Yeah. And you can feel it and be like, all right, cool. This person goes on this. This will go here. Let me give this just a bridge or a hook or something like that. And
2: yeah, that's what I do, y'all.
1: So you got a production state of mind as well. So
2: yeah, I shoot my own videos. I do everything. Edit my videos. I do, you know, I mix and master my own vocals, record myself, all that.
0: I got to say that Ricky Batts, just watching him, he has proved that. To not just me, but to a lot of people, where he is putting in work and doing what he do. Look, he doesn't wait for nobody. And I salute you for that. Because if you sit there and wait for somebody, you're going to end up, you know what I mean? You know, walking around with cement shoes.
2: It's hard to find people that has the same mentality, the same mindset as you sometimes. You know what I mean? It's like, because, you know, there's different priorities that people may have. Mm-hmm. My priorities are different. So it allows me to have time and that I can allocate to do more than what other people are trying to do. Mm-hmm. So that keeps me to stay consistent.
1: Yeah.
2: You know what I mean?
1: That's discipline.
2: Yeah.
1: That's discipline and focus.
2: Yeah.
1: That's what that is. You know
2: what
1: I'm saying?
2: It's hard to be disciplined and focused too, because there's a lot of other distractions that's just around you every day. You know what I mean?
0: Yeah,
2: so
0: absolutely.
2: Especially if it's something you love, you gotta focus on that. You know what I mean? What brings the joy.
0: And if it's your dream, you gotta, you know what I mean, pretty much work on your dream yourself. You know what I mean? You can't expect somebody to work on your dream.
2: Nah, that's right. They can help you, but it's yours.
0: Absolutely. Oh, yeah.
2: But I think that once you have a dream, you have a vision, you have something that you can only see.
0: Mm-hmm.
2: What you see, you have to project for others to see, so they can grasp what you see and grasp what you saw, so they can follow that path. That's a goal there. Mm-hmm. You know what I mean? So
0: yeah, absolutely.
1: I mean, some people have that factor, that it factor, and that motivational pull. You know what I'm saying? And if they see you doing it, if people see you doing it, they gravitate towards you. You know what I'm saying? Yeah. But then it's your job to decipher or weed out who's going to be beneficial
2: all the way
1: and who's not. You know what I'm saying?
2: Like I said, right? People see. You know, I always say this, that people always see. You know, they have a goal, but to get to that goal, they choose different avenues, and the goal could be money. The goal is money. So, okay, now you see a person that's doing good over here, entourage, they leech on to see if they can get to that goal through that.
1: Yeah.
2: You know what I mean? But now that when it doesn't go their way, that's when they just start releasing themselves, and you start losing friends, and you start losing, you know, acquaintances, and you don't talk to people no more. It could be other things as well, like relationship issues. It could be
1: personal finances.
2: Yeah. It could be they can't go out. They can't. They going through stress. They going through. People handle shit differently.
0: Yeah, absolutely.
1: Yeah.
2: You get what I'm saying? So not all the time is a, it's a direct like, oh, I'm not supporting you, or it's like, I'm not coming out. It's something else that's going on. People don't want to talk about because it could be pride or it could be certain shit.
0: Yeah,
2: you know
0: yeah,
2: I mean?
0: Yeah, absolutely, man.
1: Nah, for real, for sure.
0: So,
1: facts.
0: When can we expect the full album to be out? Is it out today? Is it, you know what I mean? Or,
2: I mean, it was supposed to, you know, been out a while ago, but we were supposed to, you know, it's just certain things that didn't transpire. But
0: okay,
2: you know, we just dropped the first single.
1: Okay.
2: So you know, the first single's about to drop. Fucking the second single's about to drop soon. I'm just debating on, is it gonna be Loyalty or Ladies and Gentlemen? You know what I'm saying? Yeah, so you know, I got some other dope records. I got the one with Script is on there. Good Loving. Shout out to Script. He just came in the building. You know, it's dope records, man. You just gotta check it, man. My song's on there too. So.
1: What we got queued up?
0: Loyalty.
1: Okay, so
0: let's go with that Loyalty joint, and then when we come back, we're gonna invite Fred.
1: What intro the record? Intro the record.
2: Yo, you already know it's your boy Ricky Bats, Gotham City Boys. 100 Bats coming soon. This is Loyalty featuring Bridgerelli, produced by Fred Starr. Bats! Shout out to them BX boys. Urgh.

0: That's the alarm.
1: What up?
2: First and foremost, man, we got to salute the guests in the building. We got Frederick Starr in the building. We got Ricky Batts in the building. You know what I mean? And BX Boys, man, thank you for downloading the app. If you're hearing our voices for the first time, I just want to say thank you. We love you. We appreciate you. Love your support always, man. Listen, today's a good one for me, man. I threw on my fatigues in honor of Onyx and Frederick Starr because they gave us fashion. You know what I mean?
0: Sure.
2: They were the ones that had us in the street looking real rugged with the fatigues, the champion hoodies, the Carhartt vests.
0: Mm.
2: You know what I mean? I'm from that era. That's where I grew up. Yeah,
0: yes, sir.
2: That to me was just like iconic, man. And Fredro, gotta ask you, man. Mm. Like, how do you think about fashion today? Like,
1: well, fashion today is kind of coming back the way it was in the 90s because it went through a whole tight jean era, and it was that was crazy, man. You know what I'm saying? And that lasted a long time. You know what I mean?
0: It's like 20 year cycles.
1: It was like exactly. Yeah. So now everything is oversized. Now it's getting back to baggy and getting back to like that retro sound, and even not just the fashion, but now the sound is coming back to that boom bap retro sound too. Like it's cool to rap again. You know what I'm saying? So it's cool to dress relaxed now, you know what I mean? Fashion starts in New York, though. New York always starts the trends.
0: Yes, sir.
1: And I think for a minute, New York wasn't starting the trends. But now I think everything is coming back to New York. The fashion, the music, everything is coming back to New York.
2: How important is that, being that you're a trendsetter yourself with sound and clothing? You have set the tone very high for
0: a lot of people. Absolutely.
1: You know, we wasn't trying to do nothing. We was just actually, like you said, the fatigues. We was coming from Queens, originally from Brooklyn, but, you know, by the time we was going outside, we was representing Queens all day. And around Queens, all the hustlers around the blocks, they was wearing Carhartts, they was wearing camouflage, they was wearing bulletproof Carhartt suits and all that. Like, niggas had bulletproof Carhartt hats. You know what I'm saying? Real shit.
0: Yeah.
1: Big Timberlands. They was wearing the 40 Belows. And they was outside hustling. And we was looking at them like, yo, so when it was time to, like, you know, come out with the Onyx shit, we was just dressing like niggas from Queens. That's how everybody went to the Coliseum.
0: Mm-hmm.
1: Everybody was going to the Coliseum, Jamaica Ave. We was all going to the same shit. You know what I'm saying? Word up. The Chinese lady, she had all the shit.
0: Everything.
1: She had everything. Woo. We was going to see the Chinese lady right on Jamaica Ave.
0: That's right.
1: Hitting the camouflage. Everybody was a line out the door.
2: Yeah, definitely. I wish they bring back those hoodies. I really wish they bring back those hoodies, man.
1: Right.
0: It's probably going to come back.
2: Champion cone.
1: Word, the cone hat, right?
2: Yeah. Those are my favorite.
0: Yo, you said something very specific just now. You said it's cool. It's starting to be cool to rap again.
1: Yeah.
0: I want to get your take on it because I came up through the same era.
1: Mm.
0: Same era. Mm. So when music started making this transformation,
1: mm-hmm.
0: you being one of you a pioneer.
1: Mm-hmm.
0: That's the bottom line. You seeing the transition and loving the hip hop culture, mm-hmm. how did you feel about where music was going and what did you do to either support it or how did you feel?
1: Man, you know, it was a gradual takeover.
0: Yeah.
1: But the South really took over. You know what I'm saying? When I say that, it's like, you know, New York is New York. Best city in the world. Let's keep it real. Like, I've been to a lot of countries, a lot of cities. New York is the best city in the world. There's nothing. All
0: right.
1: It's the energy is crazy here.
3: Except for the traffic.
0: Well, yeah.
1: I know, right?
3: The taxi, the traffic.
1: But for the most part, it's like, you know, New York is just so crazy. When we lost, the DJs was playing down south music. And then the clubs was playing down south music. Then the rappers in New York started rapping like the niggas from down south. We lost the race to the south for like it had to be at least 20 years.
0: Identity. Yep.
1: 28. Yeah. You got spit niggas who you know get busy rapping on trap beats, dumbing it down. It was just sounding crazy. But I always found somewhere where there was real hip hop.
0: Because
1: it never really died. You just had to know where to find it.
0: That's right.
1: You know what I'm saying? There was certain niggas that was always keeping the hip-hop torch lit, you know what I'm saying? Certain DJs, certain places they was playing it, you was hearing it. It wasn't a lot. It was like one day a week, two hours, that's it. That's what you're getting.
0: Yeah, yeah.
1: Everything else is down south. Because if you look at the geographically, I mean, really on some real nerd shit, if you look at the geographic of America, most of the states are down south. Yeah. New York is just like New York, Jersey, Connecticut, Boston. Like, the East Coast is not that far. And then it gets down to North Carolina, and now you in the Carolinas. It's you down south now.
0: That's right.
1: After that.
0: Yeah, from Virginia. From Carolina.
1: So
0: from
1: everything after that, then you going that way. Because I'm from Alabama. My whole family's from Alabama. So I love the South.
0: Okay.
1: I'm part of the South. That's part of me. But as far as music wise, they took over. They got rich.
2: They
1: got rich.
0: You know,
1: And everybody in New York, I felt bad because everybody in New York, nobody had record deals. It was messed up.
0: It was a rough time.
1: It was a rough time.
2: Yeah, there was a lot of artists that were struggling out there. You had artists like you just said, he did great. God bless his soul, Fred the Godson.
0: Yeah.
1: You know what I mean? One of the illest.
0: That was my man. He was ill.
1: Like, he was what? The things he was saying is like
2: ahead of his time.
1: It's still like unfathomable. I think that's the word, right?
0: Yeah.
1: Johnny Vargas.
0: Unfathomable. Yeah, you got it. That was it.
1: Yeah.
0: He said.
1: I missed the syllable.
0: I thought I heard you say it.
2: Johnny Vogue in the building.
0: But yeah, Fred the Godson was
2: there. Definitely trying to keep that alive, you know. And I mentioned Fred the Godsons out there, Joel Ortiz.
0: Yeah.
2: These are heavy hitters to me when it comes down for the bar for bar.
1: You know what kept hip hop alive? I'm gonna keep it battle rap.
2: Yes.
1: Battle rap really kept the genre of hip hop that we like, as far as spitters, and it kept that shit, even though it wasn't on wax and you didn't hear it on the radio. The battle rap shit was the closest you was gonna get to hearing real hip hop when all of the South shit was going down. You know what I'm saying?
0: Shout out to Troy Smack for that.
1: All of that, Smack and all that. All the rappers, they was holding the culture down, really.
0: Yeah.
1: You know what I'm saying? It wasn't on records, but I was tuning into them battles. I was tuned in, like, yo, this every week.
2: Anyone specifically, like, you gravitate?
1: I could name a million of them niggas. All them niggas was dope. Just the whole culture, man. You know what I'm saying? Yeah. I think all of them was dope in their own right. You know what I'm saying? Mm-hmm. All of them.
2: Yeah, absolutely.
1: You know what I mean?
0: I mean, to do that, you gotta be.
2: Glad they
0: like,
2: gave them an outlet. Like, yeah. The leagues and all that.
0: And to do that, like, this ain't where you gonna go in the studio and try to write 50 verses and keep crumbling papers and throwing and starting over. Like, if you do this, you do it.
1: Nobody never heard your verse before. That's the ill thing about battle. Like, you could go on stage and do your hits all day. You do your hours set or whatever. You're doing the joints over and over that you've been doing. But the battle shit,
3: you gotta
1: come with new shit, and you can't choke. You gotta come with new and not mess up.
0: Yeah.
1: Because how many times you go to the studio and be like, yo, engineer, let's do that again.
0: Yeah.
1: The studio is different. Nigga on 100 take. 99. All right, here we go again. We're punching in the last word. But the battle, it's fresh. And it kept that real rap alive. Right, straight up.
2: I want to talk about your transition from an artist to a producer. And when I say artist, I'm talking about like lyrically. Because we know you could do that.
0: Mm-hmm.
2: Now you're producing, you're making your own beats.
1: Yeah.
2: And making beats as well. Mm. So how is that? And one of the questions were, when you make a fire beat, you know what I mean? Something that is a knock and it's like, how easy is it to part ways from it?
1: Right now, it ain't nothing to part ways. You know what I'm saying? Like, I really, right now, like when I first started making beats, rest in peace to Shy Skills, who produced the first album. Rest in peace to Shy. He produced Slam, Throw Your Guns. He produced Shifty, all the big records, right? And Shy Skills had the MPC. And one day I touched it. He was like, yo, don't be touching my shit. I'm like, all right. Ooh, I bought my own shit.
0: All right.
1: I said, all right, if I can't touch Shy's shit, let me touch my own. So I got my own shit, and we was just rocking with beats. Mm-hmm. Me, Sticky, Aguilar, his name was Adolf the Assassin back in the days. We had like this little beat thing. My man DL was making beats. We was in Jersey. We was just all making
0: DL.
1: Beats.
0: DL.
1: And
0: Larry.
1: You know, one day I caught the Last Days sample. The DJ played it right before. Play. I heard, I said, yo, what's that? You know, because we was all taking turns with the beat machine. Like, Sticky was going in, Sticky was doing beats. Whoever got up that day was had the right to do a beat. It was like, it was for everybody, you know what I'm saying?
0: Mm-hmm.
1: When I did the Last Days, that kind of changed everything as far as me as a producer. Because when I made that beat stayed on the beat machine for like 1 month straight.
0: Mm.
1: Nobody dared to touch that shit. And then, oh, we all made beats. That shit was playing all day. We might have turned it up or turned it down, but it didn't stop playing. When you came in the house, all you heard was the Last Days. Boom, boom. That was the move for the whole time.
0: Mm.
3: That's how it was in my house when crazy that shit came out.
0: That's a vibe. That's a vibe.
1: Like, you know, that shit stayed on the beat machine. So, and then, you know, when it made it in 8 Mile and I saw Eminem rhyming on it, I was like, okay, Eminem is considered one of the greatest rappers ever, and he's rhyming on a beat that I produced right in that little, just smaller than this. We was making beats. It was like a closet, and he's rapping on it in 8 Mile in the movie.
0: Mm.
1: So I'm like, I might have something here. You know what I mean?
0: Oh, you think?
1: You know what I mean? I might be good at this shit. So, you know, I did joints like Walk in New York, All We Got Is Us, These Evil Streets Is Rough, Rest in Peace of Panama P.I. Mm. And a lot of the second album, All We Got Is Us, the album, I produced a lot of joints. Adolf, he produced Get a Life, Better Off Dead. It's called Better Off Dead.
3: Shit,
1: yeah, Better Off Dead was crazy. And a joint called Pump Motherfuckers. Stiggy produced A Getaway Thinking or Two Rights to Make It Wrong. Like, we all produced joints from that album. Dope. You know what I'm saying? And that was an album close to us. It was dark. You know, we was watching Illuminati tapes and shit.
0: Mm.
1: You know what I mean?
0: Who
1: That's
0: was
1: how
0: it?
1: We came up with this last thing. Shit. We was watching that shit heavy, like Illuminati, like the big screen TVs.
2: Yeah.
1: You know, watching Illuminati tapes, man. All this secret society shit. That shit went to our music and went to our whole way of thinking too. We was running around like paranoid that it was a new world order. Until it was 20 years later, it's like,
0: now that's real shit though, because a lot of people was on that, like Behold the Pale Horse, reading that book, all these things. We was into that, you know what I'm saying?
3: Niggas and it, smoking dust though.
0: Nobody talks about. Excuse me, I ain't saying nothing. I don't mean nobody talks about it. I want to talk about your transition too, because you did music, you did production. But you was also on that screen.
1: Yeah.
0: You did TV and movies.
1: Mm-hmm.
0: You know what I'm saying? How'd you transition into that?
1: That was just like on some, I never thought I was going to be an actor or even, I wasn't even thinking about that. You know what I mean? I was thinking about, I want to be a rapper like Slick Rick. You know what I'm saying? Rakim. You know what I'm saying? LL. KRS-One. I wanted to be that. You know what I'm saying? But there was an audition called Strap. And, the whole honest truth, we all went to the audition. And that was my first time going to an audition. Russell Simmons was like, yo, my man Forrest Whitaker. I didn't know who Forrest Whitaker was. He was like, yo, he's shooting a movie. He looking for some young talent. Maybe one of y'all dudes will get it. You never know. One of y'all might be a movie star. That's what he said. We went in there. I got the call back. I was like, yo. They called me back again. I was like, yo, this could be something serious. Like, yeah, they calling me. So I'm studying the script, went in there and bagged it, you know what I'm saying? On some real, like, I gotta fight for this.
0: Mm.
1: At that point, it was like, yo, because there are other people too who was going for it. It wasn't just me. So now it's like, step your game up, son. They like you. Don't fuck it up.
2: Yeah.
1: You know what I'm saying? You basically got it. Just go in there and get it.
0: Mm-hmm.
1: And that's what I did. Me and Bokeem Woodbine, we was the last two standing.
0: Mm.
1: It was a lot of us, a lot of different rappers too. You know what I mean? Not just me. It was other rappers that was out. They was auditioning. Everybody was trying to get that role. And, you know, it was my first role, Bamboo. And I lit the shit up, lit the screen up. That fire that was, when I watched Strap, the fire that was in me is, I'm like, yo, who is that kid?
0: Wow.
1: Like, yo, who is that nigga? That nigga was ill.
2: Out of all the movies and shows, which was your favorite character?
1: The favorite character would have to be, the favorite character probably was Q from Alicia.
2: Okay.
1: You know what I'm saying? Cause he was like smooth, he was funny, And it was good writing, you know what I'm saying? My Wish It Was Cool was like a wholesome TV show. And I'm really a wholesome person, like, you know, it was close to my character, like the bad boy character, you know, because I come from Queens, I seen so much, I can do that because it's something I can emulate, something I seen before, something I can copy, something I can tap into.
2: It was relatable.
1: Relatable, but Q was more like me. Like, he was just a cool dude who was misunderstood. You know what I'm saying?
0: Yeah, yeah.
1: And I almost had the spinoff. Like, they were sitting down talking about, yo, if you want to do a spinoff, what would you do? I was like, yo, let's do the barbershop. And then if people really know Moesha, that was on the barbershop. With the, my father was the dude from, damn, man, one of those classic movies, my father. I'm drawing a blank. But look it up. We did the Moesha, and I was gonna do the barbershop, but I didn't get the spinoff. If I would have got the spinoff, it would have been crazy. It would have been crazy.
0: Yeah, yeah, yeah.
1: I was like, y'all want to get shot on the show, all that. I was, cause yo, JJ got shot right
0: on yeah. Good Times. Good Times, word.
1: You remember JJ got shot yeah, on Good
0: yeah.
1: Times?
0: Yeah,
1: yeah. I was like, yo, I gotta get shot, son. They was like, yo, what are you talking about? I was like, yo, JJ got shot. They was like.
0: That becomes legendary.
1: It didn't go through.
2: Yeah, absolutely, man. I was going to say like, that, but he answered it.
1: It was in the meeting like this. The white dude was in the back like this.
0: Nah, I'm done.
2: Yeah, because, you know, we know you as the rough.
1: Lawrence Jacob was my father, yeah. Okay. Yeah, from Cooley High was my father.
0: Okay.
1: Stop playing with me, man.
0: Okay.
1: Stop!
0: No, Cooley High, and that was a classic.
1: He was my pops on Moesha. He was going to have the spinoff. It didn't work out though, but that was my favorite character.
0: And that's dope that you said that because Sin just mentioned he was like, yo, you know, the way we knew you as in Onyx, you know what I'm saying? For you to make that transition, that's when I realized about you. I was like, oh, this nigga's ill, because he can do what he did. As a member of Onyx, and then go on Moesha and be this cool cat and just chill and just act. Yeah. And that's when I was like, yo, rappers got a chance to do a lot.
1: Well, you had, I mean, Ice Cube showed me that. When Ice Cube did, you know, Boys in the Hood.
0: Boys in the Hood.
1: I mean, Ice T showed me that. When, you know, we watching Colors, Run DMC. Mm-hmm. All these dudes was on TV and movies, they showed me that. You know what I'm saying? When I saw Beat Street, I'm like, yo, that dude named Lee, he was ill. I'm like, yo, Lee was ill, man. Everybody wanted to be Lee. They wanted to dress like Lee.
0: Yeah.
1: Lee was the cool little dude. He was sitting in the demographic, my demographic. The young dudes was gravitating towards Lee when you watch Beat Street.
0: Yeah.
1: You know what I'm saying? You wanted to be him. So we was getting these hip-hop images on screen before we even thought about it. Yo, I'm watching Run DMC, Crush Crew. Yo, this is crazy. Fat Boys. You know what I'm saying? Delirious.
0: That's
1: so
0: right.
1: So the rappers already tapped into it. So when it came there, it was like, oh, they did it. I could do it. You know what I'm saying? They was basically inspiration. Especially like Ice Cube. Boys in the Hood was crazy. You know? Menace of Society, Kane, and all of that. You know what I'm saying?
0: But I seen them. Like, they did gangster movies. You know what I'm saying? Ice Cube did Boys in the Hood. Colors was Ice T. The only person I saw do something different was the Fresh Prince, but he started out.
1: How could I leave out Fresh Prince?
0: But Will Smith started out.
1: How could I leave out Will Smith?
0: Yeah, but he started out a certain way, which was easy for that transition. Right. When I saw Fredro Starr go from here to the cool kid on Moesha,
1: let's not leave out Will Smith because he probably is the top guy that I was saying, hey, Will Smith is doing it. He's on TV. All right,
0: so that was inspiration. You know what I'm saying?
3: He was the example.
1: Yeah, he was definitely an example. And it's crazy because there was a TV show called B-Boys that Russell Simmons and Quincy Jones was going to produce. And it was supposed to be like the next after Fresh Prince, what they was going to do.
0: Mm.
1: And I flew out to L.A. with Jam Master Jay, just me and Jay, man.
0: Oh, man.
1: And that's the first time I came to Cali. I had audition for that TV show. And I met Michael Rapaport. He was there. I remember this white kid talking mad junk playing basketball. That was Michael Rapaport. And what's the Michael Rapaport movie he was in? Jungle? Zebrahead.
0: Zebrahead, yeah.
1: This is before that.
0: Yeah, you're going back.
1: Going back. This is like, I'm telling you. And the TV show never, nothing never happened with the B-boy shit. But I remember going with Jay and be like, yo, this shit is real. This Hollywood shit is real. You know what I'm saying? I was Quincy Jones. I'm looking at Quincy Jones in the meeting. I'm just a little dude from Queens. I'm on a plane with Jay first class. We going to do an interview for a TV show. Mm. You know what I'm saying? So that's when I was like, yo, this is real. You know what I'm saying? Jay gave me, Jay was like my big brother. Mm. You know what I mean? I had the key.
0: Whose big brother wasn't he, man?
1: Straight up.
0: Rest in peace, Jam Master Jay.
1: He was holding it down.
2: So let's bring everything up to current, to what's going on right now. We got 100 bats, right? That's
1: 100 bats.
2: 100 bats out there.
1: Bats the fuck up.
0: That's the deal.
1: I just thought about that.
0: That's the word.
4: That's a blend between 100 Mad, which is the label that Dro got, with 100 Mad with 100 Bats. So
0: okay.
2: Bats. We just did something with
1: Wordplay.
2: We just did something with one of your artists as well from Canada, A.O. Biggs.
1: Oh, yeah, Biggs is my nigga. A.O. Biggs, man.
2: Yeah,
1: A.O. Biggs, he fuck with 100 Mad. I like A.O. Biggs. A.O. Biggs. You know, you could just look at his face and tell he got a story. You know what I mean? He you can tell he's real
5: typing.
1: Yeah, nah, he just like my mom telling you, real niggas recognize real niggas. You can just see it from afar. Yeah, Biggs is good, and he's nice. He's nice with that shit.
2: So that's what I wanted to ask, because now you're working with Ricky Batts, A.O. Biggs, like
4: Johnny Boga.
1: Mm-hmm.
2: Vulgar.
1: Yeah, so, I just like I said, I like real hip hop music, man.
2: Okay.
1: You know, everybody in their own right that rock with 100 Matters is nice in their own right. And they all rock hip hop shit, you know. It's just you know, cool niggas. We got a love for the same thing, which is hip hop. So that keeps this shit really genuine, because niggas really love what they do. Like Rick Batts, he loved this. We was all on the way over. I'm like, yo, how many songs you got, my nigga? This nigga got mad songs, my nigga. I don't know. Y'all rap niggas, y'all be coming playing one or two records and think y'all niggas is doing something. Stop. Niggas got a lot of records. Niggas is working.
2: They got a catalog.
1: Catalog. Fire shit. Back to back. I'm like, damn, this nigga got albums. So that's what it is, man. We all love this hip-hop shit. Everybody rocking with us, love what they do. And we just, you know, it's a worldwide thing. We got Snow Goons niggas in, you know, Germany. They're part of the situation in a way, you know what I mean? Because they rocking with us.
0: That's dope.
1: We got niggas in different countries, man. All over, like, for real, that just rock with 100 Mad. Niggas all over. Africa, you know what I'm saying? South America. We got producers out there producing records for us, you know what I'm saying? Shout out to DJ O-Dash, 100 Mad. Like, we got 100 Mad is not just the rappers either. We got producers, camera niggas. All types of niggas represent 100 Mad.
2: So
1: shout to my nigga Ryan Pinkley, 100 Mad camera niggas. Like, we got, he's ill too. He's coming up director with the camera. But everybody represents their own shit too. Like, he representing, you know what I'm saying, Gotham City boys. But we all represent 100 Mad. I represent Official Nas, but still 100 Mad. Like, you know what I mean? It's like a sub-label.
0: Yeah.
1: Umbrella type.
0: You put it all together.
1: Yeah.
0: You know what I mean?
1: Yeah.
0: How you got, so the way that the game changed, the way you came up, and like I said, I came up the same era, it was grassroots. It was hard. It was tangible things. It was dats. It was CDs. We had to burn them.
1: Yeah.
0: Then we had to, you know, put them outside. We had to sell it out the trunk.
1: Yep.
0: But the game changed with the internet and everything. So with that transition and you and this position that you in now, you know what I'm saying? How are you ensuring that what Bats is doing and the Gotham City Boys and everything, how are you making everything moving and adapting to all that?
1: Well, we all got to adapt to this shit. It's all, it's not like nowadays, it ain't even about the talent. It's about views and who could go viral or come to something. So you got to play the game. You know what I'm saying? Because at this point, talent is not going to make it. You got to have charisma. You got to have more than that. You know what I'm saying? This nigga got star quality. You know what I'm saying? So you're going to see it when you see a live show, when you meet him in person, you see what's really good with the music. It just, you know what I'm saying, just makes sense. You know, a lot of people don't possess that. You know, Leo Cohen who's, you know, put us in the game. He said, I don't fuck with music. I fuck with personalities. Mm. Personalities mm-hmm. makes a person what they gonna be. You know what I'm saying? And the music comes after that. If you got the right personality, most likely the music is gonna make its way. You know what I'm saying? Not the other way around. Not especially not in today's climate. You know, it's all about how many followers you got. You know, what you posting up and, you know what I'm saying? Let me see your food. Shh, take a picture of your food. And you probably ain't even your food. You just walking by somebody eating. You just take a picture. Nigga, you got a lot of niggas fronting out here. So, you know, they got bots. It's all types of weird shit going on, man. Yeah. So, you know, when, like you said, when we came up, you had to have a record deal. Like, you had to go in the office. Yeah. Niggas told you no. Fuck them niggas. You in the fuck, you know, and then nigga told you yes. Oh shit, I got a record deal. Mm-hmm. And then you got money behind you. You walking in the office like you own this shit. You know what I'm saying? And then you get dropped. It happens to everybody. You know what I'm saying?
0: Yeah.
1: Except for niggas who control their masters and those type of niggas. But for most part, a lot of artists that we got signed and we got dropped. Yeah. You know what I'm saying?
2: That's real. A lot of people. Yeah.
1: Now it's indie, independent. Now you're independent and you got to make your shit work. You know, lucky for us, before that, we had Def Jam pumping money into the brand.
0: Yeah.
1: So 30 years later, the brand can still work. Mm-hmm. These artists today, especially if they're independent, they don't have the money or to build their brand up to where 30 years later they can still rock with it.
2: The security and longevity.
0: And that's real talk.
1: It costs money to brand this shit, you know what I'm saying? And, you know, you have records like Slam, those type of records, those one records. We got a million records, but it'd be like one record that's like the standout record. You know what I'm saying? That's going to keep your lights on. Mm. You know what I'm saying? We was lucky enough to have a few of those records, you know what I'm saying, in my opinion. But, you know, it's hard to get those records. And that's why New York rappers, the A&Rs, the executives in hip-hop, they know what's up. It's time to sign New York rappers again. Because you could count on your fingers how many New York rappers
0: got right.
1: legit record deals with Atlantic, Def Jam, 300, all these record labels. How many New York niggas, and I'm going to keep it real, all these niggas who own these record labels, all the top niggas, they started with New York rappers. Mm-hmm. All of them.
0: That's right.
1: And they not signing nobody from New York. They signing a few rappers, and the rappers they signing ain't sounding like real rappers. They might as well live in an A.
0: Real talk.
1: I'm just keeping it 100. So
0: no doubt.
1: It's time for the executives who's making those decisions who started at Def Jam, because most of them niggas started at Def Jam. And I was there with them. I was in there with them. And they running the industry.
0: It was all of these niggas. It was interning.
1: I don't
0: want
1: names. We know what it is.
0: It is what it is.
1: And they not signing real rappers. But like I said, real rappers back. So I think they know that too, because they know what it is. So let's sign these New York rappers. Let's get these niggas out there and let's make it happen.
0: It's time.
1: Let's bring New York back.
2: I want to ask you a question, right? Because we're talking about the internet and all that stuff. If you had Instagram back at the height of your career, how do you think you would have went with that?
1: I don't know, man.
0: That's, man, to the moon, about that, man.
1: Like, but like you said, like we had other ways. Like there was no Instagram way, but I think that nigga Q-Tip said something like a hip-hop forum. I was like, now you think about a hip-hop forum, that's how we communicated with hip-hop back in the days. Niggas had forums and shit. You know what I'm saying? Before the internet, it was like people getting
2: Source
1: together.
2: Source Magazine,
1: World
2: Magazine.
1: Source Magazine, Double XL. Yeah. So we had our shit. Five mics, niggas want to get in. Nigga, I got five mics. I think it was the last A's verse, I think. So I got mine.
0: No doubt.
1: So I think I got two. I think I got one for What If. But yeah, everybody wanted to get the five mics because that was like, What If. But yeah, everybody wanted to get the five mics because that was like a stamp of approval that you're nice.
0: Yeah, yeah.

0: You just okayed it.
1: Either that or ladies and gentlemen.
0: Nah, I think that's the one.
2: That loyalty hits.
0: Yeah, that loyalty is. So we gonna move with that. Thanks to them BX boys, A&R. A&R, the whole album. So we gonna move with that. We gonna get the cameras and get that visual to you.
3: Yeah, Voga, I got the whole album, Voga.
0: Voga album next. Johnny Voga album next.
3: Okay, word. Comfort and Chaos. So we gonna take a music break, and when we come back, man, Ricky Batts, Fredro Starr, Voga, everybody in the building. Tuffy in the building.
0: Tuffy in the building. 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
3: 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Where that grub at?
4: Word. He's coming right now. He just texted me.
0: We need the Biggie burgers. The Biggie sandwiches. Let's go. Them sandwiches.
2: They got an Onyx dish out there right now, right?
0: I want the Biggie sandwiches. I guess for once, we going with loyalty.
2: Hey yo, listen, let's go to break, but before we do, if you want your music spun, if you got that fire, if you got that fuel, if you believe in yourself and you want your music heard, submit your music to music@thembxboys.com. 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Lou Blaze, get him.

0: My man grubbing right now.
1: I will talk to you. Fred, you'll talk about some gas and some film stuff. What are you trying to do at this point in your career, acting wise? Because I know what you've done.
2: You're shaking the soup up, man.
1: I'm not mad at that.
2: Shout out to the hip hop shop, bro.
3: Absolutely.
2: This is crazy.
1: Bananas.
2: Right now,
4: it's chicken.
0: Bananas.
4: It's chicken, not bananas.
2: My God. Oh my Lord. Lord have mercy. Crazy. Yo, you know we got a lot of things moving. You know, I think it's time to start.
5: Ching Bing. What up?
2: Making things happen, man. Word up. We rolling?
4: Mm-hmm.
1: I know you've been on tour with the music. I saw some of the things y'all did overseas. I saw KRS-One. I saw Razor. I saw some friends.
2: Oh, Razor, KRS-One.
1: Yeah, that's my people.
2: Yo, shout to Razor, man. KRS-One. I saw KRS-One in LA, man. Just I was getting a lesson. Just watching a master at work. He called me on stage, caught me off guard, man. And KRS-One is a master at this thing, and Razor is with him, and Razor got this song called The 10 Rap Commandments. And you know, if you listen to that song, you're saying a lot of real shit. I'm working with Razor. I got some joints for him.
1: Yeah. That's my man, too. We do the hip hop tours.
2: Good kid.
1: He's a good kid. Got a good heart. Loves hip hop. Mm-hmm. But you've elevated. You've done so much in music. You've done so much on the road. And you've done a lot of acting. Mm-hmm. Do you want to elevate your acting? I don't think you don't look old enough to play somebody's dad, somebody's grandpa.
2: Oh, I can do it, of course.
1: But I know you can. Because mm-hmm. you are somebody's dad. Mm-hmm. So, can we start talking about some roles?
2: We're gonna have to. You know what I'm saying? Because I'm at that age where, not just age-wise, but mentally wise too.
1: Yes, sir.
2: So, you know, once you get to that age, you can really play that part.
1: I love that.
2: You know what I'm saying?
1: It's real. That's real. That's the reality.
2: You got gray hairs on your beard.
1: I sure do.
2: I cut mine off. See? No, he's not. Hey, yeah. OGs, man.
5: Yeah, you cut your head off. Hair off, right? Jordan did too.
2: Well, right?
1: I ain't mad at that.
3: I think Tuffy's trying to get you into his next project. That's what it is.
2: Yo, you got a new movie? Oh, okay. See,
3: this is where this is going.
2: Okay.
3: So this is what we should talk about.
1: Yeah, we're gonna talk about it offline. I'm gonna get your current email address so I can send you a script to look at.
2: Yeah.
1: And we'll figure it out. Zag, non-Zag, Rome's in the house. There's a lot of stuff going on, brother. We were just talking about your era and how hip hop was, and then one of the Street Team Kings walks in the door. Mm-hmm. Rome, Bad Boy, one street of the original team. Street Team Kings. It's a beautiful thing. I think that's one of the things we have to return to give hip hop, because we didn't have social media. We had Street Team.
3: That's right.
0: Absolutely.
1: And social media is not the end all be all. It just cannot be. Sometimes you got to be seriously about your Street Team and getting it right and putting up them stickers and putting up them signs and hitting the streets and let cats know.
2: You still doing it?
1: Still doing it. So I say that to say I'm looking forward to 2025. And putting Federal Star in the right film project.
2: I need some Street Team right now. I'm not coming up. Right on.
1: Okay.
2: You
1: and Bass got that.
2: Listen, I don't like to be eating, but this food is crazy right now.
1: Hip Hop Chef.
2: He's doing it right now. Hip Hop Chef, make sure y'all follow him on Instagram. Probably a lot, but this is crazy right here. This is crack right here.
3: Hip hop food truck, baby.
1: You said your food is crack right here.
2: It's crack, son. You got it.
0: Yeah. So with that being said, we're going to go grub on this. Ricky Bass is going to take over and do what he do.
2: Okay. I'm going to just sit back and get
0: hold right. Hold the beat on, let him do what he do.
2: I'm going to get right now. Okay. Get busy.
5: Hey, Hey, yo, where we at? We at, right?
6: Oh,

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Don't get laid up at Hunts Point, the murder rate's off the chart. Like Larry Davis, nigga crazy, blazing everything. 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

0: track killer. 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
1: Yes.
2: Damn. That boy, boy, get that boy a light. God damn.
1: Yo, what's that?
2: Jeez.
1: That monkey.
2: Yo, get the fire extinguisher.
1: Put that on.

0: 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The one and only DJ Luble.
1: Pushing the culture forward with them BX Boys, one artist at a time.

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0: special guest.
1: Yeah. A very, very special guest.
2: Salute, salute. What's good?
1: Introduce yourself, brother. Introduce yourself. Here.
2: For those of you who don't know me, I go by the name of Lil D. I'm from Coney Island, Brooklyn. I'm 19 years old. I've been rapping since I'm 12 years old. Out here trying to put on for the real hip-hop and for Brooklyn and for Coney Island. So tap in.
1: There we go.
0: Yeah, I got to say, you're not trying. You're definitely doing.
2: Nah, no doubt. Right. No doubt.
0: You're definitely doing. You know what I'm saying? And I got to say this. The first time I seen you, I was behind the scenes, and you was doing a cypher.
2: Okay. Which one? Which one? How long ago was this?
0: Dude, he was a youngin', man. Something cypher. I forgot what it was. But you was in a room full of hungry wolves.
1: Of grown ass.
0: He was wolves. In a mix with grown ass.
1: Yeah, I saw them.
0: And, you know, you went off.
2: Okay.
0: And then the
2: I'm
0: next
2: trying to
0: time,
2: think about when this was.
0: Oh, man.
2: Like 2019, you think, around there?
0: Probably 2019, 2018, okay, something like that.
2: Yeah.
0: I know it was definitely before your first album.
2: Yeah.
0: Your first project.
2: Word.
0: You know what I mean? As a matter of fact, I was with Jack Thriller.
2: Okay.
0: So I'm with Jack Thriller. We're talking about some other shit over here in the corner, and I hear you going off. And I got this thing where I can listen to both conversations at the same time. So I'm listening to you rapping over here, and I'm still conducting business. Mm. I'm like, yo, who's that little dude?

0: think they gave you a hard time because of your age coming to build.
1: Yeah, that
0: right?
1: Shit was, I was 14 at the time, and you know, they don't play in the city or Jersey or anywhere, like, most of the time you won't get in, but I don't know, they made me go right downstairs. That show, that was the Lyricist Lounge. I was 14. I was the youngest to ever do it.
2: I'm glad you
1: and
2: said that.
1: I went downstairs because, you know, they got the downstairs VIP area. Mm-hmm. And Benny the Butcher was down there. And we sat, like, he didn't even go upstairs or nothing. We were just chilling for an hour. He was kicking game and just telling me, you know, dropping gems and shit, giving me mad advice. And this is right before, like, Griselda went crazy. So yeah. This is, like, 2019 around. And, yeah, but after I did my thing and I rocked at the show, they let me stay upstairs for the rest of the
2: day. Yeah, so you felt good. You know what's funny about? You know what's funny about you mentioning that? Because that was the first thing I was gonna mention. Okay. I didn't know. Me and Sin didn't talk about the order, the questions we gonna pose or topics.
1: Gotcha.
2: But once you say the Lyricist Lounge,
1: that
2: goes way back. You know, that's a legendary spot.
1: I used to listen to the mixtapes and shit. The Lyricist Lounge mixtapes. When I was younger, when I first got Spotify, you know, I would go on, I didn't have premium yet, so I would go on the radio stations at everybody, and I came across the Lyricist Lounge shit, and all my favorite rappers did it.
2: That's
1: you know?
2: It. Now, let me tell you something real quick. Number one, well, I'm going to tell you something. Let's tell the public something, Sin. First of all, before you came along, Foxy Brown held the title of being the youngest person ever to be at the Lyricist Lounge.
0: Slash female.
2: Yeah. And then Lil D comes along. So you
1: I didn't beat
2: that.
1: The female record, but
2: yeah, you didn't beat the female record, but you beat the male record.
1: She was like 14 too, bro. But yeah. I had her pegged by a couple months.
2: Yeah.
1: So that shit was crazy. Shout out to Foxy Brown though. That's
2: absolutely,
1: Grew up on her music. Salute.
0: Let's bring it back a little bit before we bring it to the present time. So here it is. You're 14, you're 12 years old.
1: Okay.
0: Doing ciphers.
1: Yeah, you're
0: doing ciphers. But what inspired you to say, I want to write rhymes? I want to be an artist.
1: I always loved hip-hop, man. Driving around in the car with my dad as a little kid, he would just play all kinds of music, but especially hip-hop, and he'd be doing his thing and always, you know, showing me, you know, Run DMC, mm-hmm. LL, Big, Nas, Hove, M. And, you know, when you love something so much, you always want to be a part of it. You know, you always want to be a part of the things you love. So I was just chilling and I decided I didn't have nothing to do. I was going to write a rhyme. Brought it out to my pops who showed me hip hop. He was like, yo, that's dope. Write another one. Once I started getting a knack for it, I was like, all right, let me put this shit on YouTube. Let me put it on Instagram. See what I could do with it. Next thing you know, it catches attention of like Michael Rapaport and, you know, Lord Finesse and Vinny Paz and shit went super viral, you know?
2: Yeah.
1: So at that point, I'm like, you know what? I'm going to just keep it running. I'm going to keep doing my thing. And let's see how far we can take it. And it's been a ride ever since, you know?
2: And shout out to your pops, too. Like, and he was in advertising, right?
1: Yeah, he worked in advertising. He worked in advertising, but I mean...
2: He had an ear for something, though.
1: Well, nah, I'm just... He had an ear for something because he came up with hip-hop. Like, he was fucking with hip-hop when it was Cold Crush Brothers and Spoonie G and Jimmy Spicer all the way back at the beginning. And he used to break dance a little bit. He used to do graffiti on the train. So I think that more than anything was the reason why he was able to realize that I had a talent.
2: Absolutely.
1: And we watched back those videos and the Cypher ones, you know, where I really came with my A game. I'm like, yo, that shit's crazy. But some of the freestyles I was doing on Instagram, I'm like, yo, I don't know why we thought that shit was so crazy, but, you know, everybody starts somewhere.
2: That's right.
1: And, I'm glad we kept believing.
2: That's right.
1: Oh, yeah.
0: It picked up and it started running. And I got to say this, man. First and foremost, shout out to Pops.
1: Facts.
0: For two reasons. For one, for grooming you to the artist that you are today.
1: Yep.
0: And two, he's a cancer survivor.
1: Yes, he is.
2: That's right.
3: 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Them BX boys taking over your airwaves.
4: Trust. Let's go. Yeah.

0: don't want to be you.
1: Heavy lies the crown. Sort of thing.
0: Yeah.
2: It beat it.

yeah. Yeah. Where does your loyalty lie? With those that I know their morals is high, and they value way more than money can buy. Nice try, wrong guy. I'm not the type that be ducking and hide. With my life in that man's hands, why he just decide? What is this trust to it? He know his love's you less likely to kill him. Probably this man ain't even write him in prison. Type of life that I'm living, I cut the bricks with quinine when I hit him. Still selling for the highs off of Midland. Pour five of the Tristan. This beat giving me codeine vibes. 1,000 pills a day, remember when I sold bean pies. Don't want no smoke with us, we puff and hold 3 5s and 1 backy. Pull up in a couple hotties. 1 tracky, 2 strikers, 4 choppers, 3 switches, 5 ladders. Where we grew up in Detroit, not even Black Lives Matter. In my streets, I'm like a Jedi. I'm a creature, you a rabbi. Preaching all these sermons, to whom it's concerning. Last time I stepped foot in church, it was a funeral service. 20 clip run out too quick, ain't mean to run out on purpose. 1 monkey, no stop the show, 1 clown, no shut on the circus. Big drugs for bigger thugs, we got bigger fish to fry. Streets keep greasing my palms, where it touching. I think it's safe to say I'm clutching. Never folded under pressure, put that on my mama Hutchins and my Gaga Maxi. Can't let these bodies snatch me. When I'm trapping on my block, it's like my block keep trying to trap me. Plug keep trying to tax me, but I'm tied in with the countertop. Turned up on 10,000 watts. What does your loyalty lie? I light your block, I light the 4th of July. And then jump down on 94 to the shot. Won't ever short the supply. Don't nothing beat a failure more than a try. Legend of Zelda with the scorpion eye. When the corners was dry, they tried to send in a decoy with a spy. Paid all this money for my lawyer to lie. I can sell pork to Allah. 200 rackies in a Porsche with Sanaa. With my rabbies from Detroit to Dubai. Niggas ain't horsing a fly. I make a change course if you try. My pinky ring worth like a quarter of pie. Give me the ultimate high. Catching a rush, selling waters that's dry. Now I'm so up that I can fall to the sky. Smart for you, what else? Big drugs for bigger thugs. We got bigger fish to fry.

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Thinking back on the plans we made, the looks across the room we trade, holding hands on the long car rides we take. I had your back, you had mine, all the jokes we say. I love to laugh with you, you were never my mistake. A blessing. 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I learned so much, you were like my second adolescence. We grew with each other till we grew apart. 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

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I'm like Hihachi when he jump up in the air and he kick you three times when he do the jump kick. What's that move? 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Yeah, I think that's

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I talked about being a mama, having kids someday. Maybe two boys, a girl, I'll probably name her Sydney. Thinking back on the plans we made, the looks across the room we trade, holding hands on the long car rides we take. I had your back, you had mine, all the jokes we say. I love to laugh with you, you were never my mistake. A blessing. Your communication was so impressive. I learned so much, you were like my second adolescence. We grew with each other till we grew apart. My heart crying at the thought of memories I utter. Cause whenever, wherever, you were always there for me. And for that, I always love you.

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What's that move? 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Yeah, I think that's

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The looks across the room we trade. 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I had your back, you had mine, all the jokes we say. I love to laugh with you, you were never my mistake. A blessing. Your communication was so impressive. I learned so much, you were like my second adolescence. We grew with each other till we grew apart. My heart crying at the thought of memories I utter. Cause whenever, wherever, you were always there for me. And for that, I always love you.

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1: Griselda. 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Once you get into this family, there's no getting out. This family comes before anything. It's a thing of honor. Since time immemorial. I mean, you survived the streets. That's almost like basic training. You're a soldier now. And the number one rule in this army is making money. This is a business. It's a pyramid. Money goes up, goes down. If there's something to be sold, we're there. We've always been there. You got the top tier position. And for what? Because you're a good earner. And you got your honor. Not like these other that act like they're made of honor. When all they are certified bridesmaids. You'll keep that, Benny. And now it's your turn.
2: Okay, I'm reloaded.
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1: Tell China Mac to sit in the front. 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
2: TBM, right? 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
0: Yeah. 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

0: God.
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1: Can you see what I'm seeing? Oh, you distracted by the poverty stricken streets of deep depression that we in. I see survivors of the worst conditions to be in. You see deceiving the demons, the deaf and the grieving. 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
1: I stay on the block posted. The fiends smoking K2 is keeping their mind roasted. 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
1: This is a prepaid collect call from
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1: 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To accept charges, press 1. To refuse charges, thank you for using T-Netics. You may start the conversation now.

0: choice. 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
1: Yeah. It's Mr. What Up Though himself, Block Forever. You rocking with hip hop on the gram on them BX Boys radio. Let's get them. Rap if you don't keep it
2: tell
1: moving.
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1: Can you see what I'm seeing? 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

0: If I wasn't Snoop Dogg, I wouldn't mind being Rakim.
1: 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The fiends smoking K2 is keeping their mind roasted. 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
1: The decoupling of the nuclear
2: family.
1: Family.

0: left.
1: You're a doctor? But you can fight known things. I don't know how to fight the unknown.
2: I say we find the royal tomb and we find the answer.
0: I'm going to surprise you, Quentin. I say we do too.

0: nigga. 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
1: When the king dies, I choose to take his own life and be laid to rest with his soul.
2: You know that.
1: Thy soul shall enter into

0: You're a doctor? 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I don't know how to fight the unknown.
1: I say we find the royal tomb and we find the answer.
2: I'm going to surprise you, Quentin. I say we do too.
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6: What up?
5: Lee's here somewhere. I don't know where she's at. She was just here a little while ago. But yeah, we here, baby. Exclusives. We're going to play some music. Indie artists, tap in. Send that music in. TheSeasonMP3@gmail.com. And when you put in the subject, put Grind Season Radio. So we know, man. Shout out to my nigga Sincere. Shout out to Queen of the Ring, Babs, Debo. We got another sparring session coming in December. So if you're into battle rap, ladies, or you know somebody, sparring session will be in December. We don't know exactly where yet, but we're going to get to it. Oh, what's up with you, man?
6: I'm good. Actually, the war in the Middle East is pretty much over.
5: It's over for sure.
6: But you never know. But
5: that's love.
6: The thing is...
5: Yes, yeah, finally.
6: Finally. But that don't mean everything stops yet. But I'm just saying, like, the remaining 20 living hostages are with their families now. The hostages from Gaza. Could you imagine being held hostage by Hamas for 2 years?
5: 2 years?
6: 2 years, yeah.
5: How did they get out?
6: Well, Trump, Netanyahu, like, there was a deal.
5: Hamas
6: There was an actual peace deal, and...
5: But who is Hamas that the president of the United States has to go over there and make peace and go talk to him? Like, who is this group?
6: It is a terrorist organization that still rules over Gaza, and it's a lot to do. It's a lot
5: Does Gaza have... There has to be a president of Gaza.
6: Not really, like...
5: Every country has a president.
6: We can look that up. But it is like a party that's like basically like pretty much a Nazi party. They took over. It is pretty much like that. So actually, Donald Trump got all these countries together, all these Arab countries together in the Middle East.
5: Name three of them. Egypt, okay.
6: Saudi Arabia.
5: That is in Africa, but okay.
6: Yeah, but it's a border. Like, a border is Israel,
5: Saudi
6: Gaza,
5: Arabia.
6: Like, it's in the Middle East, that whole area.
5: Egypt, Saudi Arabia.
6: Lebanon. Yeah. So,
5: people in Lebanon Muslim? No, they're Jewish.
6: Mostly, I believe, Christian, Muslim. I could look that up. But
5: I think people in Lebanon are Jewish. Anyway, so you got all these leaders together.
6: Yeah.
5: Does... Lee, can you look this up, please? Where's my cup? The beat stopped with me, see? When I said, where's my cup?
6: The idea of it to take a poll real quick?
5: So, who are we talking about? What country? Lebanon. Do they have a president?
6: So it's basically what I'm saying is Donald Trump is getting everybody together to make peace, and they want to dismantle Hamas.
5: Disarm. Not. Wait. Oh, so
6: but they didn't have one before?
7: No, it says as of
6: October
7: 2025, Lebanon has a president.
6: But what about before that?
7: His name is Joseph
5: Ayoub. How? Parliament?
7: Could you, but the majority says Muslim.
6: Could you Google the countries that Trump is meeting with, like for the peace organization? Because it's a lot of countries, and you see it on TV, and it's like a whole, like, it's a lot.
5: So let's, Lee, while he finds out, let's get into some music, baby. It's Thursday night. We drinking Douce. And what you drinking, Lee? She's drinking that Kendall Jenner 818. And no, they are not sponsors. If you want to sponsor Grind Season Radio, hit me up, DM me, at me on Instagram. Let me know. I want to know who's listening to the show tonight. Tap in. We about to get into it, baby. It's Grind Season. Score Bottles on Me, one of my singles.

absolute legendary. 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Yeah, I got so much drip, but I'm never wet. Water on the veggies, yeah, I'm that type of fresh. Money green on the kicks like I play for the Jets.

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I see you. Brooklyn, what's up? Bronx, where you at, man? Let's go. It's Grind Season Radio, baby. O's here. I'm here. Lee's here. Please don't play with us.

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1: No, you can't do that. 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

0: Here, you want some more? How's that?
1: This is another hip hop on the gram exclusive. Real talk. Real shit, no funny shit.

The progression of Fillmore Green. Man, you know when an artist is striving for the top, adding new elements to their craft. You could tell from his early body of work to his current material now. 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It's your boy Primetime sitting.

0: to do.
1: Your call has been forwarded to an automated voice messaging system. 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The mailbox is full and cannot accept any messages at this time. 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
1: You know how I stayed alive this long? 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

0: 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We done stretched him like marks on the outer ties. 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I bet they tryna starve me. We still standing tall, I let the grind speak for itself. They like, what kind of job? I'm a star, baby, don't you see this car? I don't even need a license, I just whip it raw. Back in the days, I needed guidance, now they follow my steps. Still police sirens ringing every day in my jets. Still rolling around tired while I'm chasing that check. I'm still waiting on the empire to cut me that check. These niggas walking around lying, trying to earn them some rep. I got many rappers dying, trying to earn my respect. They say never meet your idols, nigga, what you expect? Everything that I desire, I get. For real.
1: How many nighters can you pull before you pull a dozen? How many times can you pull it off before they pull you up? Told her I'm pulling up, but really I'm just leaving Troy. Last night we took him on the chase, felt like a kid boy. Don't even need no key to start it, just a USB. New XD made the airbag on the driver's side deploy. 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Lead your block with that yop stick, yeah we a molly wop. Heard Polly wanna crack her, cause Molly wanna track her. Gina wanna Tina, Sheila E be off that Polly pocket. Hook tuning into my flicks, you know I got them watching. Wishing they could catch me red-handed with these Rossi kites. 2A do say that's on the deuce, no OG Bobby Johnson. Last nigga played with Lil Moose, they found him non-responsive. I'm not responding to no IG or no Twitter rants. Thuggin' with them creatures, whole ghetto know I been the champ. What else? Thuggin' with them creatures, whole ghetto know I been the champ. Mafia. Do say siete. What up, Posse? What up, Sheriff? Yeah.
2: It's the J guy.
1: The biggest creature. Biggest oil on the rooftop.

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0: Then you pop out with fucking paper tags.
1: Aight.
0: Y'all niggas just aight. I don't want if it's aight. I need all that. I like my shit pure though, primo, cuz big butch. Y'all niggas aight. I seen your bitch key. Aight. What's that? 2016? Aight. Aight.
2: These are the real Sopranos.
0: Aight.
3: Griselda.
0: I heard the got upset by them clipping an EBT. 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

0: 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We gon' rain forever.
1: All inclusive.
2: I'm having sex, but then the
1: meds.
2: 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Nightmares, the crack pops and digi scale. And how they ran up in black spots in 2012. We went from tropics to poppy, putting those in the mail. Now it's 1,000 turkeys and bird crabs in the street bill. None for my daughter, that's what keep me sane. Still fighting the city change, but I've been to watching the seasons change. Look in my eyes, you can see the pain. But I stopped that day it came like him, and I had to lead a game. Look, it ain't no sense in playing with your life. You know, there can't be no domestic when they say you whipping right. EVS is in them places, bully faces with the ice, big chains on. You know, I'm kind of chasing with the lights. Nobody's safe, you could be exposed. Since you rap, I had them booms outside when you leave the shows. My young boy got more hits than Peter Rose. No gambling, he emptied that clip at every low. And when we don't caught fish, we bring them close. And microwave was doing the trick. We need a show. The man hot got caught on teeth, but then he told, can't stand cops. I have one wish, it's free to close. 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

0: outsiders. 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
1: Just in case.
0: Yeah. All that shit I've been through, nights I see my cry.
1: Nights I see my cry.
0: Yeah. All that

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1: Ain't tryna see her die, but just in case you've been through what we've been through and just survive.
0: Just in case.
1: All that shit I've been through, nights I see my cry.
0: Nights I see my cry.
1: Yeah. All that shit you.

0: Yo, your story changed like mad times. 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
1: I said between 3 and 7, baby, come on.
0: Yo, man, I told you this was my man's right here. I'm sorry. I brought him here.
2: You a young kid. You in the schools
0: listen,
2: right now, so
0: listen,
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0: you don't need none of coke.

0: this, body right, might. 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
1: I went rock boy to hot boy to hit boy to big boys.
0: Y'all threw some rocks at me, I threw back asteroids. 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
1: The decoupling of the nuclear family.
2: Family.
1: Family.
2: Family.
1: Family.
2: Family.
1: Family.
2: Family.
1: Family.
2: Family.
1: Family.
2: Family.
1: Family.
2: Family.
1: Family.
2: Family.
1: Family.
2: Family.
1: Family.
2: Family.
1: Family.
2: Family.
1: Family.
2: Family.
1: Family.
2: Family.
1: Family.
2: Family.
1: Damn, bro. Hey, yo, Jamal, what up, bro?

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I'm really still fresh without Giuseppe's holder. Shit, y'all rocking that shit is Reginald. Mad regular, that shit cool to y'all. Guess I'm getting old, nigga. 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So now I'm for the

0: Do you know you killed that soul? Your mama.
1: This is a prepaid collect call from
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3: Come in here.
1: 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To accept charges, press 1. To refuse charges, thank you for using T-Netics. You may start the conversation now.

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0: Y'all niggas just aye. I don't want if it's aye. I need all of I like my shit pure though, primo, buzz, big butch. 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Aye. 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
2: These are the real Sopranos.
0: I.
3: Griselda.
0: I. I heard the got upset by them clipping a EBT. Worst mistake she ever made was ain't sleep with me. I'm a cool type of, I really don't need the beef. But one shot, rearrange faces like NeNe Leakes.

0: difference between a monarchy and a legacy is three generations. 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That part.
1: Hey, yo, Bo.

0: pots. 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Pharmacy records just caught a pint off the copay. Flakes in the bricky stone gray, caught a fish on the hook. Now we in the history books, the way my songs play. 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What the stove say?
1: What the stove say?
0: It kept me warm on them cold days. Pulling all nighter, serving snorters like it's flow names. Was rocking with girly when she was in her phase. Snatched it out the oven, was surfing on that wave. That's what the stove say. Whipping so hard that I got road rage. 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That's what the stove say.

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Ain't trying to be mediocre. I'm trying to be great. And if you ain't trying to be mediocre or great, then that's your mediocre. 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
1: Church.
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1: From the church of TDE.
0: The black lip pastor himself.
2: Hey, man, I take the iPads from my babies and press pause on Paw Patrol so they can say they play it.

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0: We got somebody all the way from Carson, California.
1: From the church of TDE.
0: The black lip pastor himself.
2: 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I take the iPads from my babies and press pause on Paw Patrol so they can say they play as

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0: We
1: Church.
0: Got somebody all the way from Carson, California.
1: From the Church of TDE.
0: The black lip pastor himself.
2: Hey, man, I take the iPads from my babies and press pause on Paw Patrol so they can say they prayers for.

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This is a grown man. He's a family man. He has kids.

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0: don't. 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
0: Yo, man. 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
1: You a young kid. 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
0: listen,
1: right now, so
0: listen,
1: you know about
0: you don't
1: the
2: You
0: need
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Had to open doors, every lock I got a key to. Make it reinvesting back and stack for the redo. Fiends coming back with they stacks, with they teeth loose. Had the fam on the Ave, counting, making cheese too. 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

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Allergy. Yeah. My pen dripping the fluid, they put in Molotovs. Beat carnivore, street connoisseur. High level player, Dennis Rodman on the floor. I'm Will Chamberlain, catching bodies on the tour. Through the monologue, coolest entourage. My shorty hair wavy like Bahama Shores. I'm bizarre. I hate everything you love. The only time I feel straight when I'm with the plug. Rubber gloves, you probably never rock those. I done spilled ketchup packets on sabatos. Shot the hole, cleaned it up with the mop and glow. I call the sicarios, then it's adios. Stove cooking up, no it ain't a pot roast. Crib full of Jack boys, where the pop smoke. They on the block like who pop toast. Big hole in his chest like who shot ghosts. And I'm ghost.

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3: Why?
4: 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Rocky must be bugging out.
5: You know better than to be doing that shit.
6: I was a couple of old kids he got working for him. 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
7: Corky be sending him. Corky said he tired of running base. See the way you is, living large and all that. So you wanna be switching over to that smack.
4: Well, the connection, you ain't gonna like that anymore. You probably didn't give him nothing.
2: Where'd you come to find out about all these interesting developments?
5: Time is money, and money is time.
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fuck. Let me talk to him. Yeah, too scared of the simple life. Already dodged the streets where you either get an early grave or the judge give you triple life. I'm 9 months away from either giving you inspiration from the shit I write or telling you I quit and I try in a different

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1: Doing it big right now.

it, don't let it make you to a diva. 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Your security and lawyers, then enjoy you with your feet up. Got the labels calling you, they fly you out to talk to you, lowballing you, and kinda still doubt if they could market you. 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And

0: Yo, your story changed like mad times. How much fucking coke are you taking, man?
1: I said between 3 and 7, baby. 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
0: Yo, man. I told you this was my man's right here. I'm sorry. I brought him here.
1: You a young kid. 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
0: You don't need no coke.
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4: What up, what up, what up?
3: Official co-host. That's how we doing it now, O.
4: Yep. What's good, what's good?
3: Ain't nothing, man. It's a beautiful Thursday. Mm-hmm. Another day, another dollar. Just to let everybody know, you know, that Purple Room Freestyle Volume 1 album is out right now on all streaming platforms. Make sure y'all go get that.
4: Yo, that was a good album. Sidebar.
3: I mean, it's the freestyles from YouTube.
4: No, but that's dope. Y'all should check it out. We got Whispers, SNS, Miss Hustle. We got a lot of people on there.
3: Who else we got on it? My man Destruct is on there.
4: Destruct, shout out to...
3: Rex ain't on there. You know what it was with the streaming platforms? See, this is the situation with the streaming platforms. They allow what they allow, because all of them were freestyle beats, but there was originally 22 tracks on there. Originally. 22. And, like, every week that the distribution will be sending me a email. You got to take this song off. You got to take that song off. Yeah. Some songs you can't even put the title freestyle in the name. United Bastards.
4: For Spotify, right? Just Spotify?
3: No. United Masters is a distro. United Bastards, like what Papoose is,
4: TuneCore,
3: distro kid like that. United Bastards is Steve Stout. So shout out to United Masters, but you know, I've been dropping new songs every Friday.
4: Rem started her own shit and. You know what I'm saying? He got TuneCore.
3: Rem owns her shit. Well, co-owns it with the other founders.
4: I know what I'm saying.
3: But he don't own TuneCore. He works for TuneCore. Mm-hmm.
4: I know. I'm just
3: department.
4: Saying.
3: Shout to Papoose, man. You got that new record out.
4: Yeah. Got that green. Yeah, I like that.
3: Because I got green. Yeah. That shit. I like that. Shout to Papoose. There's a lot going on in hip hop. Make sure you go on YouTube right now and subscribe. Grind Season Network. Check out I'm Asking for a Friend podcast with myself and Lee Podashian. We going crazy up there, man. But I'm here, O's here. Let's get into some music, baby. You already know this is the number one show for independent artists. Remember, independent artists, send them records in. We not going to charge you, but if we don't like it, we're not playing it.
4: Well, because people think just because like we're your friend and we're cool and shit, like your music is like first priority or something. Like,
3: you know what? I'm not gonna lie. I'm not using the friendship no more with people. People get too comfortable when you start saying that's my friend. I'm cool with a lot of y'all, but we're not really friends. Like, you never been in my house. You don't know my kids. You don't know my girl. My girl does not know you. There's a lot of things that navigate to the section of friends, and there's a lot of that.
4: And there's people who like. They think because they're somebody's friend that they're talented.
3: Because they're your friend's friend.
4: Yes. No, but because they're one of our friends who's talented, who has a name or whatever. This their friend. They think that they're their friend that they're lit and they're worthy on being on our shows and shit.
3: Like, pretty much like. It's like, I could do an interview on a certain show, right? It's like, what about boys? Like, Flo. Flo's my right-hand man. It's like, Flo thinking, he should be interviewed too.
4: Yeah.
3: See, that's what it is. Flo's my family.
4: Yeah.
3: And when you got family with you, they move different. Everybody knows, like, you know what I'm saying? Mm-hmm. Vague's the face. But everybody else plays a part. It's not just me. Now I got shot to my man, Destruct. He the newest member of motherfucking... Grind Season.
4: Yeah.
3: 914 Yonkers, man. I had to go to Yonkers to get a nigga, man. That's crazy.
5: Late.
3: Shout out to Lee. Lee's in the building too. But yeah, so people think, like you said, because they your friend or whatever, like they're entitled to.
4: They're nice. They want to hang out. No, listen, people like, they call me like they want to hang out and shit, or they want to talk on the phone because they think that's gonna, they're trying to get on. You know what I mean? I know you know.
3: I know that shit all too well. Yeah. I got friends like that.
4: Yeah.
3: That think like they'll be like I'm not gonna say no names, but one of my guys, I know him for a really long time. He's like, we was tight like family, but it's okay to say that now we not. We always gonna be locked in, right? It's always gonna be my man. It's always gonna be respected. But it's like, if I don't literally don't speak to you on social media, nothing for 2 years, 3 years, when you come back, you can't just come back and I'm not that same person that you knew 2 years ago. You feel me?
4: Well, yeah.
3: Like.
4: Oh, my God.
3: So, it's like, my man, he hits me like, yo, I need to come up for an interview. I'm like, I can't do that. He like, word, he said, it's me, bro. I'm like, I know exactly who it is, but, you know, like, I said, I'll play your record. I said, but, because you my man, I can't just come bring you up here for an interview because you're my man. He didn't really like that.
4: You know what? Like, so and this, people they're not even trying to pay. They just want to come in because they think it's such a gift to us for them to have.
3: What I said was, I said, yo, do you have a record out? You got something out? He like, nah, I'm just trying to get back out there. I said, I can't bring you up for an interview on my radio show because you just trying to get back out there. I said, I'm sorry. It's just, you know what I mean? It's just not that. You know how many friends DJ Self got? You know how many nephews Angie Martinez got that probably rap? She can't just get their song, DJ Enough, play my nephew's record. It just don't work like that. No. This is the situation.
4: No, but there's people that's entitled, yeah.
3: Now you can talk into the mic.
4: Yeah, I'm just saying. No. They think, like, they're too, like, but they wouldn't, like, I'm not, my shows ain't good enough to pay for, but it's not in their, it's not in their budget, but they're dressed all name brand from head to toe.
3: DH Gate, baby, DH Gate, DH Gate. Niggas look like that and don't. They want you to think like, I'm looking, look at me. They want it to be like, look at me, nigga. Look at me, motherfucker. I should be up there with my Louis, my Gucci dad hat. You know what I'm saying? Mm-hmm. But anyway, number one show for the indie artist, Vague O. We here, baby. Grind Season Radio. Let's get into it. And I'm producing, so I'm playing records today. When I tell you I'm playing records today.
5: See, this grind season shit is different.
3: And this one of them.
5: When I walk in the room,
3: I promise you,
5: not know me.
3: It's on my album.
5: I guarantee you.

0: Yemen and cheese, baby. Coke boys, what's up?
1: Bitches, Yemen cheese. Coke boy, OTF the family. You love finesse.
0: Grind season radio, baby. It's Vegas. Oh, what's up?
1: Grammy.
2: What's up?

0: think me come for done. All me have to do is send for the new gun. Anything test dead. Tell a boy
1: get killed. Shout to that girl code, baby. Brooklyn's still on the check and wow.
2: Now what tough person want a blood clot? Try me more than a blood clot in your Ross clot.
1: This ain't out.
0: So no one take it personal. Who not talk about done? You think me? So no one take it personal. Who not talk about done? You think me?
1: Nobody got this.
0: All me have to do is send for

0: King Streets, baby. Far Rock, what's up? We in Queens right now. I'm here. O's here. Lee is here. Fuck y'all talking about?
1: Looking at these rappers like these niggas is lame.

0: niggas are vague, man. Grind season, you already know what the fuck going on, man. Harlem shit, bitch. All right.
1: Yo, shut the...
2: Yeah. Grind season radio, baby. We are back. Hit that laser, baby. We back, baby. O's here.
3: Yo.
2: Every Thursday, 9-11 p.m. exclusively on Them BX Boys mobile app. This shit gonna get turned up, out, and out. Gone. You know what I mean? Oh, so what were we talking about before we left? We ended it. Oh, nah. We off the air. We were just talking about the music that's out right now, right? Now, I'll tell you some albums that I like. Oh,
3: okay.
2: And you can tell me some albums that you like.
3: Okay.
2: Cool?
3: Okay.
2: Let me get a beat in the background. Hold on. Play a beat in the background. Here we go. That's good. That's cool.
3: Yeah.
2: So, Cardi B's album.
3: What you think? I saw what you posted that they do the re-release to get more listens.
2: Yeah.
3: And so basically like you want people be checking out the album, people be adding the same album to their playlist. So I feel like basically, long story short, they stream in the same songs and they be getting streams like that, you know?
2: No, you explained it all fucked up.
3: Yeah.
2: I explain it. How it goes is the record that was out already gained a certain amount of streams, right? So now when they come with this project and they add that record that already accumulated a whole bunch of streams to the project automatically starts with that amount of streams. That's like I put out a single that sold 1 million copies, right? Mm-hmm. I sold 1 million CDs about this single. Now I'm about to put out another single, but instead of just that one song or three songs, I'm going to add this song to that. The one that 1 million people already bought. So now I'm accounted as this. When I put this project out, all the streams and sales that I accumulated over here automatically transfer over to the new project. And that's what happened. I think that it's something that is, it's not illegal.
3: It's not illegal, but they don't, you know what I'm saying? Yeah,
2: it's not illegal, but I feel like she should have put, you didn't drop an album in 7 years, you ain't drop a record, like, and you just drop outside, like, you know what I'm saying? You shouldn't have put the other records you put out on there. What they was doing was, when she put out all that shit, WAP and all that shit or whatever, when she was putting that shit out, that was the label trying to see. We just put this out, let's see if we get some traction. They didn't get none. They just chilled. They put another record out. Up and it stuck. That whatever. I don't know which one came out first. You can pull it up on your phone if you want. I don't know. But then they put that. See if it sticks. It didn't stick. The label's like, nah. They don't want to waste money. I think they gave her a shitload of money and they're not recouping that shit. My opinion.
3: You think so? I think she's making a lot of money. She's always working.
2: Working where? Exactly.
3: I mean, she performing. She got her tour and shit.
2: Before this tour, when's the last tour Cardi went on?
3: Not a tour, I guess, but you know, she has endorsements and shit.
2: Her last really big moment, like, oh shit, Cardi, I'm not gonna lie, is when she came out with K Flock and them niggas. That was a real last, like, right? A real big moment. K Flock is the littest drill nigga. Cardi come out, like. That's what I'm saying. So, what I'm saying is, the label was putting out a song, like, put out a song, but like, nah, we just blew 400,000 on a video of Cardi, this, that, video, and put the press, the radio, and it didn't work. Like, fuck.
3: So what? Like, releasing singles is cool.
2: No, not for a label as an investment. It's cool for me. I'm signed to myself. But if I go and sign to Def Jam,

0: shit got to get put out a certain way.
1: But they waited, like, it's better than releasing, like, a lot of mediocre music. You know what I'm saying?
0: Say that again?
1: It's better than releasing a lot of mediocre music. Like, they're picking us singles out of, like, you know what I'm saying? I'm sure they're recording more music. Like, they choose a single to record here and to release here and there. It's like, just like back in the day when they made albums like they used to, you know what I'm saying? Like, they recorded, like, several songs, like a lot of, like 30 songs or whatever. They pick 12 or whatever, you know what I'm saying? They don't release
0: everything
1: they do.
0: Back in the days, albums were 17 songs, 16
1: songs. Yeah, sometimes. Yeah, yeah. I'm just saying, whatever, as many songs as they chose to put on the album, they recorded more songs. They recorded a lot of songs and they chose, like, the best ones. They didn't release every song that they put out, you know what I'm saying? A lot of artists right now, I feel like they release songs and they get excited. They'll just put anything out, you know what I'm saying?
0: I'm gonna tell you why, right? Because I could say I'm surviving in both eras. You know what I'm saying? Because I sold CDs, mixtapes, I did all that shit. You know what I'm saying? Anyway, I said that to say this. Then you had to do shit to put out a song. You couldn't, like now, nigga could stay home, record himself, do his artwork. Hold on. Everything that I do, besides record myself, I go to the studio, but everything I do at home, a nigga could do right now and put a song on a nigga that never rapped a day in his life. He can put that shit and have that shit on Apple Music in a week. Wow. He can do that shit and have it on Apple Music in a fucking week. Today. Then, it was a different rollout because you had your mixtape, you had to get t-shirts, you had to get posters, stickers, you know what I'm saying?
1: You had to promote it.
0: And you know how hard it was to get, like, a nigga like Drewski to play your song?
1: You have to, like, be outside.
0: Now, you could go to a DJ Rush showcase and be right there with Drewski and his manager and be like, yo, what's up? You couldn't do that shit. You had to be outside. The artists now would not survive back in the day when you had to be outside. Like, really be outside. It was none of this go get a section bullshit. If you was in the club, y'all niggas had to be fly. You know what I mean? Like that. It wasn't no, yo, get a section and stand around, y'all. Ski mat. Like, yo. Like, you had to be outside. You know what I'm saying? But it was like, the rollout has to be a certain way. Back then, When the album was coming out, you didn't hear not one song from the album. All you heard was the single. When P. Diddy put out All About the Benjamins, that's all you heard until Puffy's first album came out, No Way Out. That shit went crazy. Yeah, everybody on his album. Jay-Z, album, No Way Out, was crazy.
1: Hell yeah.
0: With the whole Bad Boy, like, I give him that. That album was put together. But on that album, he had... Look at all the niggas he had writing the album. He had Biggie, Mace, and Jadakiss writing his album.
1: He also has two previous hits at that album. He had I'll Be Missing You and Can't Nobody Hold Me Down. That's his, like, other singles, like Cardi B.
0: Can't Nobody Hold Me Down was on the album?
1: I think so. At the end.
0: Nah, they had a video for that.
1: I'm still saying. They added it to the album.
0: So he had Benjamins and Can't Nobody Hold Me Down. Yeah. So he had Benjamins with Biggie and the Lox and Lil' Kim, and then he had Can't Hold Me Down with Mace.
1: Yeah.
0: That's a fucking win.
1: That's just two tracks.
0: Yeah.
1: That whole album was mad features.
0: But when the album came out, that's what I'm saying, it was anticipation. Now, Cardi went and put a song from fucking 4 years ago. Come on, you're a top streaming artist. That's like cheating, right? And everybody, that's legal cheating.
1: I don't think so.
0: And if it's, how is that not cheating?
1: Because a lot of people like Puff. I don't think Puff did the same thing. Like, he added I'll Be Missing You and Can't Nobody Hold Me Out. Those are two previous singles that he had. Just like Cardi, she just had two previous.
0: But it was CDs.
1: Yeah.
0: Not streaming.
1: Okay.
0: When Puff's album came out, it had zero records sold.
1: But they had the singles out.
0: That didn't count when in the golden era. Now, to go platinum on this album, niggas had to go buy a million copies of that album. Yeah. And back then, they sold singles. So the singles sold platinum separate. Mm-hmm. I'll Be Missing You and We'll Always Love Big Papa. Right? A side, B side. Yeah.
1: Yeah, yeah. That was that single, yeah.
0: A side, B side. Yep. Come on, it's hip-hop history right here. But that didn't count when that album came out. Now, Cardi took a song from 3-4 years ago and plopped it on the album. So, it, you know how much streams that shit got for 4 years? That's why they're like, oh, her album's the fastest going platinum. Of course! She got fucking 5 platinum songs on the fucking album already.
1: And just, you know what it is? In case you forgot about those singles, she's reminding you now. And like, because
0: we ain't forget about Up and It Stuck, because we had niggas up and it stuck that whole summer, right?
1: And we ain't forget about WAP either.
0: Yo, was up and it stuck. Like, yeah, that, niggas was saying that. Like, so we didn't forget that. She didn't have to put that on the album. WAP. Wet Ass Pussy. When that came out, every girl had a WAP. We didn't forget that.
1: Yeah.
0: Now, Outside.
1: That was late in Israel,
0: we know
1: too.
0: No, everybody's.
1: Yeah,
0: actually,
1: nah, but
0: she's
1: that's
0: late.
1: Bullshit. I like that.
0: Actually, she's late. Outside like started that. With Casanova and all that type of shit. She's late with the Outside. Like, niggas is inside now, Cardi. See?
1: Real quick,
0: she was
1: though,
0: pregnant too long.
1: What do you think about Imaginary Players?
0: Garbage.
1: I like the concept.
0: I like she nailed the flow.
1: The concept.
0: Whoever
1: yeah.
0: wrote it for her. But it just didn't sound right.
1: They finally, you know what it is? They finally, what Nicki never did since she started, like, they never did a boom back flow like that. That sounded like, you know what I'm saying? She's kept, it's a boom back thing. Even though it's a pop song, it's kind of like boom back.
0: Which song are you talking about?
1: Imaginary Players.
0: Oh, yeah. No. It's just that. That record is, if somebody should have did it, Nicki should have did it. Straight up. That record is for rappers. It's not for Cardi B. That was out of her league.
1: Really?
0: Out of her league, fam.
1: But she didn't do it. I don't know.
0: She did good because she had a writer.
1: You think she's having a mental breakdown?
0: But I think Nicki would have did better. That like I could hear, that's for Nicki, not her. What you was going to say about what? About a mental breakdown, who?
1: Is Nicki, you think Nicki's having a mental breakdown?
0: Nicki hating.
1: So
0: Nicki
1: listen,
0: is hating. Hold
1: listen
0: on,
1: to what Cardi
0: Nicki's
1: said.
0: Nicki's hating, straight up.
1: Of course, like, a woman, like, she was the top rapper. Now she's getting out, like, you know what I mean?
0: Like, I'm on Nicki's side. Nicki, you just did 2 sold out tours. Like, what more do you want? Let that girl drop her album.
2: Yeah, let her rock.
0: Nicki said, nah, fuck that.
1: So Cardi says she does drugs all day, and her husband maxes out her card, and he buys chains for his friends, and so she's basically
0: and her
1: saying,
0: son's favorite color is 5.
1: So she said that her husband's
0: Hold on. We do not condone like dissing people's kids and all that.
1: No.
0: We wouldn't do it, but it's entertainment. You know what I'm saying? Like, there's no disrespect to no parties. It's just entertainment. We're laughing like everybody else is. You know, it's funny. They're going back and forth. So don't think that we up here like we don't condone that. Like talking about the kids, we wouldn't do it, but they're doing it. So and they're doing it in our face. So we're allowed to laugh. But go ahead, I just wanted to make that disclaimer. I'm sorry. Go.
1: Yeah.
0: Feel me? Make disclaimers. Go, okay.
1: What are we talking about?
0: This nigga. Nicki's, what Nicki and Cardi were saying about their kids.
1: Oh,
0: like,
1: yeah.
0: Husband buys chains for his
1: yeah,
0: friends.
1: Yeah.
0: Max
1: so, yeah, yeah. Like, she's like, so basically she's saying his friends be coming in and out the house. When they leave and they spill her tea in the hood.
0: In the streets?
1: Yeah.
0: Wow. See, he got to check his circle. But it looked like a Nick. Well, I don't know who.
1: Maybe she's
0: around.
1: Being petty. I don't know.
0: You think Cardi's just throwing a chess move?
1: I don't
0: move,
1: know.
0: Like,
1: you never know.
0: Like bluffing?
1: Yo, and
0: but,
1: she's talking.
0: But you know what? You can't. You know why? You know why it sounds good? Because even if it's not true, Lee, you can agree. Even if it's not true, it's possible. It's possible.
1: So I've watched a couple of Cardi interviews. They be asking her about the album and the bitches that she's throwing shots at, and she's like, "There's rap bitches, like she was cool with them, and then they go fuck Offset, and that's why she this. You know what I'm saying?
0: Who's she talking about? Bia?
1: I think JT is one of them. I think so.
0: JT fuck Offset.
1: I think so.
0: Allegedly.
1: JT
0: allegedly fuck Offset, y'all. You heard it first right here. Offset.
1: I know that
0: what
1: she's dissing her.
0: So you're saying that JT allegedly fucked
1: Offset? I didn't listen to the songs that carefully yet, but I know that she's dissing JT and Bia are two of the girls that she's dissing. I know that she said things like that about rap bitches. She said not just rap bitches. But they smile on her face, they chill with her, and then they go fucking Offset or whatever, allegedly.
0: Who do you think she was talking about? Oh, come on. You're a radio personality now, like show personality.
1: It looks like,
0: who?
1: It kind of looks like JT.
0: Who you think will fuck Offset, JT or Bia?
1: Probably both. And you think, but would you think Offset
0: would you
1: be petty?
0: JT and Bia?
1: Yeah, JT, yeah.
0: Yeah? Yeah,
1: I think that would be a good song. JT would be a good song.
0: Do you think Nikki's hating? No, I think Nikki's hating. Like straight up. I mean, I just vouch for Nikki.
1: I don't know how it started. How did it start?
0: Listen,
1: I don't
0: have a clown in this circus. You know what I'm saying? Yeah. So all I have is my opinion, whether you care or not, I'm gonna say it. I think Nikki's hating on Cardi. Like, you just did two sold out tours. You're mentioning Jay-Z. Why are you mentioning Jay-Z? Cardi's not no affiliation to fucking Roc Nation. Stop mentioning Jay-Z, Nikki. You just did two sold out tours. If Jay-Z was fucking with you, you would not did two sold out tours. And I know they were sold out because my girl went on them. Were the show sold out? Was it packed when you went to the Nikki show? It was packed, right? And that was Philly. Imagine New York, all the leg going down the East Coast. I don't know. But we want to talk about Young Thug's album. Hold on. But we're going to get into this music. And we'll be back, baby. Grind Season Radio.

0: hit it. Murder Ave, what's up? 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Shout out to that boy 38 Special. Cold, made it blizzard in the Brooklyn outside. Off the boat, low. Love that. Hand in hand
1: sales will be cold, give me go.
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1: 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And O is here with me. 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Episode 101 is out right now. 101. Y'all niggas ain't even blink 101 times today. Stop. Yeah, we back, baby.
2: Hey, what's up?
1: Oh, what you were saying?
3: Yeah. Real quick, so
1: you want to get back to the Cardi B album, yeah. Right? Yes, go.
3: The Cardi B album. So she was saying, like, or they asked her why she dissed Bia, and she's like, because Bia mentioned her kids. And then her kids are, she said, her kids are going to grow up, and they're going to listen to the album, and they asked her, mom, what did you do? Like, she can't be like, I didn't do nothing. So she has to throw shots at Bia. And she said, diarrhea Bia, with breath stink every time you see her, something like that.
1: I heard that line. But I what I understand about it was like, who told you that? Your man told you she got bad breath? Cardi, who told you that?
3: Okay.
1: You know what I mean?
3: That's going to be revealed. Cause
1: who told you she got bad breath?
3: You should watch these interviews. Like, yeah.
1: I watched a few of them, but my CEO.
3: Which one did you watch?
1: See, the way my brain is set up. Oh, move your chair closer. So that way you don't got to move. You don't got to move up.
3: No, I'm good.
1: Oh, you good?
3: Yeah.
1: All right, by the way, I'm Muslim and O is a Jew.
3: What's up?
1: Well, he's Jewish.
3: Yeah.
1: I'm sorry. He's Jewish. I'm Muslim. Like, it's just a perfect combination. He's black and I'm white. That's the only shit that fucks gonna fuck everybody up. So, she dissed Bia. Why? That's what I'm saying. She's only dissing because, people because she needs traction.
3: No, because this is why. Listen. Because she said Bia mentioned her kids before. And then she's like,
1: who is Bia? Who the fuck is, no disrespect.
3: Yeah.
1: No disrespect. But who the fuck is Bia?
4: They're making mad memes like that people going up to people, like people
1: they know, and like grandmas and moms and shit,
3: and I'm like, oh, Bia, you know who Bia is? And they're like, who the fuck is that?
1: Yes, that's what
3: people,
1: I'm saying.
3: People pay artists even to
1: this artist. Yo, I'm about to get on my Fat Joe shit. One time, we did the Queen in the Ring event. It was in the Bronx, the South Bronx. That's when Daylight Battle 40 Bars, and they were filming Sisterhood of Hip Hop. Remember with Sia and them, right?
3: Yeah.
1: You know Sia? That's her name, right? Sia?
3: Yeah, yeah, yeah.
1: Sia is her name?
3: That
1: Sia
3: show?
1: Lee?
3: Yeah, yeah. Sisterhood of Hip Hop.
1: Sia, right? But Sia was there. We was all chilling. They filming for the show Sisterhood of Hip Hop. Bia was a cast member.
3: Yeah,
1: she was there. I remember her.
3: Yeah.
1: I'm like, oh shit. Like, she was a fucking cast member on that show. Like, niggas was all chilling and shit. You know what I'm saying? But if like I said, like, who's Bia? Like, that Cardi really has to. That's how you know, man. It's trouble at the label.
3: You know it's what happened first, though?
1: It gotta be trouble at the label that
3: they
1: you're
3: both
1: going
3: sampled,
1: mad hard.
3: They both sampled
1: to this Bia.
3: Around the same time, they both sampled a Missy Elliott song. She's a bitch. And I feel like the media pitted them against each other.
1: I think Bia did it first.
3: But I feel like, I don't think if whoever did it first, if Bia did it first, I don't think it was like, if somebody sampled that, it was petty. I don't think it's like that. But I feel like people pitted them against each other like it was petty. And they, you know, and one thing led to another.
1: First, yo, before them, you know who had it on the radio?
3: Who?
1: DJ Enough played it. Funk Flex played it. The Girl Code had a joint called He's a Lick.
3: Yeah, I remember
1: Funk
3: that.
1: Funk Flex was playing it.
3: That's how I told. Like, shout out to the Girl Code.
1: Shout to them. Like, they had
3: it
1: first.
3: I got that on my playlist.
1: They had it first, originally. And this shit was getting some motion. They had a fire video, expensive video.
3: They didn't do it. It wasn't petty to them. And, like, it's not Cardi B. doing it or be doing it wasn't petty to them. You know what I'm saying?
1: Nah, let me ask you this. So I'm not saying
3: you again. I know it's such
1: a... Do you think that maybe Cardi or Bia heard that and was like, I'm bigger than them. I'm going to take that, do my own shit, and I'm bigger than them and it's going to be bigger. Do you think Bia or Cardi thought that? Because...
3: I don't think so. I don't think, like, the first one was that much of a hit to, like, anybody should give you... Like, you know, who's Bia really, like... Like, you know... I don't know.
1: All right. Bia's bigger than the girl code. So maybe when she put it out, Cardi heard it.
3: Yeah.
1: And was like, yo, I'm going to get a producer. But listen, that's at the end of the day, that's none of y'all sample. That's a Missy Elliott joint that's already a hit. So you can't, like, come on.
3: I think the girl code was the best.
1: Come on. It's Grind Season Radio, baby. Every Thursday night, 9 to 11 p.m. exclusively on MBX Boys mobile app. Yo, Sincere, what's up, man?
3: Sincere, what up?
1: O's here. I'm here. Lee's here. Lee was sitting right here, but Lee's still here, but she's there. All right, I heard her. She's here. You know what I'm saying? Like, it's Grind Season Radio, baby. We back. O's here with me, official.
3: We back. Summer's over.
1: Summer's over. School started, baby. It's hot. Matter of fact, it's Halloween. And speaking of Halloween, I'm dropping a triple stack too. I'm about to get the promo going out next week for that. The triple stack 2 is dropping on Halloween. Yo, me and Destruct got it's a 3-song EP we dropped. It's fire. The new one, I'm gonna play one of the records off of it actually. I'm gonna play one of the records. But these three records we got, yo, Lee. Matter of fact, I'm going to tell you and tell everybody. You know, the triple stack part 2, we starting that shit with War Ready. That's going to be the first song number 1. This shit called War Ready with me, Flo, and Destruct. That's going to be track 1 on the triple stack 2 on Halloween. That's going to be track 1. That's going to be like it's going to set the album right off. Like, boom. Like, and when I tell you that's going to set the shit off, oh my God. So, fuck Cardi B's album. What you want to talk about? Oh, you say you want to talk about more about the album?
3: Yeah, I'm saying like, what were the highlights for you? Did you like any of the new songs? Did you hear all of it?
1: Yeah, but another thing, she stole fucking, what's his name? What's the little short nigga from Queens name? What's his name?
3: Stephon Diggs?
1: No, rapper. What's his name? Lee, what's his name? The short rapper from Queens that I like this joint, Bass Swag.
3: Cardi?
1: Stole Bass Swag's beat.
3: Which beat is it?
1: Yo, bro.
3: What did you think about the Lizzo song? I don't know if it's...
1: I didn't really like Cardi's album too much. I probably like...
3: It's all right. Like, I heard it a few times. You know, I have to...
1: How many songs does it have on it? No, I forget. I gotta check right.
3: Yeah, she has a song with Lizzo. She got a song with Selena Gomez. See, 2 songs with Summer Walker. And 1 song.
1: We're going to see right now.
3: Yeah. And she sampled like...
4: That's what they're going to play on the radio a million times. Like, Selena Gomez and Cardi B. Who's going to blast that?
1: Hold up. So she just dropped...
3: I like the song Outside, though.
1: Wait. She got a song called Earth Time with Lotto.
3: Yeah. That was the remix. No, because this is what happened. Yeah, because no, they did a song to, but
1: wait.
3: She leaked.
1: Hold up. There's 2 different versions. There's 2 different. Nah, Cardi's playing right now. Cardi's playing. Look. Right here, this is the album release live edition. It got 23 songs. Now, you go up to Cardi right here, look. Earth Time Edition.
3: Yeah, that was...
1: Earth Time Edition. So she redropped it with a song with Lotto on because... That's Damage Control. Because she just got caught dissing Lotto to Ice Spice manager.
3: Yeah.
1: She just got caught dissing Latto.
3: That was after?
1: So, yes, you it just came out.
4: That wasn't on there.
1: No. It was not on there.
3: Wait.
1: It was not on there. That was a pity.
3: No.
1: It was like, bitch, I was just mad, bitch, my bad. I didn't mean to say you was pussy. I'm going to put the album out with that song that we did, what you wanted. Fuck out of here. We cracked the code. We cracked the code. We cracked the fucking code. Or not. Did I or not?
3: She has Tyler on the album, too.
1: You just put the record out with Latto on. Why did you release the other, like, why? It says other versions. Oh, that's the version with the
3: She has another bonus song.
1: Bonus edition. Don't do too much. See, she keeps re-dropping it. Mm-hmm. Yo, that's cheating. It looks like I got four different platinum editions. Like four different versions that's platinum. Bro. So now four different versions of the same shit that's platinum. Five different versions that's platinum, or five different versions that's double platinum. What does that make it? Diamond.
3: Shout out to Connie Diamond. That album is dope though.
1: Five different versions.
3: I know.
1: Of the same album that go double platinum. That's what's that? Diamond, bro.
3: Yo.
1: We keeping it a buck up here on Grind Season Radio.
3: Always.
1: You want to hear super raw shit? Make sure you subscribe.
3: At least
1: subscribe to the YouTube Grind Season Network and check out our Masking for Friend podcast. Me and Lee go crazy.
3: Yo, at least wait a month to redrop your fucking album, you know what I'm saying, with the bonus tracks.
1: You got all these fucking versions going
3: They're
1: out.
3: Do it a week later. It's not exciting at all. And it's just one track.
1: Yo, I just can't believe it.
3: I mean, Nicki Minaj did that with her last album. She did a bonus track with 50 Cent and Keisha Cole and Monica.
1: Who did that?
3: Nicki Minaj. With her last album, she re-released it. With the track with 50 Cent and then Monica and Keisha Cole. And then a week or two later, she re-released it with a song with Future.
1: Damn.
3: See, it's the same album.
1: It's a lot of bullshit going on, B. It's a lot of bullshit.
2: Babe, what's up?
3: Yeah, so enough about that. Let's talk about... No, let's just touch on Young Thug's album. That shit was really trash. He does have a song with Cardi B on it.
1: That's even worse. Right. That song is whack, too.
3: Yeah, it is whack. And I tried, because I like Cardi B, but I tried, but nah. But he has a lot of features, but they're not all that great. They're not nothing special.
1: First of all, let's break down this album, right?
3: And the first track was terrible.
1: And he just dropped the fucking deluxe or whatever, some shit. We about to dissect this shit right now. Hold on, Young Thug.
3: And
1: right
3: the
1: here.
3: Cover, like he's trying to make himself look white.
1: He just dropped another one with a different cover, Supernova Edition. Hold on, what is this? Where's that? Where's the original album? Oh, other versions. Look, it's other versions. Which one's this? This is the regular one. What's this? It's got 21 songs.
3: The first track is terrible. He says
1: so he
3: the N word,
1: then he redropped it with another song,
3: and
1: then he dropped it. This one is a Supernova. No. All right, so let's just
3: he
1: go.
3: He says
1: through.
3: It like a white person too, and.
1: Let's go through the features. Wait, are you offended because he made himself look white?
3: I'm not offended. I just pointed it out.
1: Lee, come
3: but
1: here.
3: I'm just saying,
1: always being racist.
3: I'm saying like as somebody.
1: Are you offended because he made himself white?
3: I'm not offended, but
1: I'm just kidding. I'm joking.
3: I don't like that he. I'm just pointing that out because people point that out. But I'm just saying the first track, the intro, he's saying the N-word repeatedly. I'm just saying, mind you,
1: did that bother you that he kept saying the N-word?
3: Yeah, because he's saying he has a picture making himself look white, and he's saying the N-word like a white person.
1: So you think I had to start racism or something?
3: I was at my cousin's house and I hooked my phone up to his speaker. And you know what I'm saying? I was checking out.
1: In front of your family?
3: God, my aunt was there. She wasn't paying attention. But before that, I was
1: to tell her.
3: No. Nobody heard it because I happened to go upstairs and play. But I went downstairs for a few minutes to smoke. And, you know, I was playing music for like 10 minutes. And then I went upstairs and that played. But that could have played while I was at the park. And that shit would have been crazy because he says it like a white person.
1: And this is, imagine, O's Jewish. You got like a Jewish family, right?
3: Yeah, but that's
1: so
3: crazy.
1: So imagine them hearing Young Thug saying, nigga.
3: Imagine me playing it on my speaker. It played on my speaker. That's crazy. It is very corny. Even nobody, y'all, it's not cool to like play that on a speaker.
1: Why do you think he did it?
3: I don't know if he trying to make a statement. I didn't really look into that, but that's not something that you want to hear in a speaker, even like especially not in the park. You know what I'm saying? Good thing I had my terror squad on before that, you know? But that's different the way they say it than the way he said it. That's very, very different. That's crazy coming from anybody's speaker. That's all I'm saying. But yeah, so
1: nah, that's crazy. Young Thug's album is garbage. And all the songs he got on
3: it. Nothing special. Like, it's really nothing special. It was really an hour of just like, blah, blah, blah, like, nothing.
1: And all the songs that he has on here, like Cardi B, let's go through it. T.I., Mariah the Scientist, Lil Baby, Sexy Red.
3: Like, I tried.
1: 21 Savage, Travis Scott, Quavo, Future. I said all those features to say this. You can tell that those are all features he already had. And the song with Future, Money on Money, that's an old song. They had that out already. That was a single. So Young Thug is also joining the Cheating Academy. Cheat the Streams Academy. That's what Young Thug is doing. Cheat the Streams Academy. He's enrolled. Because that song with Future was out already.
3: I don't think there's anything special about Young Thug's music. Like him rapping. I don't hear bars. I don't know. I'm New York. You know how I am. You know what I like. What about you? You listen to Young Thug?
1: Honestly.
3: And it's not about Young the dresses. Thug, or not that I just don't. Yo, I can't.
1: All Young Thug's. Real, to me, like his real knocks are from like 2020, bro.
3: Yeah, like, I just
1: Young Thug has nothing in the past 5 years that I'm like, oh my God, Young Thug slime. No, he was just interesting because he had a RICO case. That's all everybody cared about.
3: More people
1: cared about his RICO case than his music.
3: See, listen, like what I don't remember who said this on what TV show, whatever, but. The music will always speak for itself. If you have a scandal and the music is hot, it's hot. But if you have a scandal and the music is trash, the music is trash. You know what I'm saying? A scandal can't like save
1: your music.
3: Your music, because he has features from Cardi B, T.I., Lil Baby,
1: all garbage.
3: Two from Mariah the Size, and
1: that's his girl. Nothing, you're gonna expect that.
3: But I'm just saying, there's like nothing special about any of those songs.
1: But I tell you this right now. Artist-wise, Mariah the Scientist is hotter than Young Thug.
3: Oh, yeah, definitely.
1: And I'm standing on that.
3: She's actually talented.
1: Right now, as an artist, Mariah the Scientist is hotter than Young Thug. Come on. That's a fact. Mariah the Scientist is on every fucking radio every fucking day. That's a fact. And anybody that wants to challenge me to that, I'll put money on it. Turn on your radio for 2 hours. Just 2 hours. I guarantee you hear Mariah the Scientist at least twice. And you just been listening for 2 hours. 2 hours, bro. Take that fact to the bank and cash it. You don't think Mariah the Scientist is hotter than Young Thug right now?
3: Of course. She actually sings. She actually has a, you know,
1: she has a hit. She has a hit record. That's a hit record. That's a hit. It's out of here. They only play your song on an hour on hour if it's a hit. That's a hit. Oh. She's probably like, she need to leave that nigga, man. That he like, that nigga, that nigga's gonna be the downfall.
3: She did.
1: Oh, she left him. Okay.
3: Oh, I saw this clip of her performing. Okay. And the fight broke out and she made a whole speech. Yeah. She broke it up. She stopped performing.
1: See? Oh, yeah, he did say that she don't have a boyfriend, but he got a girlfriend.
3: Oh.
1: Anyway, we'll get into that when we come back, baby. Let's get into this music. This off that triple stack. Yes, the triple stack, baby. Y'all know the fucking vibes. Go get that right now. All streaming platforms, GS Vague featuring Destruct, the triple stack. This joint's called Competition Wear.

0: Money getters in the room, let me see you hit a two-step. Don't pay attention to the fools, we don't really care what you said. We just sticking to the grind, we not trying to waste the time. Mommy over there shaking, so you know.
1: Keeping it

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1: GS Vague.
2: Yeah, baby, Grind Season Radio. That was by Jordan Moosey, No Time. I do not know him. I found that record in my email this week, and I loved it. And I'm going to try to find him on Instagram because I love this record. It's called No Time. It was fire. I'm on Instagram because I love this record. It's called No Time. It was fire. Yeah, man. What do you think about that record, Oh?

0: suit weather, this hoodie weather.
1: I do, yeah, but it's changing. Like, after tomorrow, it's over. Wow, it's cold. We got, you know, it's like it's dropping the 50s, 40s.
0: Oh, by the way, hit me up, DM me. I got that grind season merch. You see me wearing it.
1: Oh, yeah,
0: it.
1: I
0: got
1: to get mine.
0: It says grind season department. You know what I mean? We just putting out merch, man. We just trying to get fly, support the culture, support the cause, support the movement. You know what I'm saying? It's grind season. We ain't hating on nobody. We ain't stepping on nobody's toes. We in our own lane. I'm sorry that we in every lane, but we in our own lane. We got the podcast going. We got the video. Listen, man. I'm sorry we in every lane. I'm really apologizing. Anyway, Offset.
1: Offset dropped an album too.
0: I didn't like it. First of all, the Migos will never be the same ever. It's done. Like, the Migos is done. Quavo and Offset, get your money. Squeeze the last of this juice out, because this shit is done. Done for the Migos. Like, rest in peace, Takeoff passed away. Offset is over here. Quavo's over here. And at this point, right? They just been so far apart that at this point, I don't want to see them together. I don't want to hear an Offset and Quavo album. I don't want to hear that at this point. Because, you know, niggas start struggling and they'll try to throw that in the air, right? So they'll be like, yo, fuck it, yo, cuz. Like, yo, let's just do this. Like, it's just, they just been away too long, I think. I don't think that. Nah, but it started the Migos, and they were great together.
1: I know one
0: together.
1: Of them is like,
0: but rest in peace, Takeoff is dead. Yeah. Y'all millionaires, y'all got this nigga gambling in the street. Like, come on, B. Like, it's over. It's over.
1: Why don't Quavo and Offset make an album?
0: I just said that.
1: You
0: not listening?
1: Yeah, I'm listening. I know, but
0: I said we don't want to hear a right. I just said Quavo and Offset album. We don't want to hear that. We don't want to hear y'all pull up old Takeoff verses. I'm sure they got them. I'd rather hear that.
1: Okay.
0: I'd rather hear Offset, Quavo, and old Takeoff verses like that they had, that they didn't use, songs like that. Put that type of album out. I would settle for that. Because right now, that's all they have left. It's over for Offset. It's over for Quavo. Like, people like the Migos.
1: I don't like that. I can't tell the difference when I listen to the Migos. I'm sorry. It's not like the Lux.
0: They all sound different. I could tell every one of them when they rap.
1: Can you tell, Lee? Can you tell Migos? Like, when you listen to Migos, can you tell who's who? When you listen to them?
0: And Quavo. Huh, Joe? No? Okay. Listen. I'm not going to argue nobody's opinion. But, I can tell them apart. They all sound totally different, all three of them. You know what I'm saying? I think it's pretty much over for them. Like, as solo artists, it's done. But I'm saying he's still always going to be Quavo. And Offset is always going to be Offset from one of the greatest groups, Migos, because they had an amazing run. And they made dope music. Timeless shit that still gets played in the club. Bad and Bougie, all this shit still gets played in the club. So they'll always be a timeless group, and I respect them as artists, as whatever. But their solo careers is done. Done. Get your last little bit of money, a little appearance money, a little walkthrough money, because it's about to be over. Y'all just gonna be Quavo, and you're just gonna be Offset. Like,
1: I read somewhere that he's receiving 70% of. He's paying, like, he's splitting the assets 70-30 with Cardi. And I read somewhere that in Atlanta,
0: 70-30 in whose favor?
1: In his favor.
0: Get the fuck out of here.
1: In the state
0: Cardi's
1: of.
0: He's not going to give that nigga 70%. Are you out of your mind? That's a
1: I
0: rumor.
1: I saw that.
0: That's a rumor.
1: It could be a rumor.
0: That's a lie.
1: But listen. So I heard that in the state.
0: Why
1: of,
0: would she give him 70% of her assets? Does that even fucking sound like
1: no,
0: it
1: by
0: makes
1: law
0: sense?
1: Or something? But listen,
0: by law.
1: Listen.
0: Oh, start doing your research before you start saying shit like this to me.
1: No,
0: pissing
1: I'm saying,
0: pissing me off. Go, say it. What you gonna say?
1: Shit.
0: My bad. Say what
1: fuck.
0: You gonna
1: no,
0: say.
1: No.
0: Wait, you're pissing me off though. But say what you gonna say.
1: So I heard that if he would be legally the father of the children of. Like, she has to pay him something. Yeah, I don't.

0: fuck, I have to do the research. I don't remember exactly what.
1: Whatever. Does he have to? So he has to pay child support then?
0: No. He's.
1: No. If she has custody of those children, he has to pay child support.
0: He's legally the father of the kid or something. Yeah. Yeah.
1: But you still have to pay child support. You still gotta pay child support. Come on, look it up.
0: Yeah, okay.
1: Next time, look it up. I'm gonna, I promise you, Lee's name will be on the flyer and your name will be off next week. If you're not here with notes, look that shit up. That's all you gotta do, O. The news.
0: Okay.
1: The news. Look it up and we're gonna talk about it.
0: Okay.
1: If not, Lee's name will be on that flyer and Orin will be off. It will be a Muslim and a Catholic, not a Muslim and a Jewish man. Nah, shout out to O. O's my guy. Everybody knows O. Everybody knows O. If you don't know O, you under a fucking rock. If you don't know O. He's the only short white guy in all the hip hop spots and all, like, every SOBs everywhere. That nigga's everywhere. He's outside.
0: Even when I was overseas, I was still outside.
1: Yeah, he was. So you believe that, you think Cardi B would give him 70% of her assets and only take 30 and be happy with that with three kids? Four kids? I have three kids. How many kids they got? Three?
0: She's pregnant with a fourth.
1: No, how many kids? Her Offset have three, right?
0: I think so. Wait, the third one is from Offset?
1: Yeah.
0: Okay.
1: She has three with Offset, right? What, Lee, what does she have? Two daughters and a son or two sons and a daughter? Cardi. Two daughters and a son, right? She has two daughters and a son. Oh. I don't know. Nicki Minaj was being really, really, really, really harsh.
0: Yeah. Oh, listen, another thing that Cardi said, she said that her Nicki's father used to touch on her when he used to hit the pipe.
1: So, allegedly, Nicki Minaj's dad will smoke crack and then go touch her?
0: Yeah, and she said she didn't forgive her mother and shit because she didn't say nothing. Yeah.
1: Yo, this could be, I don't know, cause.
0: And she keeps mentioning Jay-Z, and now, like,
1: Nicki keeps mentioning Jay-Z.
0: Yeah, and now Nicki and, like, Beyonce's being very quiet, and she's distanced herself from Nicki. You know, like, there was a time when they were, like, buddy, but, like, you know, she distanced herself because they were, like, you know, she's associated with, like,
1: I'm feeling myself. Yeah, they were cool. Her and Nicki were cool. Okay. But
0: that was her secret weapon against Remy when she came home. But I'm just saying.
1: Beyonce was a secret weapon?
0: Yeah. Because she had the record. Remy came home. Like, they knew when. Like, there was no doubt. Like, she was saving the Beyonce collabo, the Flawless remix. She was saving it for when Remy came home. They knew they had a competition. Like, Remy had the DJ Khaled record. So that was basically. I don't want to get off topic. But I'm saying that was basically her weapon against the.
1: Speaking of Remy.
0: Yeah.
1: Remy has her new network.
0: Shout out to Remy. She came through. Like.
1: Yeah, Remy.
2: Hey, what's up?
0: I was always saying, like, I don't pay attention to the drama, you know what I'm saying? And the drama is not all she has. Like, now she has something new, you know what I'm saying? Shout out to Remy. She has a streaming platform, dropping Thanksgiving.
1: What's it called?
0: Remy.
1: What's that shit? It was crazy. They follow me today on Instagram. That's how I find. But I know Remy's probably pushing that account. Tell you right now, it is called Remy Network. That's what it's called, Remy Network.
0: Yeah,
1: yeah. They follow me today on Instagram. That's how I find. But it's probably Remy running that account. Remy has a new network now with two partners. It's gonna be like a streaming platform. Mm-hmm. It'll be like Tubi. You know what I'm saying? Some shit like that. It'll have movies. It's launching on. It's gonna have series by hip hop artists. Like, Let's say Remy has a movie, she's gonna put it on her platform. Let's say Mano has a movie, he'll put it on her platform. Fab got a movie or a script or a play, like, you know, giving her content. People are about to give her content for podcasts. You know what I'm saying? Like, hopefully, you know, she might want I'm asking for a friend podcast on her platform. Rem, like, you know what I'm saying? I'm asking Rem, for a friend up? Podcast, me and Lee. You know what I mean? We could talk giving you the video. You know what I'm saying? We keep the audio. We could negotiate something for the video. You know what I'm saying? Like,
0: see, at least like
1: shout to Remy Ma, but yeah, the Remy Network.
0: She was spazzing on social media recently, but at least, you know, she's coming up with shit. You know what I'm saying? Is that sometimes a lot of these celebrities, they're famous for just the scandals. You know what I'm saying? Just like I was saying before.
1: Let me see who they following on here. Okay, they got me with the important people. Jada Kiss, Fat Joe, Vague. Yeah.
0: The Joe and Jada podcast is dope too.
1: Oh my God, I love Fat Joe and Jada Kiss podcast, hands down. Yo, all right. So let's explain podcasts. Let's break this shit down. If all these people are interviewing people, right? Is it a podcast or is it a talk show?
0: Well, it's just kind of the same shit nowadays.
1: All right, well, I'm gonna go. All right, let's go to ChatGPT. Hold on, we're gonna go to ChatGPT. Hold up. ChatGPT, what is a podcast?
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1: 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All right, here we go. 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Okay. What is a podcast? Because I feel like with a podcast... A podcast to me, right, is like, what's his name? Something Jack.
2: Y'all want another drink?
0: Yeah.
2: Y'all want another drink?
0: Yeah, sure.
1: Yes. A podcast to me is like us talking. Like right now, this could be podcast content. You and I talking, giving opinions.
0: It's just a fancy word for a radio show.
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0: 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We're
1: going on radio, we're talking more about radio stuff. On podcasts, we get deeper into other shit. Me and Lee talk about all type of other shit on the podcast. We talk about some Cardi B shit in here and there, you know what I mean? Yeah, we talk about everything. I don't do that on radio. I do radio shit on the radio. Like, you know what I mean? Like, we're just... You know, this is our radio show. We talking our shit about hip-hop artists that's doing shit in front of our face. You know what I'm saying? So, you lost me now. Where the fuck where was we going with that? Oh, we're talking about the Remy Network.
0: No, the Joe and Jada.
1: Oh, Joe and Jada and all that.
0: Yeah, they have a Cardi B interview.
1: So, them, Drink Champs, Gillian Wallow.
0: Shout out to Memphis Bleek. He got a show, Rock Solid. That's a good
1: Memphis
0: show.
1: Memphis Bleek. It's a show. That's what I'm saying. It's a show. It's not a podcast. I want podcasts to be like Bleek. With the same person every week talking. Let us see your personality.
0: What am I drinking, by the way?
2: I am, look.
0: No, I said, what am I drinking?
2: Oh, it's Douce and Cherry
0: Creamery.
1: Yeah.
0: Nice. Shout out to Lee.
1: Shouts to Lee Kardashian, my baby. You know what I mean?
0: Shout out to Lee taking it easy, not going crazy.
1: But I feel like what me and Lee do, I'm asking for a friend. That's a podcast. It's us talking, our shit opinion. That, like, you know what I'm saying? That's a podcast. We're not interviewing people. You know what I'm saying? Like, mm-hmm. so. Yeah, it's just podcast shit. But they calling like these, I think like Joe and Jada, that's like a talk show to me. And it's dope. I love Joe and Jada. I like Vlad TV's not a podcast. He don't call this shit a podcast though. Vlad TV just does interviews. Art of Dialogue, Cam Capone. You know what I'm saying? Like, those do interviews. They're not podcasts. Jim Jones, what he's doing now, his shit called, I'm going to shout everybody out, Artist to Artist. That's not a podcast. Well, that's a podcast because he's talking with his peers. But if you got a different person every week you're talking to, that's a show. It's not a podcast. To me.
0: Okay.
1: It's not a podcast. It's a show. But I still love it. I love what Jim Jones is doing. Fat Joe and Jada, my favorite.
0: Joe and Jada.
1: Drink Champs
0: yes.
1: was my favorite, but Joe and Jada is my favorite now.
0: Yeah.
1: And Cameron, Talk with Flea.
0: I like Talk Memphis with Bleak because he's doing like Rockefeller shit, and I like that. You know, like,
1: see, Talk with Flea is a talk show to me. It's not a podcast.
0: With who?
1: Talk with Flea. Cameron show. By himself.
0: Oh, I didn't know that he had one by himself.
1: Get the fuck out of here. Oh, yo, you serious?
0: I didn't know.
1: Two shows. He got It Is What It Is. Yeah. And then he got this different one. It looks just like it, but it's different colors and everything. It's called Talk with Flea. It's on Revo.
0: Yeah.
1: Yeah, it's on Revo. But, yeah, Cameron, see, It Is What It is a show. That's not a podcast. Do you consider It Is What It Is a podcast or a show? It's a sports show. Do you watch It Is What It Is?
0: Not really, no. But there are a lot of podcasts that I really be wanting to watch. And it's a lot of going. I like Lena Waithe got a show.
1: Who?
0: Lena Waithe.
1: Who the fuck is that?
0: You don't know how she... You know who she is, Lee? No. I think she's the creator of The Shy. You probably know her by face, but she had a lot of...
1: Give me another podcast that I might fucking know, please.
0: Angie Martinez in Real Life.
1: That's a show. That's an interview. That's like...
0: They're all interviews.
1: So when Gayle King interviews these people, is that a podcast?
0: Oh, so... Mariah Carey's been...
1: Yo, when Gayle King interviews people, is that a podcast?
0: It could be. It's all the same shit.
1: No. Oh, come on.
0: She's on TV, but she's on an interview. Oh. It depends.
1: Is Gayle King, when she interviews Cardi B, was that a podcast? No, that was not a podcast.
3: Babe, what's up?
0: Because she doesn't market her show as a podcast, but it's all the same.
1: So what's the difference between her and Angie Martinez? Her and Keke Palmer?
0: Angie Martinez, I guess she has her own show in Real Life. It's
1: Angie Martinez is smart. She left Power 105 and said... She left Power 105. Okay. She's done. She's retired.
0: By the way, I've been listening to her music lately. Her music is fire.
1: Angie Martinez? Yeah. I love Angie Martinez, yo. I love everything she represents.
0: Yeah.
1: Everything she's about.
0: Listen to the album. The first album is on YouTube.
1: She don't sell her soul. Like, Angie Martinez, I respect Angie Martinez. She's Boricua, Puerto Rican like me. Fuck you, children.
0: I've been listening to it. It's called...
1: Animal House. Something with Animal House.
0: Yeah, but the first one is
1: I battled her artist Sicario in the Fight Club.
0: Oh, where?
1: Smoked him.
0: Yeah, the first one.
1: Smoked him. Ask International P. I battled that nigga in the Fight Club, Sicario. Smoked him. Get him out of here. But Angie Martinez, what's the difference between Angie Martinez interviewing Cardi B and Gayle King? Besides, Gayle's almost a billionaire, but beside that, what's the difference?
0: I don't know. It looks like the same shit, but hers, I feel like Gayle King is edited more as a TV show.
1: edited or marketed?
0: Also marketed. And I don't know.
1: How that shit is edited the same exact way. There's three cameras. One on Gayle, one on Cardi B, and one on both of them.
0: I don't really
1: like
0: follow Gayle King like that to know she does.
1: Did you see the clips with Cardi B on the internet? Everybody saw it.
0: Did I see the interview?
1: What's the difference between that clip and Angie Martinez clip? So, is Angie Martinez shit a talk show? Or is that a podcast?
0: It's both.
1: I think his name is, Huh?
0: It's both.
1: Angie Martinez? What's this podcast, the nigga's name?

0: Combat Jack. Combat Jack, right?
1: Rest in peace, Combat Jack.
0: Rest in peace, Combat Jack. He was a podcaster. What's his name that's in jail for the shooting with the Troy Ave shit? What's his name again? Oh my God, I can't believe it. I forgot his name. Hold on, we're gonna get it right now. His name is... Damn, I can't believe I forgot his name. It's gonna come up right now. Tack Stone.
1: Oh, yeah.
0: Shout out to Tack Stone. That was a podcast. Like, he not up there just trying to interview everybody every show. Like, that's not a podcast. That's a talk show. That's a talk show. That's not a podcast. So let's leave the pod. Like, Joe Budden shit is really a podcast. That's a podcast. By the way, I love the Joe Budden podcast too. You know what I'm saying?
1: Okay, I fuck with Melissa Ford too. Yeah, I don't really
0: I think Melissa Ford is out of there.
1: Oh, she is?
0: She
1: got her own. I know she got her own.
0: She does, but they, I think
1: it's Kiki Palmer has one.
0: No, it's the girl from Don't Call Me White Girl, Mona. From, I think she's from Baltimore. Lee, where she's from? Baltimore or Philly? Baltimore, yeah, she said you and me. Yeah, she's from Baltimore. She be like you and do, like Krishan Rock. Is Melissa Ford still on the Joe Budden?
1: Nicki Minaj dissed the Breakfast Club because they gave her Donkey of the Day.
0: Is Melissa Ford on Joe Budden? Okay, so as of one day ago, Melissa Ford's latest social media act suggests she's done with the Joe Budden podcast. 8 hours ago, Melissa Ford speculated to leave the Joe Budden podcast. Let's see. Melissa Ford was a prominent member of the main portion of the Joe Budden podcast, but has been absent for several weeks now, fueling fan speculation she is no longer a part of the cast. Fans of Melissa Ford took to notice that the former video vixen and broadcaster changed the bio on one of her social media pages. Ford changed the bio portion of her popular Instagram page to only reflect that she is the host of her growing podcast, Hot and Bothered with Melissa Ford. This was a venture she began after joining Budden's podcast. Ford and Queens Flip joined the Joe Budden podcast, bringing in a huge audience to one of the top entertainment broadcasts around. Ford's video, Vixen Passes, da, da, da, da, da, da. There has been rumblings of a departure, considering that Ford's role on the podcast has shifted of late to bear the brunt of frequent dogpiling from her castmates, all of whom are men. The program devolved at times when focusing on Ford's dating life while also making a mockery of issues that are dear to her as a woman. With addition of comedian and podcaster Mona, aka Don't Call Me White Girl, also appeared to drive the wedge between Ford and the podcast. Okay, sounds like Melissa Ford is out of there. I don't know, let's get into some music, baby. 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O's here, baby. Fuck y'all talking about. Let's go. And now listen.

That boy Lambo Louie, baby, what's up? BX, I see you. 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It's Grind Season Radio, baby. 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

0: It's in the luggage. I do business with real killers, bitch. This shit ain't nothing. Same ones that love me now have front row seats to watch me suffer.
1: It's crazy.
0: I just sit back, pretend that this shit ain't disgusting. Fuck 'em, double fuck 'em, triple fuck 'em. All these,
2: hold up.
0: Fuck me so good, make Jesus smile. So much money, make Jesus smile. 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
3: What up, what up, what up?
2: Official co-host. That's how we doing it now, O.
3: Yep. What's good, what's good?
2: Ain't nothing, man. It's a beautiful Thursday. Mm-hmm. Another day, another dollar. Just to let everybody know, you know, that Purple Room Freestyle Volume 1 album is out right now on all streaming platforms. Make sure y'all go get that.
3: Yo, that was a good album. Sidebar.
2: I mean, it's the freestyles from YouTube.
3: No, but it's on, yeah, that's dope. Y'all should check it out. We got Whispers, SNS, Miss Hustle. We got a lot of people on there.
2: Who else we got? Who else we got on there? My man Destruct is on there.
3: Destruct, shout out to.
2: Rex ain't on there. You know what it was with the streaming platforms? See, this is the situation with the streaming platforms. They allow what they allow, because all of them were freestyle beats. But there was originally 22 tracks on there. Originally. 22. And like every week that the distribution will be sending me a email. You got to take this song off. You got to take that song off. Yeah. Some songs you can't even put the title freestyle in the name. Yeah.
3: Really?
2: That's United Masters.
3: For Spotify, right? Just Spotify?
2: No. United Masters is a distro. United Masters, like what Papoose is?
3: TuneCore.
2: TuneCore, distro kid like that. United Masters is Steve Stout. So shout to United Masters, but you know, I've been dropping new songs every Friday.
3: Rem started her own shit and you know what I'm saying? He got TuneCore.
2: Rem owns her shit. Well, co-owns it with the other founders.
3: I know, I'm saying.
2: But he don't own TuneCore. He works for TuneCore. Mm-hmm, the president.
3: I know,
2: of the
3: I'm just
2: department.
3: Saying.
2: Shout to Papoose, man. You got that new record out.
3: Yeah, got that green. Yeah, I like that.
2: Because I got green, yeah. That shit, I like that. Shout to Papoose. There's a lot going on in hip-hop. Make sure you go on YouTube right now and subscribe. Grind Season Network. Check out I'm Asking for a Friend podcast with myself and Lee Podashian. We going crazy up there, man. But I'm here, O's here. Let's get into some music, baby. You already know. This is the number one show for independent artists. Remember, independent artists, send them records in. We not going to charge you, but if we don't like it, we're not playing it.
3: Well, because people think just because, like, we're your friend and we're cool and shit, like, your music is like first priority or something. Like,
2: you know what? I'm not gonna lie. Oh, I'm not using the friendship no more with people. People get too comfortable when you start saying that's my friend. I'm cool with a lot of y'all, but we're not really friends. Like, you never been in my house. You don't know my kids. You don't know my girl. My girl does not know you. There's a lot of things that navigate to the section of friends, and there's a lot of that.
3: And there's people who like. They think because they're somebody's friend that they're talented.
2: Because they're your friend's friend.
3: Yes. No, but because they're one of our friends who's talented, who has a name or whatever. This their friend. They think that they're their friend that they're lit and they're worthy on being on our shows and shit.
2: Like, pretty much, like. It's like, I could do an interview at a certain show, right? It's like, what about boys? Like, Flo.
3: Yes.
2: Flo's my right-hand man. It's like, Flo thinking he should be interviewed too.
3: Yeah.
2: See, that's what it is. Flo's my family.
3: Yeah.
2: It's that, and when you got family with you, they move different. Everybody knows, like, you know what I'm saying? Mm-hmm. Vague's the face. But everybody else plays a part. It's not just me. Now I got shot to my man, Destruct. He the newest member of motherfucking Grind Season.
3: Yeah. What up?
2: 914 Yonkers, man. I had to go to Yonkers to get a nigga, man. That's crazy.
4: Lee.
2: Shot to Lee. Lee's in the building, too. But, yeah, so people think, like you said, because they your friend or whatever, like, they're entitled to.
3: They're nice. They want to hang out. No, listen, people, like, they call me like they want to hang out and shit or they want to talk on the phone because. They think that's gonna, they're trying to get on. You know what I mean? I know you know.
2: I know that shit all too well.
3: Yeah.
2: I got friends like that.
3: Yeah.
2: That think like they'll be like I'm not gonna say no names, but one of my guys, I know him for a really long time. He's like we was tight like family, but it's okay to say that now we not. We always gonna be locked in, right? It's always gonna be my man. It's always gonna be respected. But it's like, if I don't speak to you on social media and nothing for 2 years, 3 years, when you come back, you can't just come back and I'm not that same person that you knew 2 years ago. You feel me?
3: Well, yeah.
2: Like.
3: Oh, my God.
2: So, it's like, my man, he hits me like, yo, I need to come up for an interview. I'm like, I can't do that. He like, word, it's me, bro. I'm like, I know exactly who it is, but, you know, like, I said, I'll play your record. I said, but, because you my man, I can't just come bring you up here for an interview because you're my man. He didn't really like that.
3: You know what? Like, so and people, they're not even trying to pay. They just want to come in because they think it's such a gift to us for them to have.
2: What I said was, yo, do you have a record out? You got something out? He like, nah, I'm just trying to get back out there. I said, I can't bring you up for an interview on my radio show because you just trying to get back out there. I said, I'm sorry. It's just, you know what I mean? It's just not that. You know how many friends DJ Self got? You know how many nephews Angie Martinez got that probably rap? She can't just get their song, DJ Enough, play my nephew's record. It just don't work like that. No. This is the situation.
3: No, but there's people that's entitled, yeah.
2: Now you can talk into the mic.
3: Yeah, I'm just saying. No. They think, like, they're too, like, but they wouldn't, like, I'm not, my shows ain't good enough to pay for, but it's not in their budget, but they're dressed all name brand from head to toe.
2: DH Gate, baby. DH Gate. DH Gate. Nah, that's what them niggas look like that and don't. They want you to think like, I'm looking, look at me. They want it to be like, look at me, nigga. Look at me, motherfucker. I should be up there with my Gucci dad hat. You know what I'm saying? Mm-hmm. But anyway, number one show for the indie artist, Vague O. Mm-hmm. We here, baby. Grind Season Radio. Let's get into it. And I'm producing, too. I'm playing records today. When I tell you, I'm playing records today.
4: See, this grind season shit is different.
2: And it's one of them.
4: When I walk in the room,
2: I promise you,
4: not know me.
2: It's on my album.
4: I guarantee you.
2: Drop on top of the.

0: done. Yeah. All me have to do is send for the new gun. Anything test dead.
1: Shout out to that girl code, baby. Brooklyn's still on the check and wow.
2: Now what tough person want a blood clot? Try need more than a blood clot in your Ross clot.
1: This ain't out.
0: So no one take it personal. Who not talk about done? You think me? So no one take it personal. Who not talk about done? You think me?
1: Nobody got this.
0: All me have to do is send for the new.

0: King Streets, baby. Far Rock, what's up? We in Queens right now. I'm here. O's here. Lee is here. Fuck y'all talking about?
1: Looking at these rappers like these niggas is lame. It's

0: on my nigga Vague, man. Grind season, you already know what the fuck going on, man. Harlem shit, bitch. Alright, alright.
1: Yo, shut the. Yeah, yeah, yeah. Grind season radio, baby. We are back. Hit that laser, baby. We back, baby. O's here.
2: Yo.
1: Every Thursday, 9 11 p.m., exclusively on Them BX Boys mobile app. This shit gonna get turned up, out, and out. Gone. You know what I mean? Oh, so, what were we talking about before we left? We ended it. Oh, nah. We off the air. We were just talking about the music that's out right now, right? Now, I'll tell you some albums that I like. Oh,
2: okay.
1: And you can tell me some albums that you like.
2: Okay.
1: Cool.
2: Okay.
1: Let me get a beat in the background. Hold on. Play a beat in the background. Here we go. That's good. That's cool.
2: Yeah.
1: So, Cardi B's album.
2: What you think? I saw what you posted that they do the re-release to get more listens.
1: Yeah.
2: And so if you so basically like you people be checking out the album, people be adding the same album to their playlist. So I feel like basically, long story short, they streaming the same songs and they be getting streams like that, you know?
1: No, you explained it all fucked up.
2: Yeah.
1: I explain it. How it goes is the record that was out already gained a certain amount of streams, right? Mm-hmm. So now when they come with this project and they add that record that already accumulated a whole bunch of streams to the project automatically starts with that amount of streams. That's like I put out a single that sold 1 million copies, right? Mm-hmm. I sold 1 million CDs about this single. Now, I'm about to put out another single, but instead of just that one song or three songs, I'm going to add this song to that. The one that 1 million people already bought. So now I'm going to count it as, when I put this project out, it order streams. Order streams and sales that I accumulated over here automatically transfer over.

0: They didn't get none. They just chilled. They put another record out. Up and it stuck. That whatever. I don't know which one came out first. You can pull it up on your phone if you want. I don't know. But then they put that. See if it sticks. It didn't stick. The label's like, nah. They don't want to waste money. I think they gave her a shitload of money and they're not recouping that shit. My opinion.
1: You think so? I think she's making a lot of money. She's always working.
0: Working where? Exactly.
1: I mean, she performing. She got her tour and shit.
0: Before this tour, when's the last tour Cardi went on?
1: Not a tour, I guess, but you know, she has endorsements and shit.
0: Her last really big moment, like, big moment, like, oh shit, Cardi, I'm not gonna lie, is when she came out with K Flock and them niggas. That was a real last, like, right? A real big moment. K Flock is the littest drill nigga. Cardi come out, like. That's what I'm saying. So, what I'm saying is, the label was putting out a song, like, put out a song, but like, nah, we just blew $300,000-$400,000 on a video of Cardi, this, that, her video, and put the press, the radio, and it didn't work. Like, fuck.
1: So what? Like, releasing singles is cool?
0: No, not for a label as an investment. It's cool for me. I'm signed to myself. But if I go and sign to Def Jam, shit got to get put out a certain way.
1: But they waited, like, it's better than releasing, like, a lot of mediocre music. You know what I'm saying?
0: Say that again?
1: It's better than releasing a lot of mediocre music. Like, they're picking us singles out of, like, you know what I'm saying? I'm sure they're recording more music. Like, they choose a single to record here and to release here and there. It's like, just like back in the day when they made albums like they used to, you know what I'm saying? Like, they recorded, like, several songs, like a lot of, like 30 songs or whatever. They pick 12 or whatever. You know what I'm saying? They don't release everything they do.
0: Back in the days, albums were 17 songs, 16 songs. Sometimes.
1: Yeah. I'm just saying, whatever, as many songs as they chose to put on the album, they recorded more songs. They recorded a lot of songs and they chose, like, the best ones. They didn't release every song that they put out. You know what I'm saying? A lot of artists right now, I feel like they release songs and they get excited. They'll just put anything out. You know what I'm saying?
0: I'm gonna tell you why, right? Cause I could say I'm surviving in both eras. You know what I'm saying? Cause I sold CDs, mixtapes, I did all that shit. You know what I'm saying? Anyway, I said that to say this. Then you had to do shit to put out a song. You couldn't, like, now, nigga could stay home, record himself, do his artwork. Hold on. Everything that I do, besides record myself, I go to the studio, but everything I do at home, a nigga could do right now and put a song on a nigga that never rapped a day in his life. He can put that shit and have that shit on Apple Music in a week.
1: Wow.
0: He can do that shit and have it on Apple Music in a fucking week. Today. Then, it was a different rollout because you had your mixtape. You had to get t-shirts. You had to get posters, stickers. You know what I'm saying?
1: You had to promote it.
0: And you know how hard it was to get, like, a nigga like Drewski to play your song?
1: You have to, like, be outside.
0: Now, you could go to a DJ Rush showcase and be right there with Drewski and his manager and be like, yo, what's up? You couldn't do that shit. You had to be outside. The artists now would not survive back in the day when you had to be outside. Like, really be outside. It was none of this go get a section bullshit. If you was in the club, y'all niggas had to be fly. You know what I mean? Like that. It wasn't no, yo, get a section and stand around, y'all. Ski mat. Like, yo. Like, you had to be outside. You know what I'm saying? But the rollout has to be a certain way. Back then, When the album was coming out, you didn't hear not one song from the album. All you heard was the single. When P. Diddy put out All About the Benjamins, that's all you heard until Puffy's first album came out, No Way Out. That shit went crazy. Yeah, everybody on his album. Jay-Z, his first album, No Way Out, was crazy.
1: Hell yeah.
0: With the whole Bad Boy, like,

0: I give him that. That album was put together. But on that album, he had, look at all the niggas he had writing the album. He had Biggie, Mace, and Jadakiss writing his album.
1: He also has two previous hits on at that album. He had I'll Be Missing You and Can't Nobody Hold Me Down. That's his like other singles, like Cardi B.
0: Can't Nobody Hold Me Down was on the album?
1: I think so. At the end.
0: Nah, they had a video for that.
1: I was still saying, they added it to the album.
0: So he had Benjamins and Can't Nobody Hold Me Down. Yeah. So he had Benjamins with Biggie and the Lox and Lil' Kim, and then he had Can't Hold Me Down with Mace.
1: Yeah.
0: That's a fucking win.
1: That's just two tracks.
0: Yeah.
1: That whole album was mad features.
0: But when the album came out, that's what I'm saying, it was anticipation. Now, yeah. Cardi went and put a song from fucking 3 years ago, 4 years ago. Come on, you're a top streaming artist. That's like cheating, right? And everybody, that's legal cheating.
1: I don't think so.
0: And if it's, how is that not cheating?
1: Because a lot of people like Puff. I don't think Puff did the same thing. Like, he added I'll Be Missing You and Can't Nobody Hold Me Down. Those are two previous singles that he had. Just like Cardi, she just had two previous
0: But it was CDs.
1: Yeah.
0: Not the streaming.
1: Okay.
0: When Puff's album came out, it had zero records sold.
1: But they had the singles out.
0: That didn't count when in the golden era. Now, to go platinum on this album, niggas had to go buy a million copies of that album. Yeah. And back then, they sold singles. So the singles sold platinum separate.
1: Mm-hmm.
0: I'll Be Missing You and We'll Always Love Big Papa. Right? A side, B side. Yeah.
1: Yeah. That was that single, yeah.
0: A side, B side. Yep. Come on. It's hip hop history right here. But that didn't count when that album came out. Now, Cardi took a song from 3-4 years ago and plopped it on the album. So, you know how much streams that shit got for 4 years? That's why they're like, oh, her album's the fastest going Of course! She got fucking 5 platinum songs on the fucking album already.
1: And just, you know what it is? In case you forgot about those singles, she's reminding you now. And like, because people...
0: We ain't forget about Up In This Stuck, because we had niggas Up In This Stuck that whole summer, right?
1: And we ain't forget about WAP either.
0: Yo, was Up In This Stuck. Like, yeah, niggas was saying that. Like, so we didn't forget that. She didn't have to put that on the album. WAP. Wet Ass Pussy. When that came out, every girl had a WAP. We didn't forget that.
1: Yeah.
0: Now, Outside.
1: I was late in Israel,
0: we know
1: too.
0: Everybody's Actually,
1: no,
0: she's late.
1: Bullshit. I like that.
0: Actually, she's late. Outside like started with Casanova and all that type of shit. She's late with Outside. Like, niggas is inside now, Cardi. See?
1: Real quick,
0: she was
1: though,
0: pregnant too long.
1: What do you think about Imaginary Players?
0: Garbage.
1: I like the concept.
0: I like she nailed the flow.
1: The concept,
0: wrote it for her. But it just didn't sound right.
1: They finally, you know what it is? They finally, what Nicki never did since she started, like, they never did a boom back flow like that. That sounded like, you know what I'm saying? She's kept, it's a boom back thing. Even though it's a pop song, it's kind of like boom back.
0: Which song are you talking about?
1: Imaginary Players.
0: Oh, yeah. No. It's just that. That record is, if somebody should have did it, Nicki should have did it. Straight up. That record is for rappers. It's not for Cardi B. That was out of her league.
1: Really?
0: Out of her league, fam.
1: But she didn't do it. I don't know.
0: She did good because she had a writer.
1: You think she's having a mental breakdown?
0: But I think Nicki would have did better. That like, I could hear, that's for Nicki, not her. What you was going to say about what? About a mental breakdown, who?
1: Is Nicki? You think Nicki's having a mental breakdown?
0: Nicki hating.
1: So Nicki listen to what Cardi
0: Nicki's
1: said.
0: Hating straight up.
1: Of course, because a woman, like, she was the top rapper. Now she's getting out. Like, you know what I mean?
0: Like, I'm on Nicki's side. Nicki, you just did 2 sold out tours. Like, what more do you want? Let that girl drop her album.
2: Yeah, let her rock.
0: Nicki said, nah, fuck that.
1: So Cardi says she does drugs all day, and her husband maxes out her card, and he buys chains for his friends, and so she's basically
0: and her
1: saying,
0: son's favorite color is 5.
1: So she said that her husband's
0: hold on, hold on. We do not condone like dissing people's kids and all that.
1: No.
0: We wouldn't do it, but it's entertainment. You know what I'm saying? Like, there's no disrespect to no parties. It's just entertainment. We're laughing like everybody else is. You know, it's funny. They're going back and forth. So don't think that we up here like we don't condone that, like talking about the kids. We wouldn't do it, but they're doing it. So, and they're doing it in our face. So we're allowed to laugh. But go ahead, O. I just wanted to make that disclaimer. I'm sorry. Go.
1: Disclaimers.
0: Go, O.
1: What are we talking about?
0: This nigga. What Nicki and Cardi were saying about their kids.
1: Oh,
0: like,
1: yeah.
0: Husband buys chains for his friends. Max.
1: So, like, she's like, so basically she's saying his friends be coming in and out the house when they leave and they spill her tea in the hood.
0: In the streets?
1: Yeah.
0: Wow. See, he got to check his circle. But it looked like I don't know who.
1: Maybe she's being petty. I don't know.
0: You think Cardi's just throwing a chess move?
1: I don't know.
0: Like,
1: you never know.
0: Like bluffing.
1: Yo, and
0: but,
1: she's talking.
0: But you know what? You can't. You know why? You know why it sounds good? Because even if it's not true, Lee, you can agree. Even if it's not true, it's possible. It's possible.
1: So I've watched a couple of Cardi interviews. They've been asking her about the album and the bitches that she's throwing shots at, and she's like, "There's rap bitches. Like, she was cool with them." And then they go fuck Offset. And that's why you know what I'm saying?
0: Who's she talking about? Bia?
1: I think JT is one of them, I think so.
0: JT fuck Offset?
1: I think so.
0: Allegedly?
1: JT
0: allegedly
1: sure.
0: Fuck Offset, y'all. You heard it first right here. O said
1: I know
0: it.
1: That
0: what,
1: she's
0: you
1: dissing
0: said?
1: Her.
0: So you're saying that JT allegedly fuck
1: I
0: Offset?
1: I didn't listen to the song that carefully yet, but I know that she's dissing... JT and BR are two of the girls that she's dissing.
0: I know that.
1: I know that she said things like that about rap bitches. She said not just rap bitches, but they smile in her face, they chill with her, and then they go fucking Offset or whatever, allegedly.
0: Who do you think she was talking about? Oh, come on. You're a radio personality now, like show personality.
1: It looks like,
0: who?
1: It kind of looks like JT.
0: Who you think will fuck Offset, JT or BR?
1: Probably both. And you think, but would you think Offset
0: would you
1: be petty?
0: JT and Bia?
1: Yeah, JT, yeah.
0: Yeah? Yeah!
1: I think they'll be a good time. JT would be a good time.
0: Do you think Nicki's hating? No, I think Nicki's hating. Like straight up. I mean, I just vouch for Nicki.
1: I don't know how it started. How did it start?
0: Listen,
1: I don't know.
0: I don't have a clown in this circus. You know what I'm saying?
1: Yeah.
0: So all I have is my opinion, whether you care or not, I'm going to say it. I think Nicki's hating on Cardi. Like, you just did 2 sold-out tours. You're mentioning Jay-Z. Why are you mentioning Jay-Z? Cardi's not no affiliation to fucking Rock Nation. Stop mentioning Jay-Z, Nicki. You just did 2 sold-out tours. If Jay-Z was fucking with you, you would not did 2 sold-out tours. And I know they were sold out. Cause my girl went on them. Were the show sold out? Was it packed when you went to the Nicki show? It was packed, right? And that was Philly. Imagine New York, all the leg going down the East Coast. I don't know, but we want to talk about Young Thug's album. Hold on, but we're gonna get into this music and we'll be back, baby. Grind Season Radio.

0: Shout to that kid Cortez, baby. Brooklyn. Murder Ave, what's up? Shout to that boy 38 Special. Brooklyn outside. Love that.
1: Babe, what's up?
2: Niggas isn't close. You see, I got work from him, 100 grand above. That's my man.

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2: 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Episode 101 is out right now. 101. Y'all niggas ain't even blink 101 times today. Stop. Yeah, we back, baby.
3: Hey, what's up?
2: Oh, what you were saying?
4: Yeah. Real quick, so...
2: I want to get back to the Cardi B album.
4: So she was saying, like, or they asked her why she dissed Bia, and she's like, because Bia mentioned her kids. And then her kids are, she said, her kids are going to grow up, and they're going to listen to the album. And they asked her, mom, what did you do? Like, she can't be like, I didn't do nothing. So she has to throw shots at Bia. And she said, diarrhea Bia, with breath stink every time you see her, something like that.
2: I heard that line, but I what I didn't understand about it was like, who told you that? Your man told you she got bad breath? Cardi, who told you that?
4: Okay.
2: You know what I mean?
4: That's going to be revealed. Cause
2: who told you she got bad breath?
4: You should watch these interviews. Like, yeah.
2: I watched a few of them, but my CEO.
4: Which one did you watch?
2: See, the way my brain is set up. Oh, move your chair closer. So that way you don't got to move. You don't got to move up.
4: No, I'm good.
2: Oh, you good?
4: Yeah.
2: All right, by the way, I'm Muslim and O is a Jew.
4: What's up?
2: Well, he's Jewish.
4: Yeah.
2: I'm sorry. He's Jewish. I'm Muslim. Like, it's just a perfect combination. He's black and I'm white. That's the only shit that fucks gonna fuck everybody up. So, she dissed Bia. Why? That's what I'm saying. She's only dissing people because she needs traction.
4: No, because this is why. Listen. Because she said Bia mentioned her kids before. And then she's like,
2: who is Bia? Who the fuck is, no disrespect.
4: Yeah.
2: No disrespect. But who the fuck is Bia?
5: They're making mad memes like that people going up to people, like people they know, and they, like grandmas and moms and shit, and
2: I'm like,
5: oh, Bia, you
2: know
5: who Bia is?
2: Like, who the fuck is that?
4: Yes, that's what I'm saying. People pay artists even to this. Artist.
2: Yo, you want? I'm about to get on my Fat Joe shit. One time, we did the Queen in the Ring event. It was in the Bronx, the South Bronx. That's when Daylight battled 40 Bars, and they were filming Sisterhood of Hip Hop. Remember with Sia and them, right?
4: Yeah.
2: You know Sia? That's her name, right? Sia.
4: Yeah.
2: Sia is her name.
4: That Sia
2: Lee? Lee.
4: Yeah.
2: Sia was there. We was all chilling. They filming for the show Sisterhood Hip Hop. Bia was a cast member.
4: Yeah,
2: she was I remember her.
4: Yeah.
2: I'm like, oh shit. Like, she was a fucking cast member on that show. Like, niggas was all chilling and shit. You know what I'm saying? But if like I said, like, who's Bia? Like, that Cardi really has to. That's how you know, man. It's trouble at the label.
4: You know it's what happened first, though?
2: It gotta be trouble at the label.
4: Around the same time, they both sampled a Missy Elliott song, She's a Bitch. And I feel like the media pitted them against each other.
2: I think Bia did it first.
4: But I feel like, I don't think if Bia did it first, I don't think it was like, if somebody sampled that, it was petty.
2: I don't think it's like that, but I feel like
4: people pitted them against each other like it was petty, and they, you know, and one thing led to another.
2: First, yo, before them, you know who had it on the radio? Who? DJ Enough played it. Funk Flex played it. The Girl Code had a joint called He's a Lick.
4: I remember that.
2: Flex was playing it.
4: That's how I joined. Like, shout out to the Girl Code.
2: Shout to them. Like, they had it first, originally. And this shit was getting some motion. They had a fire video, expensive video.
4: They didn't do it. It wasn't petty to them. And like, it's not Cardi B. doing it or Bia doing it. It wasn't petty to them. You know what I'm saying?
2: Nah, let me ask you this. So I'm not saying
4: pick you
2: this.
4: Again. I know it's such
2: a... Do you think that maybe Cardi or Bia heard that and was like, I'm bigger than them. I'm going to take that, do my own shit, and I'm bigger than them, and it's going to be bigger. Do you think Bia or Cardi thought that? Because...
4: I don't think so. I don't think, like, the first one was that much of a hit to, like, anybody to give you... Like, you know, who's Bia really, like... Like, you know, I don't know.
2: All right. Bia's bigger than the girl code. So maybe when she put it out, Cardi heard it.
4: Yeah.
2: And was like, yo, I'm a get a producer. But listen, that's at the end of the day, that's none of y'all sample. That's a Missy Elliott joint that's already a hit. So you can't, like, come on.
4: I think the girl code was the best.
2: Come on. It's Grind Season Radio, baby. Every Thursday night, 9 to 11 p.m. exclusively on MBX Boys mobile app. Yo, Sincere, what's up, man?
4: Sincere, what up?
2: O's here. I'm here. Lee's here. Lee was sitting right here, but Lee's still here, but... She's there. All right, I heard her. She's here. You know what I'm saying? Like, it's Grind Season Radio, baby. We back. O's here with me, official.
4: We back. Summer's over.
2: Summer's over. School started, baby. It's hot. Matter of fact, it's Halloween. And speaking of Halloween, I'm dropping a triple stack, too. I'm about to get the promo going out next week for that. The triple stack, 2 is dropping on Halloween. Yo, me and Destruct got it's a 3-song EP we dropped. It's fire. The new one, I'm gonna play one of the records off of it, actually. I'm gonna play one of the records. But these three records we got, yo, Lee, I'm gonna tell you and tell everybody. You know, the triple stack part 2. We starting that shit with War Ready. That's gonna be the first song, number 1. This shit called War Ready with me, Flo, and Destruct. That's going to be track 1 on the triple stack 2 on Halloween. That's going to be track 1. That's going to be like it's going to set the album right off. Like, boom. Like, and when I tell you that's going to set the shit off, oh my God. So, fuck Cardi B's album. What you want to talk about? Oh, you say you want to talk about more about the album?
4: Yeah, I'm saying like... Yeah. What were the highlights for you? Did you like any of the new songs? Did you hear all of it?
2: Yeah, but another thing, she stole fucking, what's his name? What's the little short nigga from Queens name? What's his name?
4: Stephon Diggs?
2: No, the rapper. What's his name? Lee, what's his name? The short rapper from Queens that I like this joint, Bass Swag.
4: Cardi?
2: Stole Bass Swag's beat.
4: Which beat is it?
2: Yo, bro.
4: What did you think about the Lizzo song? I don't know if it's...
2: I didn't really like Cardi's album too much. I probably like...
4: It's all right. Like, I heard it a few times. You know, I have to...
2: How many songs does it have on it? Nah, forget I got it. I'll check right
4: now. She has a song with Lizzo. She got a song with Selena Gomez. See, 2 songs with Summer Walker. And one song.
2: We're gonna see right now.
4: Yeah. And she sampled like
5: that's shit they gonna play on the radio a million times. Like Selena Gomez and Cardi B. Who's gonna blast that anything?
2: Hold up. So she just dropped.
4: I like the song Outside.
2: Wait. She got a song called Earth Time with Lotto.
4: Yeah. That was the remix. No, because this is what happened. Yeah, because no, they did a song together. But
2: wait.
4: She leaked.
2: Hold up. There's 2 different versions. I know. There's 2 different. Nah, Cardi's playing right now. Cardi's playing. Look. Okay. Right here. This is the album release live edition. It got 23 songs. Now you go up to Cardi right here. Look, Earth Time Edition. So she redropped it with a song with Lotto on, cause that's Damage Control. Cause she just got caught dissing Lotto to Ice Spice manager.
4: Yeah,
2: She just got caught dissing Lotto.
4: That was after? So,
2: yes, it just came out.
5: That wasn't on there.
2: No. It was not on there.
4: Wait.
2: It was not on there. That was a pity.
4: No.
2: It was like, bitch, I was just mad, bitch, my bad. I didn't mean to say you was pussy. I'm going to put the album out with that song that we did, what you wanted. Fuck out of here. We cracked the code. We cracked the code. We cracked the fucking code. Or not. Did I or not?
4: She has Tyler on the album, too.
2: You just put the record out with Lotto on. Why did you release the other, like, why? It says other versions. Oh, that's the version with the
4: She has another bonus song.
2: Bonus edition. Don't do too much. See, she keeps re-dropping it. Mm-hmm. Yo, that's cheating. It looks like I got four different platinum editions. Like four different versions that's platinum. Bro. So now four different versions of the same shit that's platinum. Five different versions that's platinum, or five different versions that's double platinum. What does that make it? Diamond.
4: Shout out to Connie Diamond. That album is dope, though.
2: Five different versions.
4: I know.
2: Of the same album that go double platinum. That's what's that? Diamond, bro.
4: Yo.
2: We keeping it a buck up here on Grind Season Radio.
4: Always.
2: You want to hear super raw shit? Make sure you subscribe.
4: At least
2: subscribe to the YouTube Grind Season Network and check out our Masking for Friend podcast. Me and Lee go crazy.
4: Yo, at least wait a month to redrop your fucking album, you know what I'm saying, with the bonus tracks.
2: You got all these fucking versions going
4: out.
2: They
4: do it a week later. It's not exciting at all. And it's just one track.
2: Yo, I just can't believe it.
4: Nicki Minaj did that with her last album. She did a bonus track with 50 Cent and Keisha Cole and Monica.
2: Who did that?
4: Nicki Minaj. With her last album, she re-released it. With the track with 50 Cent and then Monica and Keisha Cole. And then a week or two later, she re-released it with a song with Future.
2: Damn.
4: See, it's the same out. You know what I'm saying?
2: It's a lot of bullshit going on, B. It's a lot of bullshit.
3: Babe, what's up?
4: Yeah, so enough about that. Let's talk about... No, let's just touch on Young Thug's album. That shit was really trash. He does have a song with Cardi B on it.
2: That's even worse. Right. That song is whack, too.
4: Yeah, it is whack. And I tried, because I like Cardi B, but I tried, but nah. But he has a lot of features, but they're not all that great. They're nothing special.
2: First of all, let's break down this album, right?
4: And the first track was terrible.
2: And he just dropped the fucking deluxe or whatever, some shit. We about to dissect this shit right now. Hold on, Young Thug.
4: And
2: right
4: the
2: here.
4: Cover, like he's trying to make himself look white.
2: He just dropped another one with a different cover. Supernova Edition. Hold on, what is this? Where's that? Where's the original album? Oh, other versions. Look, it's other versions. Which one's this? This is the regular one. What's this? It's got 21 songs.
4: The first track is terrible. He says
2: so he
4: the
2: dropped
4: N-word
2: one, then he redropped it with another song.
4: And
2: then he dropped
4: it. Yeah, I was
2: this one is
4: that,
2: a supernova.
4: No.
2: All right, so let's
4: he
2: go
4: says
2: through.
4: It like a white person too, and.
2: Let's go through the features. Wait, are you offended because he made himself look white?
4: I'm not offended. I just pointed it out.
2: Lee, come
4: but
2: here.
4: I'm just
2: I
4: saying,
2: always being
4: I'm
2: racist.
4: Like, I'm being no. I'm saying like as
2: are
4: somebody.
2: Are you offended because he made himself white?
4: I'm not offended, but
2: I'm
4: saying
2: just kidding. I'm kidding.
4: I don't like that he. I'm just pointing that out because people point that out. But I'm just saying the first track, the intro, he's saying the N-word repeatedly. I'm just saying, mind you,
2: Did that bother you that he kept saying the N-word?
4: Yeah, because he's saying he has a picture making himself look white, and he's saying the N-word like a white person.
2: So and you think you're trying to start racism or something?
4: I was at my cousin's house and I hooked my phone up to his speaker. And you know what I'm saying? I was checking out.
2: In front of your family?
4: God, my aunt was there. She wasn't paying attention. But before that, I was to tell her. No. Nobody heard it because I happened to go upstairs and play. But I went downstairs for a few minutes to smoke. And, you know, I was playing music for like 10 minutes. And then I went upstairs and that played. But that could have played while I was at the park. And that shit would have been crazy because he says it like a white person.
2: And this is, imagine, Jewish. You got like a Jewish family, right?
4: Yeah, but that's
2: so
4: crazy.
2: So imagine them hearing Young Thug saying, nigga.
4: Imagine me playing it on my speaker. It played on my speaker. That's crazy. It is very cool. That even nobody, y'all, it's not cool to like play that on a speaker.
2: Why do you think he did it?
4: I don't know. I don't know if he trying to make a statement. I didn't really look into that, but that's not something that you want to hear in a speaker, even like especially not in the park. You know what I'm saying? Good thing I had my terror squad on before that, you know? But that's different the way they say it than the way he said it. That's very, very different. That's crazy coming from anybody's speaker. That's all I'm saying. But yeah, so.
2: Nah, that's crazy. Young Thug's album is garbage. And all the songs he got on it.
4: It's really nothing special. It was really an hour of just like, blah, blah, blah, like nothing.
2: And all the songs that he has on here, like Cardi B, let's go through it. T.I., Mariah the Scientist, Little Baby, Sexy Red.
4: Like I tried.
2: 21 Savage, Travis Scott, Quavo, Future. I said all those features to say this. You can tell that those are all features he already had. And the song with Future, Money on Money, that's a old song. They had that out already. That was a single. So Young Thug is also joining the Cheating Academy. Cheat the Streams Academy. That's what Young Thug is doing. Cheat the Streams Academy. He's enrolled. Because that song with Future was out already.
4: I don't think there's anything special about Young Thug's music. Like him rapping. I don't hear bars. I don't know. I'm New York. You know how I am. You know what I like. What about you? You listen to Young Thug?
2: Honestly.
4: And it's not about Young the dresses. Thug, or nothing. I just don't. Yo, I can't.
2: All Young Thug's. Real, to me, like his real knocks are from like 2020, bro.
4: Yeah, like, I just.
2: Young Thug has nothing in the past 5 years that I'm like, oh my God, Young Thug slime. No, he was just interesting because he had a RICO case. That's all everybody cared about.
4: More people
2: cared about his RICO case than his music.
4: See, listen, like, what I don't remember who said this on what TV show, whatever, but. The music will always speak for itself. If you have a scandal and the music is hot, it's hot. But if you have a scandal and the music is trash, the music is trash. You know what I'm saying? A scandal can't like save
2: your music.
4: Oh, your music. Because he has features from Cardi B, T.I., Lil
2: and
4: Baby.
2: All garbage.
4: Two from Mariah the Size. And
2: that's his girl.
4: Nothing,
2: you're going to expect that.
4: But I'm just saying, there's like nothing special about any of those songs.
2: But I tell you this right now. Artist-wise, Mariah the Scientist is hotter than Young Thug.
4: Oh, yeah, definitely.
2: And I'm standing on that.
4: She's actually talented. I'm just kidding.
2: Right now, as an artist, Mariah the Scientist is hotter than Young Thug. Come on. That's a fact. Mariah the Scientist is on every fucking radio every fucking day. That's a fact. And anybody that wants to challenge me to that, I'll put money on it. Turn on your radio for 2 hours. Just 2 hours. I guarantee you hear Mariah the Scientist at least twice. And you just been listening for 2 hours. 2 hours, bro. Take that fact to the bank and cash it. You don't think Mariah the Scientist is hotter than Young Thug right now?
4: Of course. She actually sings. She actually has a, you know.
2: She has a hit. She has a hit record. That's a hit record. That's a hit. It's out of here. They only play a song on an hour if it's a hit. That's a hit. Oh. She's probably like, she need to leave that nigga, man. That he like, that nigga's gonna be the downfall.
4: She did.
2: Oh, she left him. Okay.
4: Oh, I saw this clip of her performing, and the fight broke out, and she made a whole speech. Yeah, she broke it up. She stopped performing.
2: See? Oh, yeah, he did say that she don't have a boyfriend, but he got a girlfriend.
4: Oh.
2: Anyway, we'll get into that when we come back, baby. Let's get into this music. This off that triple stack. Yes, the triple stack, baby. Y'all know the fucking vibes. Go get that right now. All streaming platforms, GS Vague featuring Destruct, the triple stack. This joint's called Competition Wear.

Money getters in the room, let me see you hit a two-step. Don't pay attention to the fools, we don't really care what you said. We just sticking to the grind, we not trying to waste the time. Mommy over there shaking, so you know this the vibe.

0: confused. They ain't know I was dynamite.
1: Bitch, what's up?

Jordan Mosey, baby. It's called No Time. I like this.

0: the city's hottest DJ,
1: GS Vague.
2: Yeah, baby, Grind Season Radio. That was by Jordan Moosey, No Time. I do not know him. I found that record in my email this week, and I loved it. And I'm going to try to find him on Instagram because I love this record. It's called No Time. It was fire. Yeah, man. What do you think about that record, Ho?
3: No, I fuck with it. I promise you. I can't really say much, but yeah, I fuck with it. It was a bop.
2: Like, I promise you I do not know him from a can of paint. Don't know him at all, not for 1 second. But yeah, we back, baby. 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Lee is here too. She's somewhere over here. But yeah, man, it's another motherfucking Thursday, baby.
3: Yo, the weather's changing though.
2: I like this weather though. Like, this sweatsuit weather, this hoodie weather.
3: I do, yeah, but it's changing. Like, after tomorrow, it's over. Wow, it's cold. We got, you know, it's like it's dropping the 50s, 40s.
2: Oh, by the way, hit me up, DM me. I got that Grind Season merch. You see me wearing
3: it. Oh, yeah,
2: merch.
3: I got to get mine.
2: It says Grind Season Department. You know what I mean? We just putting out merch, man. We just trying to get fly, support the culture, support the cause, support the movement. You know what I'm saying? It's Grind Season. We ain't hating on nobody. We ain't stepping on nobody's toes. We in our own lane. I'm sorry that we in every lane, but we in our own lane. We got the podcast going. We got the video. Listen, man. I'm sorry we in every lane. I'm really apologizing. Anyway, Offset.
3: Offset dropped an album, too.
2: I didn't like it. First of all, the Migos will never be the same, ever. It's done. Like, the Migos is done. Quavo and Offset, get your money. Squeeze the last of this juice out, cause this shit is done. Done for the Migos. Like, rest in peace, Takeoff passed away. Offset is over here. Quavo's over here. And at this point, right, they just been so far apart that at this point I don't wanna see them together. I don't wanna hear an Offset and Quavo album. I don't wanna hear that at this point. Cause you know, niggas start struggling and they'll try to throw that in the air, right? So they'll be like, yo, fuck it, yo, cuz. Like, yo, let's just do this. Like, it's just, they just been away too long, I think. I don't think that. Nah, but it started the Migos, and they were great together.
3: I know one
2: together.
3: Of them is,
2: but rest in peace, Takeoff is dead. Y'all millionaires, y'all got this nigga gambling in the street. Like, come on, B. Like, it's over. It's over.
3: Why don't Quavo and Offset make an album?
2: I just said that. You're not listening?
3: Yeah, I'm listening. I know.
2: I just said, we don't want to hear a, right? I just said Quavo and Offset album. We don't want to hear that. We don't want to hear y'all pull up old Takeoff verses. I'm sure they got them. I'd rather hear that.
3: Okay.
2: I'd rather hear Offset, Quavo, and old Takeoff verses like that they had, that they didn't use, songs like that. Put that type of album out. I would settle for that. Cause right now, that's all they have left. It's over for Offset. It's over for Quavo. Like, people, it's over for Offset. It's over for Quavo. Like, people like the
3: I don't like that. I can't tell the difference when I listen to the

0: I'm saying he's still always going to be Quavo. And Offset is always going to be Offset from one of the greatest groups, Migos, because they had an amazing run. And they made dope music, timeless shit. They still gets played in the club. Bad and Bougie, all this shit still gets played in the club. So they'll always be a timeless group. And I respect them as artists, as whatever. But their solo careers is done. Done. Get your last little bit of money, your little appearance money, your little walkthrough money, because it's about to be over. Mm-hmm. Y'all just going to be Quavo, and you're just going to be Offset. Like,
1: I heard that, I read somewhere that he's receiving 70% of, he's paying, like, he's splitting the assets 70-30 with Cardi. And I read somewhere that in Atlanta,
0: 70-30 in whose favor?
1: In his favor.
0: Get the and fuck in, out of
1: listen,
0: here.
1: Listen, in the state
0: Cardi's
1: of...
0: not going to give that nigga 70%. Are you out of your mind? That's a
1: I
0: rumor.
1: I saw that.
0: That's a
1: it
0: rumor.
1: It could be a rumor.
0: That's a lie.
1: But listen, listen. So I heard that in the state
0: Why
1: of,
0: would she give him 70% of her assets? Does that even fucking sound like
1: no,
0: it makes sense?
1: By law or something. But listen.
0: By law?
1: Listen.
0: Oh, start doing your research before you okay. start saying shit like this to me.
1: No,
0: pissing
1: I'm saying...
0: pissing me off. Go. Go. Say it.
1: Shit.
0: My bad. Say what
1: Fuck.
0: You
1: no,
0: say.
1: No, no, no. Wait,
0: you're pissing me off though. But say what you're gonna say.
1: So I heard that if he would be legally the father of the children of, like, she has to pay him something. Yeah, I don't. Fuck. I have to do the research. I don't remember exactly what.
0: Whatever. Does
1: said,
0: he have to? So he has to pay child support then.
1: No, no, no. He's.
0: No, no, no, no. If she has custody of those children, he has to pay child.
1: He's
0: support.
1: Legally the father of the kid or something. Yeah. Yeah.
0: But you still have to pay child support. You still got to pay child support. Come on, look it up.
1: Yeah, okay.
0: Next time, look it up. I'm gonna. I promise you, Lee's name will be on the flyer, and your name will be off next week. If you're not here with notes, look that shit up. That's all you gotta do. Oh, the news.
1: Okay.
0: The news. Look it up, and we're gonna talk about it.
1: Okay.
0: If not, Lee's name will be on that flyer and Orin will be off. It will be a Muslim and a Catholic, not a Muslim and a Jewish man. Nah, shout out to O. O's my guy. Everybody knows O. Everybody knows O. If you don't know O, you under a fucking rock. If you don't know O. He's the only short white guy in all the hip hop spots and all, like, every SOBs everywhere, everywhere, everywhere. That nigga's everywhere. He's outside.
1: Even when I was overseas, I was still outside.
0: Yeah, he was. So you believe that you think Cardi B would give him 70% of her assets and only take 30 and be happy with that with three kids? Four kids? I have three kids. How many kids they got? Three?
1: She's pregnant with a fourth.
0: No, how many kids? Her Offset have three, right?
1: I think so. Wait, the third one is from Offset?
0: Yeah.
1: Okay.
0: She has three with Offset, right? What, Lee, what does she have? Two daughters and a son or two sons and a daughter? Cardi. Two daughters and a son, right? She has two daughters and a son. Oh. I don't know. Nicki Minaj was being really, really, really, really harsh.
1: Yeah. Oh, listen, another thing that Cardi said, she said that her Nicki's father used to touch on her when he used to hit the pipe.
0: So, allegedly, Nicki Minaj's dad will smoke crack and then go touch her?
1: Yeah, and she said she didn't forgive her mother and shit because she didn't say nothing. Yeah.
0: Yo, this could be, I don't know, cuz.
1: And she keeps mentioning Jay-Z, and now, like,
0: Nicki keeps mentioning Jay-Z.
1: Yeah, and now Nicki and, like, Beyonce's being very quiet, and she's distanced herself from Nicki. You know, like, there was a time when they were, like, buddy, but, like, you know, she distanced herself because they were, like, you know, she's associated with, like,
0: her, I'm feeling myself. Yeah, they were cool. Her and Nicki were cool. Okay. But
1: that was her secret weapon against Remy when she came, yeah, when she came home. But I'm just saying.
0: Beyonce was a secret weapon.
1: Yeah. Because she had the record. Remy came home. Like, they knew when. Like, there was no doubt. Like, she was saving the Beyonce collabo, the Flawless remix. She was saving it for when Remy came.

0: came home, they knew they had a competition. Like Remy had the DJ Khaled record. So that was, yeah, that was basically, yeah, I don't want to get off topic, but I'm saying that was basically her weapon against the.
1: Speaking of Remy.
0: Yeah.
1: Remy has her new network.
0: Remy yeah, shout out to Remy. She came through. Like,
1: yeah, Remy.
2: Hey, what's up?
0: I was always saying, like, I don't pay attention to the drama, you know what I'm saying? And the drama is not all she has. Like, now she has something new, you know what I'm saying? Shout out to Remy. She has a streaming platform, Drop It Thanksgiving.
1: What's it called?
0: Remy.
1: What's that shit? It was crazy. They follow me today on Instagram. That's how I find. But I know Remy's probably pushing that account. I'll tell you right now. It is called Remy Network. That's what it's called, Remy Network.
0: Yeah.
1: Yeah, they follow me today on Instagram. That's how I find. But it's probably Remy running that account. Remy has a new network now with two partners. It's gonna be like a streaming platform. Mm-hmm. It'll be like Tubi, you know what I'm saying? Some shit like that. It'll have movies. It's launching on. It's gonna have like, it's gonna be like have series by hip hop artists. Like, let's say Remy has a movie, she's gonna put it on her platform. Let's say Mano has a movie, he'll put it on her platform. Fab got a movie. Or a script or a play, like, you know, giving her content. People will probably give her content for podcasts. You know what I'm saying? Like, hopefully, you know, she might want, I'm asking for a friend podcast on her platform. Rem, like, you know what I'm saying? I'm asking
0: Rem,
1: for a friend
0: up?
1: Podcast, me and Lee. You know what I mean? We could talk giving you the video. You know what I'm saying? We keep the audio. We could negotiate something for the video. You know what I'm saying? Like,
0: see? At least, like,
1: shout to Remy Ma, but yeah, the Remy Network.
0: She was spazzing on social media recently, but at least, you know, she's coming up with shit. You know what I'm saying? Is that sometimes a lot of these celebrities, they're famous for just the scandals. You know what I'm saying? Just like I was saying before.
1: Let me see who they following on here. Okay, they got me with the important people. Jada Kiss, Fat Joe, Vague. Yeah.
0: The Joe and Jada podcast is dope too.
1: Oh my God, I love Fat Joe and Jada Kiss podcast, hands down. Yo, all right. So let's explain podcast. Let's break this shit down. If all these people are interviewing people, right? Is it a podcast or is it a talk show?
0: Well, it's just kind of the same shit nowadays.
1: All right, well, all right, let's go to ChatGPT. Hold on, we're going to go to ChatGPT. Hold up. ChatGPT, what is a podcast?
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1: Okay. It says, a podcast is an audio program that you can listen to on demand, kind of like a talk show, but available anytime on your phone, computer, or streaming platforms. It usually features one or more hosts talking about... All right, here we go. 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Okay. What is a podcast? Because I feel like with a podcast... A podcast to me, right, is like, what's his name? Damn, something Jack.
2: Y'all want him to drink?
0: Yeah.
1: Yes. A podcast to me is like us talking. Like right now, this could be podcast content. You and I talking, giving opinions.
0: It's just a fancy word for a radio show.
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1: We're going to, on radio, we're talking more about radio stuff. On podcast, we get deeper into other shit. Me and Lee talk about all type of other shit on the podcast. We talk about some Cardi B shit in here and there, you know what I mean? Yeah, we talk about everything. I don't do that on the radio. I do radio shit on the radio. Like, you know what I mean? Like, we're just, you know, this is our radio show. We talking our shit about hip-hop artists that's doing shit in front of our face. You know what I'm saying? So, you lost me now. Where the fuck, where was we going with that? Oh, we talking about the Remy Network.
0: No, the Joe and Jada.
1: Oh, Joe and Jada and all that.
0: Yeah, they have a Cardi B interview.
1: So,
0: yeah.
1: Them, Drink Champs, Gillian Wallow.
0: Shout out to Memphis Bleak. He got a show, Rock Solid. That's a good
1: Memphis
0: show.
1: Memphis Bleak. It's a show. That's what I'm saying. It's a show. It's not a podcast. I want podcasts to be like Bleak with the same person every week talking. Let us see your personality.
0: What am I drinking, by the way?
3: I am. Look.
0: No, I said, what am I drinking?
3: Oh, it's Douce and cherry cranberry.
1: Yeah.
0: Nice. Shout out to Lee.
1: Shouts to Lee Kardashian, my baby. I mean,
0: Shout out to me taking it easy, not going crazy.
1: But I feel like what me and Lee do, I'm asking for a friend. That's a podcast. It's us talking, our shit opinion. That, like, you know what I'm saying? That's a podcast. We're not interviewing people. You know what I'm saying? Like, mm-hmm. So.
3: Like, I feel like even something
1: for a very brand,
3: like, that's podcast shit.
1: Yeah, it's just podcast shit. But they calling, like, these, I think, like, Joe and Jada. That's like a talk show to me. And it's dope. I love Joe and Jada. I like Vlad TV's not a podcast. He don't call this shit a podcast though. Vlad TV just does interviews. Art of Dialogue, Cam Capone. You know what I'm saying? Like those do interviews. They're not podcasts. Jim Jones, what he's doing now? His shit called. I'm gonna shout everybody out. Artist to Artist. That's not a podcast. Well, that's a podcast because he's talking with his peers. But if you got a different person every week you're talking to, that's a show. It's not a podcast. To me.
0: Okay.
1: It's not a podcast. It's a show. But I still love it. I love what Jim Jones is doing. Fat Joe and Jada, my favorite.
0: Joe and Jada.
1: Drink Champs was my favorite, but Joe and Jada is my favorite now.
0: Yeah.
1: And Cameron, Talk with Flea.
0: I like Memphis Bleak because he's doing like Rockefeller shit, and I like that. You know, like,
1: see, Talk with Flea is a talk show to me. It's not a podcast.
0: With who?
1: Talk with Flea. Cameron show by himself.
0: Oh, I didn't know that he had one by himself.
1: Get the fuck out of here. Oh, are you serious?
0: He got
1: two shows. He got It Is What It Is. Yeah. And then he got this different one. It looks just like it, but it's different colors and everything. It's called Talk With Flea. It's on Revo.
0: Yeah.
1: Yeah, it's on Revo. But, Cameron, see, It Is What It is a show. That's not a podcast. Do you consider It Is What It is a podcast or a show? It's a sports show. Do you watch It Is What It is?
0: Not really, no. But there are a lot of podcasts that I really be wanting to watch. And it's a lot of going. I like Lena Waithe got a show.
1: Who?
0: Lena Waithe.
1: Who the fuck is that?
0: You don't know how she... You know who she is, Lee? No. I think she's the creator of The Shy. You probably know her by face, but she had a lot of...
1: Give me another podcast that I might fucking know, please.
0: Angie Martinez in real life.
1: That's a show. That's an interview. That's like...
0: They're all interviews.
1: So when Gayle King interviews these people, is that a podcast?
0: Oh, so... Mariah Carey's been...
1: Yo, when Gayle King interviews people, is that a podcast?
0: It could be. It's all the same shit.
1: No. Oh, come on.
0: She's on TV, but she's on an interview. Oh. It depends.
1: Is Gayle King, when she interviews Cardi B, was that a podcast? No, that was not a podcast.
0: Because she doesn't market her show as a podcast, but it's all the same.
1: So what's the difference between her and Angie Martinez? Her and Kiki Palmer?
0: Angie Martinez, I guess she has her own show in real life. It's
1: Angie Martinez is smart. She left Power 105 and said...
0: She left?
1: She left Power 105. Okay. She's done. She's retired.
0: By the way, I've been listening to her music lately. Her music is fire.
1: Angie Martinez? Yeah. I love Angie Martinez, yo. I love everything she represents.
0: Yeah.
1: Everything she's about.
0: Listen to the album. The first album is on YouTube.
1: She don't sell her soul. Like Angie Martinez, I respect Angie Martinez. She's Boricua, Puerto Rican like me. Fuck you, Tori.
0: Nah, well, it's called, I've been listening to it. It's called,
1: Animal House. Animal House.
0: Yeah, but the first one is,
1: I battled her artist, Sicario, in the Fight Club.
0: Oh, where?
1: Smoked him.
0: Yeah, the first, listen to the first song.
1: Smoked him! Ass International P. I battled that nigga in the Fight Club, Sicario. Smoked him! Get him out of here. But yeah, but Angie Martinez, what's the difference between Angie Martinez interviewing Cardi B and Gayle King? Besides, Gayle's almost a billionaire, but beside that. What's the difference?
0: I don't know. It looks like the same shit, but hers, I feel like Gayle King is edited more as a TV show.
1: Edited or marketed?
0: Also marketed. And I don't know
1: how this shit is edited the same exact way. There's three cameras. One on Gail, one on Cardi B, and one on both of them.
0: I don't really follow
1: Angie.
0: Gail King like that to know she does.
1: Did you see the clips with Cardi B on the internet? Everybody saw it.
0: Did I see the interview?
1: What's the difference between that clip and Angie Martinez clip? So is Angie Martinez shit a talk show? Or is that a podcast?
0: It's both.
1: I think his name is Huh?
0: It's both.
1: Angie Martinez. What's this podcast, the nigga's name? I think his name is Action

0: Combat Jack. Combat Jack, right?
1: Rest in peace, Combat Jack.
0: Rest in peace, Combat Jack. He was a podcaster. What's his name that's in jail for the shooting with the Troy Ave shit? What's his name again? Oh my God, I can't believe it. I forgot his name. Hold on, we're going to get it right now. His name is... Damn, I can't believe I forgot his name. It's going to come up right now. Tack Stone.
1: Oh, yeah.
0: Shout out to Tack Stone. That was a podcast. Like, he not up there just trying to interview everybody every show. Like, that's not a podcast. That's a talk show. That's a talk show. That's not a podcast. So let's leave the pod. Like, Joe Budden shit is really a podcast. That's a podcast. By the way, I love the Joe Budden podcast too. You know what I'm saying?
1: Okay, I fuck with Melissa Ford too. Yeah, I don't really
0: nah,
1: watch that show,
0: I think
1: I
0: Melissa
1: it.
0: Ford is out of there.
1: Oh, she is?
0: She got
1: her own. I know she got her own.
0: She does, but I think
1: it's Kiki Palmer has one.
0: No, it's the girl from Don't Call Me White Girl, Mona. From I think she's from Baltimore. Lee, where she's from? Baltimore or Philly? Baltimore, yeah, she said you and do and me. Yeah, she's from Baltimore. She be like you and do, like Krishan Rock. Is Melissa Ford still on the Joe Budden?
1: Nicki Minaj dissed the Breakfast Club because they gave her Donkey of the Day.
0: Is Melissa Ford on Joe Budden? Okay, so as of one day ago, Melissa Ford's latest social media act suggests she's done with the Joe Budden podcast. 8 hours ago, Melissa Ford speculated to leave the Joe Budden podcast. Let's see. Melissa Ford was a prominent member of the main portion of the Joe Budden podcast, but has been absent for several weeks now, fueling fan speculation she is no longer a part of the cast. Fans of Melissa Ford took to notice that the former video vixen and broadcaster changed the bio on one of her social media pages. Ford changed the bio portion of her popular Instagram page to only reflect that she is the host of her growing podcast, Hot and Bothered with Melissa Ford. This was a venture she began after joining Budden's podcast. Ford and Queens Flip joined the Joe Budden podcast, bringing in a huge audience to one of the top entertainment broadcasts around. Ford's video, Vixen Passes, da, da, da, da, da, da. There has been rumblings of a departure, considering that Ford's role on the podcast has shifted of late to bear the brunt of frequent dogpiling from her castmates, all of whom are men. The program devolved at times when focusing on Ford's dating life while also making a mockery of issues that are dear to her as a woman. With addition of comedian and podcaster Mona, a.k.a. Don't Call Me White Girl, also appeared to drive the wedge between Ford and the podcast. Okay, sounds like Melissa Ford is out of there. I don't know, let's get into some music, baby. 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O's here, baby. Fuck y'all talking about. Let's go.
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2: I'm not just a DJ. I'm an artist. I'm a producer. I'm everything. Grind Season Radio. We back, baby. Thursday nights, 9 to 11. Me, oh.
3: What up, what up?
2: We here, baby. What we was going to talk about? What we was going to say? We came back.
3: Actually, what cross I'm on right now, real quick, I want to talk about some
2: You looking at me. Social media. I've been in the gym. Oh, not that? Oh, all right. Yeah. We talking about social media.
3: I'm talking about social media etiquette. Like, how people be trying to get you to like their stuff, but they don't... They don't do the same.
2: They want you to support them, but don't want to support you.
3: Yep. It's beneath them to support you. And they be on you like that. They be on you, but they don't support you. And it's not that serious. Just like I was talking to you before. Like, I be liking the show. Like, it's not that hard to like somebody's stuff. It's not, you know, but they want you. And I don't be on people like that. You on me like that to like your stuff, then why don't you return here? I'm just saying. Right? It's not that serious, but it's...
2: I'm going to say this, man. And a lot of people don't say this. A lot of people aren't vulnerable enough or confident enough to say this, right?
3: Yep.
2: You listening to me, Lee? I'm not as big pause that as y'all think I am. I'm watching who liking my shit and supporting my shit.
3: Yeah.
2: Trust me. To y'all probably think I'm up here, which my name and reputation is, but my brain is right here with y'all. So I'm watching who's liking my shit, who's commenting, who's sharing it, who's supporting it. I don't have no nigga watching my shit for me. Trust me. So I know who's supporting and who's not supporting. Just know that. If you think that I'm in some fucking cloud somewhere that I know... That I don't know that you be hating and doing shady shit. No, I do know. I just don't say everything because I don't give a fuck that much, but I don't have to give a fuck about everything I know, right? Right? I know the alphabet. I don't give a fuck about the alphabet. You don't got to... Listen, you don't got to go to every party you invited to. You know what I'm saying? You don't got to go to every party you invited to. Word. That's what I'm saying. But, like I said, yes, I have a reputation that's up because I did my shit. I put in work in the game, yes. But, in reality, I'm watching who's supporting because I'm doing a whole bunch of other shit. So, I'm going to just put that out there. If you don't know, now you know. Nigga.
3: And people.
2: You better not say, you was going to say it? I'm just joking. I'm joking.
3: So, you... Also, there's people that support, and oh, that's the cue to ask for something for free.
2: Listen, all right, I got to give a shout out to Kai Baby. I got to give a shout out to Kai Baby because what I'm about to say, I took from her right now.
3: Shout out to Vina Love. Happy birthday, Vina Love.
2: Happy birthday to Vina. But Kai Baby said some shit, right, that I seen her say. She said, there's a difference between supporting and showing love. Saying when you, she said when people see her, they be like, "Yo, we fuck with your music." She said, but they can't name one. They can only name one song, or not even. She's like, "That's showing love. That's not supporting. Supporting is knowing my song, coming to my concert, buying my T-shirt." But why? What's wrong with being called a fan? Like, there's nothing wrong with that. I'm still a fan. I'm a fan of Chris Brown. I'm a fan of Usher, Jay-Z, Future. I'm a fan.
4: No, but I mean, like, you're...
2: When did we stop becoming fan? I don't know, y'all. I'm not. I'm a supporter.
4: You're making it, like, number one fan. That's, like, a number one fan. Supporter. Number one supporter. They know all your music. They keep up with you.
2: Is that too much to do? If I like an artist, I'm not supposed to... Usher,
4: no,
2: like, yo.
4: I used to do that.
2: But
4: I
2: do that now. I know all...
4: I
2: could sing all Jay-Z songs front to back. Am I lower than everybody? Am I a goofy fan? Like, y'all gotta grow the fuck up. And we're gonna say that shit here on Grind Season Radio. Y'all gotta grow the fuck up.
3: Nah, fuck, too many, like, grown people acting like children.
2: Too many. Like, you don't wanna be called a fan? Did that take money out your bank account? Did that kill your reputation? Did that stop you from going shopping? Did that stop your bills from getting paid? Your mortgage, your rent? Did that stop your car note? Like, because they called you a fan? Like, yo, grow the fuck up. Like, we fell in an immature phase. We fell in that shit. Like, it's like we not allowed to be fans? Come on. So, does that only work for music or with actors too? So, I can't be a fan of Denzel?
3: Yeah,
2: no. I'm just saying, like, to the listeners, I can't be a fan of Leonardo DiCaprio. I can't be a fan. If I'm a fan of him, what? Am I like some dick sucking nigga or something? Like, grow the fuck up. Like, we was all fans first, but you already know we out of time. Grind Season Radio every Thursday night, 9 p.m. to 11 p.m. Eastern Standard Time with Vague and O and Lee B in the building too.
3: Nah, well, we definitely
2: well,
3: we
2: two
3: was
2: cents,
3: lit, yo. We had a
2: but
3: time.
2: But she ain't got a tip jar. But she gonna give her 2 cents, right, Lee?
4: Yep.
2: Make sure you check the podcast on YouTube. I'm Asking for a Friend podcast, baby. We love y'all. We out.
3: Yo.

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1: Mary Lee, I miss you, Miss Mary Lee. 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

0: Yo, your story changed like mad times. 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
1: I said between 3 and 7, baby. Come on.
0: Yo, man. I told you this was my man's right here. I'm sorry. I brought him here, man.
1: You a young kid. You in the schools
0: listen,
1: right now, so
0: listen,
1: you know
0: you
1: about
0: don't
1: the
0: need no
1: drugs.
0: Coke. Yo.
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4: What up, what up, what up?
3: Official co-host. That's how we doing it now, O.
4: Yeah. What's good, what's good?
3: Ain't nothing, man. It's a beautiful Thursday. Mm-hmm. Another day, another dollar. Just to let everybody know, you know, that Purple Room Freestyle Volume 1 album is out right now on all streaming platforms. Make sure y'all go get that.
4: Yo, that was a good album. Sidebar.
3: It's the freestyles from YouTube.
4: No, but it's on, that's dope. Y'all should check it out. We got Whispers, SNS, Miss Hustle. We got a lot of people on there.
3: Who else we got on there? My man Destruct is on there.
4: Destruct, shout out to.
3: Rex ain't on there. You know what it was with the streaming platforms? See, this is the situation with the streaming platforms. They allow what they allow, because all of them were freestyle beats, but there was originally 22 tracks on there. Originally. 22. And, like, every week that the distribution will be sending me an email. You got to take this song off. You got to take that song off. Yeah. Some songs, you can't even put the title freestyle in the name.
4: Really?
3: That's United Masters.
4: For Spotify, right? Just Spotify?
3: No. United Masters is a distro. United Masters, like, what Papoose is?
4: TuneCore.
3: TuneCore, distro kid, like that. United Masters is Steve Stout. So, shout to United Masters, but, you know, I've been dropping new songs every Friday.
4: Rem started her own shit and... You know what I'm saying? He got TuneCore.
3: No. Rem owns her shit. Well, co-owns it with the other founders.
4: I know, I'm saying.
3: But he don't own TuneCore. He works for TuneCore. Mm-hmm.
4: I know, I'm just
3: department.
4: Saying.
3: Shout to Papoose, man. You got that new record out.
4: Yeah, got that green. Yeah, I like that.
3: Because I got green, that shit. I like that. Shout to Papoose. There's a lot going on in hip-hop. Make sure you go on YouTube right now and subscribe. Grind Season Network. Check out I'm Asking for a Friend podcast with myself and Lee Podashian. We going crazy up there, man. But I'm here, O's here. Let's get into some music, baby. You already know this is the number one show for independent artists. Remember, independent artists, send them records in. We not gonna charge you, but if we don't like it, we're not playing it.
4: Well, because people think just because like we're your friend and we're cool and shit, like. Your music is like first priority or something. Like,
3: you know what? I'm not gonna lie. Oh, I'm not using the friendship no more with people. People get too comfortable when you start saying that's my friend. I'm cool with a lot of y'all, but we're not really friends. Like, you never been in my house. You don't know my kids. You don't know my girl. My girl does not know you. There's a lot of things that navigate to the section of friends, and there's a lot of that.
4: And there's people who like. They think because they're somebody's friend that they're talented.
3: Because they're your friend's friend.
4: Yes. No, but because they're one of our friends who's talented, who has a name or whatever. It's their friend. They think that they're their friend that they're lit and they're worthy on being on our shows and shit.
3: Like, pretty much like. It's like, I could do an interview on a certain show, right? It's like, what about boys? Like, Flo.
4: Yes.
3: Flo's my right-hand man. It's like, Flo thinking he should be interviewed too.
4: Yeah.
3: See, that's what it is. Flo's my family.
4: Yeah.
3: And when you got family with you, they move different. Everybody knows, like, you know what I'm saying? Mm-hmm. Vague's the face. But everybody else plays a part. It's not just me. Now I got shot to my man, Destruct. He the newest member of motherfucking... Grind Season.
4: Yeah. What up?
3: 914 Yonkers, man. I had to go to Yonkers to get a nigga, man. That's crazy.
5: Late.
3: Shout out to Lee. Lee's in the building too. But yeah, so people think, like you said, because they your friend or whatever, like they're entitled to.
4: They're nice. They want to hang out. No, listen, people like, they call me like they want to hang out and shit, or they want to talk on the phone because they think that's gonna, they're trying to get on. You know what I mean? I know you know.
3: I know that shit all too well. Yeah. I got friends like that.
4: Yeah.
3: That think like they'll be like I'm not gonna say no names, but one of my guys, I know him for a really long time. He's like, we was tight like family, but it's okay to say that now we not. We always gonna be locked in, right? It's always gonna be my man. It's always gonna be respected. But it's like, if I don't literally don't speak to you on social media and nothing for 2 years, 3 years, when you come back, you can't just come back and I'm not that same person that you knew 2 years ago. You feel me?
4: Well, yeah.
3: Like.
4: Oh, my God.
3: So, it's like, my man, he hits me like, yo, I need to come up for an interview. I'm like, I can't do that. He like, word, he said, it's me, bro. I'm like, I know exactly who it is, but, you know, like, I said, I'll play your record. I said, but, because you my man, I can't just come bring you up here for an interview because you're my man. He didn't really like that.
4: You know what? Like, so and this, people they're not even trying to pay. They just want to come in because they think it's such a gift to us for them to have.
3: What I said was, I said, yo, do you have a record out? You got something out? He like, nah, I'm just trying to get back out there. I said, I can't bring you up for an interview on my radio show because you just trying to get back out there. I said, I'm sorry. It's just, you know what I mean? It's just not that. You know how many friends DJ Self got? You know how many nephews Angie Martinez got that probably rap? She can't just get their song, DJ Enough, play my nephew's record. It just don't work like that. No. This is the situation.
4: No, but there's people that's entitled, yeah.
3: Now you can talk into the mic.
4: Yeah, I'm just saying. No. They think, like, they're too, like, but they wouldn't, like, I'm not, my shows ain't good enough to pay for, but it's not in their, it's not in their budget, but they're dressed all name brand from head to toe.
3: DH Gate, baby, DH Gate, DH Gate. Ah, that's what them niggas look like that, and don't, they want you to think like, I'm looking, look at me. They want it to be like, look at me, nigga. Look at me, motherfucker. I should be up there with my Louis, my Gucci dad hat. You know what I'm saying? Mm-hmm. But anyway, number one show for the indie artist, Vague O. We here, baby. Grind Season Radio. Let's get into it. And I'm producing, too. I'm playing records today. When I tell you, I'm playing records today. See, this Grind Season shit is different. And this one of them. When I

0: G, Yemen Cheese, baby. Coke Boys, what's up?
1: Bitches, Yemen Cheese. Coke Boy, OTF the family. You love finesse.
0: Grind Season Radio, baby. It's Vegas. Oh, what's up?
1: Grammy.
2: What up?
1: Geek with

0: think me come for done. Yeah. All me have to do is send for the new gun. Anything test dead.
1: Shout out to that girl code, baby. Brooklyn's still on the check and wow.
2: Now what tough person want a blood clot? Try me more than a blood clot in your Ross clot.
1: This ain't out.
0: So no one take it personal. Who not talk about done? You think me? So no one take it personal. Who not talk about done? You think me?
1: Nobody got this.
0: All me have to do is send for the

0: King Streets, baby. Far Rock, what's up? We in Queens right now. I'm here. O's here. Lee is here. Fuck y'all talking about?
1: Yeah, let's go. Looking at these rappers like these niggas is lame. It's what

0: on my nigga Vague, man. Grind season, you already know what the fuck going on, man. Harlem shit, bitch. Alright, alright.
1: Yo, shut the. Yeah, yeah, yeah. Grind season radio, baby. We are back. Hit that laser, baby. We back, baby. O's here.
2: Yo.
1: Every Thursday, 9-11 p.m. exclusively on Them BX Boys mobile app. This shit gonna get turned up, out, and out. Gone. You know what I mean? Oh, so what were we talking about before we left? We ended it. Oh, nah. We off the air, we were just talking about the music that's out right now, right? Now, I'll tell you some albums that I like. Oh,
2: okay.
1: And you can tell me some albums that you like.
2: Okay.
1: Cool?
2: Okay.
1: Let me get a beat in the background. Hold on. Play a beat in the background. Here we go. That's good. That's cool.
2: Yeah.
1: So, Cardi B's album.
2: What you think? I saw what you posted that they do the re-release to get more listens.
1: Yeah.
2: And so if you so basically like you want people be checking out the album, people be adding the same album to their playlist. So I feel like basically, long story short, they streaming the same songs and they be getting streams like that, you know?
1: No, you explained it all fucked up.
2: Yeah.
1: I explain it. How it goes is the record that was out already gained a certain amount of streams, right? Mm-hmm. So now when they come with this project and they add that record that already accumulated a whole bunch of streams to the project automatically starts with that amount of streams. That's like I put out a single that sold a million copies, right? Mm-hmm. I sold a million CDs about this single. Now, I'm about to put out another single, but instead of just that one song or three songs, I'm going to add this song to that. The one that a million people already bought. So now I'm accounted as, when I put this project out, it ordered streams and sales that I accumulated over here automatically transfer over to the new project. And that's what happened. I think that it's something that is, it's not illegal.
2: It's not illegal, but they don't, you know what I'm saying? Yeah,
1: it's not illegal, but I feel like she should have put, you didn't drop an album in 7 years, you ain't drop a record, like, and you just drop outside, like, you know what I'm saying? You shouldn't have put the other records you put out on there. What they was doing was, when she put out all that shit, WAP and all that shit or whatever, when she was putting that shit out, that was the label trying to see. We just put this out, let's see if we get some traction. They didn't get none, they just chilled. They put another record out. Up and it stuck. That, whatever, I don't know which one came out first. You can pull it up on your phone if you want. I don't know, but then they put that. See if it sticks. It didn't stick. The label's like, nah. They don't want to waste money. I think they gave her a shitload of money and they're not recouping that shit. My opinion.
2: You think so? I think she's making a lot of money. She's always working.
1: Working where? Exactly.
2: I mean, she performing. She got her tour and shit.
1: Before this tour, when's the last tour Cardi went on?
2: Not a tour, I guess, but you know, she has endorsements and shit.
1: Her last really big moment, like, oh shit, Cardi, I'm not gonna lie, is when she came out with K Flock and them niggas. That was her real last, like, right? Her real big moment. K Flock is the littest drill nigga. Cardi come out, like. That's what I'm saying. So, what I'm saying is, the label was putting out a song, like, put out a song, but like, nah, we just blew 400,000 on a video, or Cardi, this, that, her video, and put the press, the radio, and it didn't work. Like, fuck.
2: So what? Like, releasing singles is cool?
1: No, not for a label as an investment. It's cool for me. I'm signed to myself. But if I go and sign to Def Jam, shit got to get put out a certain way.
2: But they waited, like, it's better than releasing, like, a lot of mediocre music. You know what I'm saying?
1: Say that again?
2: It's better than releasing a lot of mediocre music. Like, they're picking us singles out of, like, you know what I'm saying? I'm sure they're recording more music. Like, they choose a single to record here and to release here and there. It's like, just like back in the day when they made albums like they used to, you know what I'm saying? Like, they recorded, like, several songs, like a lot of, like 30 songs or whatever. They pick 12 or whatever. You know what I'm saying? They don't release everything they do.
1: Back in the days, albums were 17 songs, 16 songs. Yeah, sometimes.
2: Yeah, yeah. I'm just saying, whatever, as many songs as they chose to put on the album, they recorded more songs. They recorded a lot of songs and they chose, like, the best ones. They didn't release every song that they put out. You know what I'm saying? A lot of artists right now, I feel like they release songs and they get excited. They'll just put anything out. You know what I'm saying?
1: I'm gonna tell you why, right? Cause I could say I'm surviving in both eras. You know what I'm saying? Cause I sold CDs, mixtapes, I did all that shit. You know what I'm saying? Anyway, I said that to say this. Then you had to do shit to put out a song. You couldn't, like, now, a nigga could stay home, record himself, do his artwork. Hold on. Everything that I do, besides record myself, I go to the studio, but everything I do at home, a nigga could do right now and put a song on, a nigga that never rapped a day in his life. He can put that shit and have that shit on Apple Music in a week. Wow. He can do that shit and have it on Apple Music in a fucking week. Today. Then, it was a different rollout because you had your mixtape, you had to get t-shirts, you had to get posters, stickers, you know what I'm saying?
2: You had to promote it.
1: And you know how hard it was to get, like, a nigga like Drewski to play your song?
2: You have to, like, be outside.
1: Now, you could go to a DJ Rush showcase and be right there with Drewski and his manager and be like, yo, what's up? You couldn't do that shit. You had to be outside. The artists now would not survive back in the day when you had to be outside. Like, really be outside. It was none of this go get a section bullshit. If you was in the club, y'all niggas had to be fly. You know what I mean? Like that. It wasn't no, yo, get a section and stand around, y'all. Ski mat. Like, yo. Like, you had to be outside. You know what I'm saying? But it was like, the rollout has to be a certain way. Back then, When the album was coming out, you didn't hear not one song from the album. All you heard was the single. When P. Diddy put out All About the Benjamins, that's all you heard until Puffy's first album came out, No Way Out. That shit went crazy. Yeah, everybody on his album. Jay-Z, album, No Way Out, was crazy.
2: Hell yeah.
1: With the whole Bad Boy, like, I give him that. That album was put together. But on that album, he had... Look at all the niggas he had writing the album. He had Biggie, Mace, and Jadakiss writing his album.
2: He also has two previous hits on at that album. He had I'll Be Missing You, I Can't Nobody Hold Me Down. That's his, like, other singles, like Cardi B.
1: Can't Nobody Hold Me Down was on the album?
2: I think so. At the end.
1: Nah, they had a video for that.
2: I'm still saying. They added it to the album.
1: So he had Benjamins and Can't Nobody Hold Me Down. Yeah. So he had Benjamins with Biggie and the Lox and Lil' Kim, and then he had Can't Hold Me Down with Mace.
2: Yeah.
1: That's a fucking win.
2: That's just two tracks.
1: Yeah.
2: That whole album was mad features.
1: But when the album came out, that's what I'm saying, it was anticipation. Now, Cardi went and put a song from fucking 4 years ago. Come on, you're a top streaming artist. That's like cheating, right? And everybody, that's legal cheating.
2: I don't think so.
1: And if it's, how is that not cheating?
2: Because a lot of people like Puff. I don't think Puff did the same thing. Like, he added I'll Be Missing You and Can't Nobody Hold Me Out. Those are two previous singles that he had. Just like Cardi, she just had two previous.
1: But it was CDs.
2: Yeah.
1: Not streaming.
2: Okay.
1: When Puff's album came out, it had zero records sold.
2: But they had the singles out.
1: That didn't count when in the golden era. Now, to go platinum on this album, niggas had to go buy a million copies of that album. Yeah. And back then, they sold singles. So the singles sold platinum separate. Mm-hmm. I'll Be Missing You and We'll Always Love Big Papa. Right? A side, B side. Yeah.
2: Yeah, yeah. That was that single, yeah.
1: A side, B side. Yep. Come on, it's hip-hop history right here. But that didn't count when that album came out. Now, Cardi took a song from 3-4 years ago and plopped it on the album. So, it, you know how much streams that shit got for 4 years? That's why they're like, oh, her album's the fastest going platinum. Of course! She got fucking 5 platinum songs on the fucking album already.
2: In just, you know what it is? In case you forgot about those singles, she's reminding you now. And like, because
1: we ain't forget about Up and It Stuck, because we had niggas up and it stuck that whole summer, right?
2: And we ain't forget about WAP either.
1: Yo, was up and it stuck. Like, yeah, that, niggas was saying that. Like, so we didn't forget that. She didn't have to put that on the album. WAP, Wet Ass Pussy. When that came out, every girl had a WAP. We didn't forget that.
2: Yeah.
1: Now, Outside.
2: That was late in Israel,
1: we know
2: too.
1: No, everybody's. Yeah, yeah, Outside. Actually, no, she's late. I like that. Actually, she's late. Outside like started with Casanova and all that type of shit. She's late with the Outside. Like, niggas is inside now, Cardi. See?
2: Real quick,
1: she was
2: though,
1: pregnant too long.
2: What do you think about Imaginary Players?
1: Garbage.
2: I like the concept.
1: I like she nailed the flow.
2: Yeah, the concept.
1: Whoever
2: yeah.
1: wrote it for her. But it just didn't sound right.
2: They finally, you know what it is? They finally, what Nicki never did since she started, like, they never did a boom back flow like that. That sounded like, you know what I'm saying? She's kept, it's a boom back thing. Even though it's a pop song, it's kind of like boom back.
1: Which song are you talking about?
2: Imaginary Players.
1: Oh, yeah. No. It's just that. That record is, if somebody should have did it, Nicki should have did it. Straight up. That record is for rappers. It's not for Cardi B. That was out of her league.
2: Really?
1: Out of her league, fam.
2: But she didn't do it. I don't know.
1: She did good because she had a writer.
2: You think she's having a mental breakdown?
1: But I think Nicki would have did better. That like, I could hear, that's for Nicki, not her. What you was going to say about what? About a mental breakdown, who?
2: Is Nicki, you think Nicki's having a mental breakdown?
1: Nicki hating.
2: So Nicki listen, is hate, hold listen on, to what Cardi
1: Nicki's
2: said.
1: Nicki's hating, straight up.
2: Of course, like, a woman, like, she was the top rapper. Now she's getting out, like, you know what I mean?
1: Like, I'm on Nicki's side. Nicki, you just did 2 sold out tours. Like, what more do you want? Let that girl drop her album.
3: Yeah, let her rock.
1: Nicki said, nah, fuck that.
2: So Cardi says she does drugs all day, and her husband maxes out her card, and he buys chains for his friends, and so she's basically
1: and her
2: saying,
1: son's favorite color is 5.
2: So she said that her husband's
1: Hold on. We do not condone like dissing people's kids and all that.
2: No.
1: We wouldn't do it, but it's entertainment. You know what I'm saying? Like, there's no disrespect to no parties. It's just entertainment. We're laughing like everybody else is. You know, it's funny. They're going back and forth. So don't think that we up here like we don't condone that, like talking about the kids. We wouldn't do it, but they're doing it, so, and they're doing it in our face. So we're allowed to laugh. But go ahead, I just wanted to make that disclaimer. I'm sorry. Go.
2: Yeah.
1: Feel me? Make disclaimers. Go, okay.
2: What were we talking about?
1: This nigga. Yeah. Nicki's, what Nicki and Cardi were saying about their kids.
2: Oh,
1: like,
2: yeah.
1: Husband buys chains for his
2: yeah,
1: friends.
2: Yeah.
1: Max
2: so, yeah, yeah. Like, she's like, so basically she's saying his friends be coming in and out the house. When they leave and they spill her tea in the hood.
1: In the streets?
2: Yeah.
1: Wow. See, he got to check his circle. But it looked like a well, I don't know who.
2: Maybe she's being petty. I don't know.
1: You think Cardi's just throwing a chess move?
2: I don't know.
1: Like,
2: you never know.
1: Like bluffing?
2: Yo, and
1: but,
2: she's talking.
1: But you know what? You can't. You know why? You know why it sounds good? Because even if it's not true, Lee, you can agree. Even if it's not true, it's possible. It's possible.
2: So I've watched a couple of Cardi interviews. They be asking her about the album and the bitches that she's throwing shots at, and she's like, "There's rap bitches, like she was cool with them, and then they go fuck Offset, and that's why she this. You know what I'm saying?
1: Who's she talking about? Bia?
2: I think JT is one of them. I think so.
1: JT fuck Offset.
2: I think so.
1: Allegedly.
2: JT
1: allegedly fuck Offset, y'all. You heard it first right here. Offset.
2: I know that
1: what
2: she's dissing her.
1: So you're saying that JT allegedly fucked
2: Offset? I didn't listen to the songs that carefully yet, but I know that she's dissing JT and Bia are two of the girls that she's dissing. I know that she said things like that about rap bitches. She said not just rap bitches. But they smile on her face, they chill with her, and

Cardi. Like, you just did two sold out tours. You're mentioning Jay-Z. Why are you mentioning Jay-Z? Cardi's not no affiliation to fucking Roc Nation. Stop mentioning Jay-Z, Nicki. You just did two sold out tours. If Jay-Z was fucking with you, you would not did two sold out tours. And I know they were sold out because my girl went on them. Were the show sold out? Was it packed when you went to the Nicki show? It was packed, right? And that was Philly. Imagine New York, all the leg going down the East Coast. I don't know. But we want to talk about Young Thug's album. Hold on. But we're going to get into this music. And we'll be back, baby. Grind Season Radio.

0: hate it. Murder Ave, what's up? 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Shout out to that boy 38 Special. Cold, made it blizzard in the Brooklyn outside. Off the boat, load. 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
1: sales will be cool. Give it a go. Babe, what's up? 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That's my man.

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2: 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Episode 101 is out right now. 101. Y'all niggas ain't even blink 101 times today. Stop. Yeah, we back, baby.
3: Babe, what's up?
2: Oh, what you were saying?
4: Yeah. Real quick, so.
2: You want to get back to the Cardi B album, yeah, right? Yes, go.
4: The Cardi B album. So she was saying, like, or they asked her why she dissed Bia, and she's like, because Bia mentioned her kids. And then her kids are, she said, her kids are going to grow up, and they're going to listen to the album, and they asked her mom, what did you do? Like, she can't be like, I didn't do nothing. So she has to throw shots at Bia. And she said, diarrhea Bia, with breath stink every time you see her, something like that.
2: I heard that line. But I what I understand about it was like, who told you that? Your man told you she got bad breath? Cardi, who told you that?
4: Oh, okay.
2: You know what I mean?
4: That's going to be revealed. Cause
2: who told you she got bad breath?
4: You should watch these interviews. Like, yeah.
2: I watched a few of them, but my CEO.
4: Which one did you watch?
2: See, the way my brain is set up. Oh, move your chair closer. So that way you don't got to move. You don't got to move up.
4: No. I'm good.
2: Oh, you good?
4: Yeah.
2: All right, by the way, I'm Muslim and O is a Jew.
4: What's up?
2: Well, he's Jewish.
4: Yeah.
2: I'm sorry. He's Jewish. I'm Muslim. Like, it's just a perfect combination. He's black and I'm white. That's the only shit that fucks gonna fuck everybody up. So, she dissed Bia. Why? That's what I'm saying. She's only dissing people because she needs traction.
4: No, because this is why. Listen. Because she said Bia mentioned her kids before. And then she's like,
2: who is Bia? Who the fuck is, no disrespect.
4: Yeah.
2: No disrespect. But who the fuck is Bia?
5: They're making mad memes like that people are going up to people, like people they know, and then like grandmas and moms and shit, and I'm like, asking them, like, oh, Bia, you know who Bia is? And they're like, who the fuck is that?
2: Yes, that's what I'm saying.
4: People pay artists even to diss artists.
2: Yo, I'm about to get on my Fat Joe shit. One time, we did the Queen in the Ring event. It was in the Bronx, the South Bronx. That's when Daylight battled 40 Bars, and they were filming Sisterhood of Hip Hop. Remember with Sia and them, right?
4: Yeah.
2: You know Sia? That's her name, right? Sia?
4: Yeah.
2: Sia is her name.
4: That
2: Sia
4: show?
2: Lee.
4: Yeah. Sisterhood of Hip Hop.
2: Sia, right? But Sia was there. We was all chilling. They filming for the show Sisterhood of Hip Hop. Bia was a cast member.
4: Yeah,
2: she was there. I remember her.
4: Yeah.
2: I'm like, oh shit. Like, she was a fucking cast member on that show. Like, niggas was all chilling and shit. You know what I'm saying? But if like I said, like, who's Bia? Like, that Cardi really has to. That's how you know, man. It's trouble at the label.
4: You know what happened first, though?
2: It gotta be trouble at the label with it.
4: They both sampled.
2: To this Bia.
4: Around the same time, they both sampled a Missy Elliott song, She's a Bitch. And I feel like the media pitted them against each other.
2: I think Bia did it first.
4: But I feel like, I don't think if Bia did it first, I don't think it was like, if somebody sampled that, it was petty.
2: I feel like
4: people pitted them against each other like it was petty, and they, you know, and one thing led to another.
2: First, yo, before them, you know who had it on the radio?
4: Who?
2: DJ Enough played it. Funk Flex played it. The Girl Code had a joint called He's a Lick.
4: I remember
2: Funk
4: that.
2: Flex was playing it.
4: That's hot joint. Like, shout out to the Girl Code.
2: Shout out to them. Like, they had
4: got
2: it
4: that
2: first.
4: On my playlist.
2: They had it first, originally. And this shit was getting some motion. They had a video out, fire video,
4: but
2: expensive video.
4: They didn't do it. It wasn't petty to them. And, like, it's not Cardi B. doing it or Bia doing it, it wasn't petty to them. You know what I'm saying?
2: Nah, let me ask you this. People I'm not could saying pick you this. Again.
4: I know it's such a
2: Do you think that maybe Cardi or Bia heard that and was like, I'm bigger than them. I'm going to take that, do my own shit, and I'm bigger than them, and it's going to be bigger. Do you think Bia or Cardi thought that? Because...
4: I don't think so. I don't think, like, the first one was that much of a hit to, like, anybody should give you. Like, you know, who's Bia really, like? Like, you know, I don't know.
2: All right. Bia's bigger than the girl code. So maybe when she put it out, Cardi heard it.
4: Yeah.
2: And was like, yo, I'm gonna get a producer. But listen, that's at the end of the day, that's none of y'all sample. That's a Missy Elliott joint that's already a hit. So you can't, like, come on.
4: I think the girl code was the best.
2: Come on. It's Grind Season Radio, baby. Every Thursday night, 9 to 11 p.m. exclusively on MBX Boys mobile app. Yo, Sincere, what's up, man?
4: Sincere, what up?
2: O's here. I'm here. Lee's here. Lee was sitting right here, but Lee's still here, but. She's there. All right, I heard her. She's here. You know what I'm saying? Like, it's Grind Season Radio, baby. We back. O's here with me, official.
4: We back. Summer's over.
2: Summer's over. School started, baby. It's hot. Matter of fact, it's Halloween. And speaking of Halloween, I'm dropping a triple stack, too. I'm about to get the promo going out next week for that. The triple stack, too, is dropping on Halloween. Yo, me and Destruct got it's a 3-song EP we dropped. It's fire. The new one, I'm gonna play one of the records off of it, actually. But I'm gonna play one of the records. But these three records we got, yo, Lee, matter of fact, I'm gonna tell you and tell everybody. You know, the triple stack part two. We starting that shit with War Ready. That's gonna be the first song number one. This shit called War Ready with me, Flo, and Destruct. That's going to be track one on the Triple Stack 2 on Halloween. That's going to be track one. That's going to be like it's going to set the album right off. Like, boom. Like, and when I tell you that's going to set the shit off, oh my God. So, fuck Cardi B's album. Mm-hmm. What you want to talk about? Oh, you say you want to talk about more about the album?
4: Yeah, I'm saying like... What were the highlights for you? Did you like any of the new songs? Did you hear all of it?
2: Yeah, but another thing, she stole fucking, what's his name? What's the little short nigga from Queens name? What's his name?
4: Stephon Diggs?
2: No, rapper. What's his name? Lee, what's his name? The short rapper from Queens that I like this joint, Bass Swag.
4: Cardi?
2: Stole Bass Swag's beat.
4: Which beat is it?
2: Yo, bro.
4: What did you think about the Lizzo song? I don't know if it's.
2: I didn't really like Cardi's album too much. I probably like.
4: It's all right. Like I heard it a few times. You know, I have to.
2: How many songs does it have on it? No, I forget. I gotta check right.
4: She has a song with Lizzo. She got a song with Selena Gomez. See, two songs with Summer Walker. And one song.
2: We're gonna see right now.
4: Yeah. And she sampled like.
5: That's shit they gonna play on the radio a million times. Like, Selena Gomez and Cardi B. Who's gonna, blast that? Like,
2: hold up. So she just dropped.
4: I like the song Outside, though.
2: Wait. She got a song called Earth Time with Lotto.
4: Yeah. That was the remix. No, because this is what happened. Yeah, because no, they did a song together. But
2: wait.
4: She leaked.
2: Hold up. There's two different versions. There's two different. Nah, Cardi's playing right now. Cardi's playing. Look. Right here. This is the album release live edition. It got 23 songs. Now you go up to Cardi right here. Look, Earth Time Edition.
4: Yeah, that was
2: Earth Time Edition. So she redropped it with a song with Lotto on, cause that's Damage Control. Cause she just got caught dissing Lotto to Ice Spice manager.
4: Yeah,
2: She just got caught dissing Lotto.
4: That was after?
2: So, yes, you it just came out.
5: That wasn't on there.
2: No. It was not on there.
4: Wait.
2: It was not on there. That was a pity.
4: No.
2: It was like, bitch, I was just mad, bitch, my bad. I didn't mean to say you was pussy. I'm going to put the album out with that song that we did, what you wanted. Fuck out of here. We cracked the code. We cracked the code. We cracked the fucking code. Or not. Did I or not?
4: She has Tyler on the album, too.
2: You just put the record out with Lotto on. Why did you release the other, like, why? It says other versions. Oh, that's the version with the
4: She has another bonus song.
2: Bonus edition. Don't do too much. See, she keeps re-dropping it. Mm-hmm. Yo, that's cheating. It looks like I got four different platinum editions. Like four different versions that's platinum. Bro. So now four different versions of the same shit that's platinum. Five different versions that's platinum, or five different versions that's double platinum. What does that make it? Diamond.
4: Shout out to Connie Diamond. That album is dope, though.
2: Five different versions.
4: I know.
2: Of the same album that go double platinum. That's what's that? Diamond, bro.
4: Yo.
2: We keeping it a buck up here on Grind Season Radio.
4: Always.
2: You want to hear super raw shit? Make sure you subscribe.
4: At least
2: subscribe to the YouTube Grind Season Network and check out our Masking for a Friend podcast. Me and Lee go crazy.
4: Yo, at least wait a month to redrop your fucking album. You know what I'm saying? With the bonus tracks.
2: You got all these fucking versions going
4: out. Do it a week later. It's not exciting at all. And it's just one track.
2: Yo, I just can't believe it.
4: Nicki Minaj did that with her last album. She did a bonus track with 50 Cent and Keisha Cole and Monica.
2: Who did that?
4: Nicki Minaj. With her last album, she re-released it with the track with 50 Cent and then Monica and Keisha Cole. And then a week or two later, she re-released it with a song with Future.
2: Damn.
4: See, it's the same out. You know
2: what I'm saying? It's a lot of bullshit going on, B. It's a lot of bullshit.
3: Babe, what's up?
4: Yeah, so enough about that. Let's talk about... No, let's just touch on Young Thug's album. That shit was really trash. He does have a song with Cardi B on it.
2: That's even worse. That song is whack, too.
4: Yeah, it is whack. And I tried, because I like Cardi B, but I tried, but nah. But he has a lot of features, but they're not all that great. They're not nothing special.
2: First of all, let's break down his album, right?
4: And the first track was terrible.
2: And he just dropped a fucking deluxe or whatever, some shit. We about to dissect this shit right now. Hold on, Young Thug.
4: And
2: right
4: the
2: here.
4: Cover, like, he's trying to make himself look white.
2: He just dropped another one with a different cover. Supernova Edition. Hold on, what is this? Where is that? Where's the original album? Oh, Other Versions. Look. It's Other Versions. Which one's this? This is the regular one. What's this? It's got 21 songs.
4: The first track is terrible. He says
2: so he
4: the
2: dropped
4: N-word
2: one, then he redropped it with another song.
4: And
2: then he dropped
4: it. Yeah,
2: this one is the Supernova.
4: No.
2: All right, so let's just
4: he
2: go.
4: He says
2: through.
4: It like a white person, too. And it's,
2: let's,
4: sorry.
2: Let's go through the features. Wait, are you offended because he made himself look white?
4: I'm not offended. I just pointed it out.
2: Lee, come
4: but
2: here.
4: I'm just
2: I'm
4: saying,
2: always being
4: I'm
2: racist.
4: Like, I'm being. No, I'm saying, like, as
2: are
4: somebody.
2: Are you offended because he made himself white?
4: I'm not offended. But
2: I'm
4: saying.
2: I'm just kidding. I'm kidding.
4: I don't like,
2: I'm joking.
4: I don't like that he. I'm just pointing that out because people point that out. But I'm just saying the first track, the intro, he's saying the N-word repeatedly. I'm just saying, mind you,
2: did that bother you that he kept saying the N-word?
4: Yeah, because he's saying he has a picture making himself look white, and he's saying the N-word like a white person.
2: So and you think I had to start racism or something?
4: I was at my cousin's house and I hooked my phone up to his speaker. And you know what I'm saying? I was checking out.
2: In front of your family?
4: God, my aunt was there. She wasn't paying attention. But before that, I was to tell her. No. Nobody heard it because I happened to go upstairs and play. But I went downstairs for a few minutes to smoke. And, you know, I was playing music for like 10 minutes. And then I went upstairs and that played. But that could have played while I was at the park. And that shit would have been crazy because he says it like a white person.
2: And this is, imagine, Jewish. You got like a Jewish family, right?
4: Yeah, but that's
2: so
4: crazy.
2: So imagine them hearing Young Thug saying, nigga.
4: Imagine me playing it on my speaker. It played on my speaker. That's crazy. It is very cool. That even nobody, y'all, it's not cool to like play that on a speaker.
2: Why do you think he did it?
4: I don't know if he... trying to make a statement. I didn't really look into that, but that's not something that you want to hear in a speaker, even like, especially not in the park. You know what I'm saying? Good thing I had my terror squad on before that, you know? But that's different the way they say it than the way he said it. That's very, very different. That's crazy coming from anybody's speaker. That's all I'm saying. But yeah, so.
2: Nah, that's crazy. Young Thug's album is garbage. And all the songs he got on it.
4: Nothing special. Like, it's really nothing special. It was really an hour of just like, blah, blah, blah, like, nothing.
2: And all the songs that he has on here, like Cardi B, let's go through it. T.I., Mariah the Scientist, Little Baby, Sexy Red.
4: Like, I tried.
2: 21 Savage, Travis Scott, Quavo, Future. I said all those features to say this. You can tell that those are all features he already had. And the song with Future, Money on Money, that's an old song. They had that out already. That was a single. So Young Thug is also joining the fucking the Cheating Academy. Cheat the Streams Academy. That's what Young Thug is doing. Cheat the Streams Academy. He's enrolled. Because that song with Future was out already.
4: I don't think there's anything special about Young Thug's music. Like him rapping. I don't hear bars. I don't know. I'm New York. You know how I am. You know what I like. What about you? You listen to Young Thug?
2: Honestly.
4: And it's not about Young the dresses Thug, or nothing. I just don't. Yo, I can't.
2: All Young Thug's. Real, to me, like his real knocks are from like 2020, bro.
4: Yeah, like, I just
2: Young Thug has nothing in the past 5 years that I'm like, oh my God, Young Thug slime. No, he was just interesting because he had a RICO case. That's all everybody cared about.
4: More people
2: cared about his RICO case than his music.
4: See, listen, like what I don't remember who said this on what TV show, whatever, but. The music will always speak for itself. If you have a scandal and the music is hot, it's hot. But if you have a scandal and the music is trash, the music is trash. You know what I'm saying? A scandal can't, like, save
2: your music.
4: Your music. Because he has features from Cardi B, T.I., Lil Baby.
2: All garbage.
4: Two from Mariah the Scientist.
2: That's his girl. Nothing, you're going to expect that.
4: But I'm just saying, there's like nothing special about any of those songs.
2: But I tell you this right now. Artist-wise, Mariah the Scientist is hotter than Young Thug.
4: Oh, yeah, definitely.
2: And I'm standing on that.
4: She's actually talented. I'm just
2: right now, as an artist, Mariah the Scientist is hotter than Young Thug. Come on. That's a fact. Mariah the Scientist is on every fucking radio every fucking day. That's a fact. And anybody that wants to challenge me to that, I'll put money on it. Turn on your radio for 2 hours. Just 2 hours. I guarantee you hear Mariah the Scientist at least twice. And you just been listening for 2 hours. 2 hours, bro. Take that fact to the bank and cash it. You don't think Mariah the Scientist is hotter than Young Thug right now?
4: Of course. She actually sings. She actually has a, you know,
2: she has a hit. She has a hit record. That's a hit record. That's a hit. It's out of here. They only play a song on an hour if it's a hit. That's a hit. Oh. She's probably like, she need to leave that nigga, man. That he like, that nigga's gonna be the downfall.
4: She did?
2: Oh, she left him. Okay.
4: Oh, I saw this clip of her performing, and the fight broke out, and she made a whole speech. Yeah, she broke it up. She stopped performing.
2: See? Oh, yeah, he did say that she don't have a boyfriend, but he got a girlfriend.
4: Oh.
2: Anyway, we'll get into that when we come back, baby. Let's get into this music. This off that triple stack. Yes, the triple stack, baby. Y'all know the fucking vibes. Go get that right now. All streaming platforms, GS Vague featuring Destruct, the triple stack. This joint's called Competition Wear.